heart of God. Oh, Lord, you can't even ask for Mama, so let me be a wallory. Daddy, a day. Bess, a toy, a be a wallory. Baba. For me, near and low, lot of water, and you can't. Toripe, a son, near and low, when you. Only one, Baba, only can suffer a woman with a body, ma. Customer met at all for your lele canna. Oh, don't say to a woman, I want your wa, you bet you want by day. In fact, in two, realize you need to see a year. Only no one long over a sea for this is the voice of the Lord. Mumbi Aradi program until your Wednesday to la. Is a major last year, but you are the place a major di oya. Nino any mati go wally and win you. Laying but a bag bad water, Nino any mati say to see left one polopo. Bogba want deliverance, you are affect bad water win you. We want to lay hand on you. I want to pray for you personally. On no be that we pay a dua dagba for you, Lord la. 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

0: 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You done now.
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Yeah, so Port Harcourt tonight, good morning for Inside This Correct. Beautiful, cold Tuesday morning, number 4 day for Inside the Month of May. Yes, open eye, open your eye, shine your eye. wake up right now. If your eyes be like, say, sleep today, just carry mashish stick. May you hang them for the high. Put on like this, just put them, hang them for up and down, your eye go open. To drive away that sleep, okay? Because you don't need to sleep again. Now, time to wake up to face today. Face all the correct blessings we say God don't arrange for us, all the correct business and your plans for today. So, no time to sleep, no time to wake up right now. Open your eye. Guess some people then they go sleep when inside motor. The motor will carry the pass their bus stop. they go to see the city for a second, has the sleep. So no agree at all. No agree for the sleep at all. No agree for anybody. No agree for sleep. Wake up right now. And the morning runs with day, this is correct. A beautiful, lovely Tuesday morning. Cold Tuesday morning. Yes. In fact, I love the weather. I don't know about you, but I love the weather. And I pray to make the rain safe, non-disturb. But any which way, if you fall, and all for good for us. But make it just deal like this. So that our children go school well. Rain go beat them. Even us, we go hustle this morning, self. We go reach our office, our business center so that make business start well. The blessing go the konya funyafu on top of today, Tuesday. All right, my name is Diplomatic Akaz Baba, the man of timber, caliber, plywood, and sawdust, the man of high protocol, steel and iron diplomatic candidate, and the man of Sacramento, the governor of radio, the Buruburu One of Nigeria FM, who do everybody one, the total one, and I made the gidigba this morning on top of the money runs for inside Nigeria FM 92.7 Port Harcourt. Yes, check your time now. Now just 36 minutes don't pass 6 o'clock. So if your time not the work, just they push them. They listen to us as I call the time, push your own. you don't know when they go ask you your time day. So that you go not say okay, time day like this. You understand? But for now, the time now 6:36. So correct your time right now. So anyway, we don't go toilet for this morning because at the time, no time, Okbolo self not be open, I big yet not be senior. And the rat when you carry BSF not be small picking, night the rat be. So this morning, this Tuesday, with the call on Totori Tuesday, and a Tuesday of laughter, Tuesday of to smile, to be happy. So give people smile, not a frown face like fufu, we don't spoil. Always a smile. Because smile, they bring about good things. They bring success. When you smile, you go look beautiful, you go look handsome. Not the front face, like about the march for grand. So anyway, the show this morning, we'll start with our early morning ginger word. We'll get ginger word for you. We'll go take ginger this morning on top of today, Tuesday. We'll go down and go to share 7 after 7. Then by 7:30, now time for our major news. Now they call Ogbonge Turi. Now by 7:30. All right, the 8 o'clock now sport matter. The way sports have go work up past today. Our sport be yesterday. Yesterday, Tottenham. Tottenham. With these people play yesterday. Tottenham with Leeds United. They play yesterday. Not be so much. Last, the match end for something. So if you want to know how the match they end yesterday between Tottenham and the Leeds, join us by 8 o'clock on top of Sport Matter. With other sport results, Napoli and Bologna, I be able to call them, all the match them, you go hear them by 8 o'clock. A more correct Sport Matter about basketball, tennis, so you go so hear them. Even say for Los Angeles, Los Angeles Lakers, they play also with Oklahoma for basketball. The man just end na. Just also listen to us by 8 o'clock. You go hear how basketball too also work up as yesterday and this morning. All right, so by 8:32, now time to look at the headlines for today. Moko see all the materials will be say paper don't carry for Instagram today will be Tuesday. So join us by then to you got social man put on top your headline of interest for inside the show this morning. We'll go down go reach 9 after 9, then 9 to 10. That time now matter on with city with environment. We'll look onto our environment. The things that want to be say we not like about our environment and also about our city. Both everything at all, dirty light matter or road matter or anything when the base on the pass through. Now want authority to hear about
this na the avenue to sharply call us. Say my area, my environment, our city, this na what would they pass through, this na what would they see, so that people that want to see their hand they involve, they go know how to tackle that matters. Good one, go to 10 o'clock, this is correct, Tuesday morning. So this is how the show go be with your mother's combo. For Inside Radio shortly, we're going to hear the voice of Abo landlady for Inside here. Okay, so when we come back, we're going to hear the change words. Not touch the dial, not touch him. If you touch him, that means you are not faithful. So be a faithful listener, be a faithful fan, and leave him for 92.7 Niger FM Port Harcourt. All right, at the show back, Shapali. Moko, enjoy the song, Shapali, from Chike, nice thing, the title na waiting day. They ask you this morning, waiting day, what will be your plans for today? What is day for the day, what is day for you? Because there's any man when they be say fail to plan, that man they plan to fail. So they ask you this morning, waiting day for your side, what will be your plan for today? What will be your arrangement for today? Waiting day. Hey. All right, more than flex, with the comeback on top of the money runs. My name is Diplomatic Akas Baba. Make you not touch the die. Good morning to you for inside this morning. Sure.

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2: 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You dey listen to right now on Top of the Money Runs with your mother's combo for inside radio. Yes, my name is Diplomatic Akas Baba, and my name be that one. And I'm going to get for here. I casual and casually from inside the studio with you. And I go there for inside here for 9 to 10 o'clock. Not me alone. Very soon, I will hear the voice of a capacity landlady for inside here. All right, so the time is 6:44. I tell you, hey, they follow me. You and the basic carry the wristwatch when on the walk. They tell me, they follow me. I go to call time for you so that you go to wine them. So 6:44 right now for inside today, Tuesday, number 12 day for inside May. All right, waiting day, that one they come from Wiki, Chike rather. Chike, nice singer. The title now, waiting day with the title. All right, my name is Diplomatic Akas Baba. On top of the ginger word this morning, I want to ginger you. We see the for inside the year 2026. And we're there for the number 5 months. In case you don't know, make I tell you too. We're there for number 5 months for inside the year 2026. Okay, so if you minus 5 from 12, you're going to be waiting 7. Okay, so we get a 7 month left and some weeks to end this year 2026. Okay, and also make I also remind you, you make some promises to yourself when you start this year. You make some promises. You promise yourself, say, yes, this year I go achieve this. This year I go buy motor. This year I go buy house. This year I go marry. This year I go start business. This year I go enter school. You know, this year I go do like this. This year I go stop this. This year I don't go do like this. You make a lot of promises to yourself. So I did remind you this morning, not forget those promises then. Some of us will promise ourselves, say, this year I go stop to smoke cigar. This year I go stop to drink. This year I go stop to follow a woman. This year I go limit the way they follow woman. This year I not go follow man anyhow. This year I must settle down for good. This year I go. So we make promises to ourselves. What we start this year? This year I not go talk lie. This year I go dey faithful. You know. So what did happen to most of us when we don't make promises? We dey quick dey forget about the promises. Would they quickly forget about them? Because you know why? Activities and things of life, maybe hardship, the economy, the way you expect things to go, you know, they go that way. So that promise will you make, would they forget them? So this morning, as I make I remind you, you promise yourself. Not me, you promise, so you promise yourself. So keep that promise when you promise yourself, because you know why? Promises are meant to be fulfilled. You must fulfill that promise when you promise yourself. That's not the reason why today most married men, when you see they say yes I do for his eye hotter, that's the way they tell the woman, say yes I will be faithful to you, I go do like this to you, the death do us like this. Most men, we don't marry, they forget about that thing when they tell the wife for his eye hotter. That promise we they make for inside altar, say, hey, this wife, go look the woman face to face, eyeball to eyeball. Repeat after me. Say, my this, my that. I promise to be faithful. I promise to keep my promise. I promise not to do like this. Many people, many married men, that promise we they promise for inside altar, where they marry their wife, they don't forget about her. Now blame them all. Now, because of your activities, you know, when they enter marriage, benefits follow. Either I'm going to get arguments, and I'm going to get misunderstanding. Maybe the job with your husband, they do the business, the children. Now, a few men they remember that thing when they tell their wife. If I ask you, you will be say don't marry before. We don't marry. That way, you promise your wife. You see that your mind. So that now how it be. So, but this morning, I say, make I remind you, talking about this year. You promise yourself something. Say, yes, this year, this is not what I want to achieve. This is not what I want to become. This is not what I want to do. I beg, keep that promise. Every promise you promise yourself, keep them. Try to fulfill that promise to yourself and for yourself. You understand? So I'm gonna say, hey, this year, you don't enter number 5 months. Moko will allow this year to just go like that. No, what I go start next year. Now lie. If you don't tell yourself like that before, I did tell you this money is a lie. You know why? Every moment is a fresh beginning. Every moment for life is a fresh beginning. Yesterday, you don't come, you don't go. All the things that happened yesterday can never happen again. Waiting yesterday can't come. Yeah, we don't come, you don't go, so it can never happen again. It gets some things we be say I do yesterday when it be say I no go fit do again for my life. It don't come, it don't go. It gets some mistake we I make yesterday, I no go ever make them for my life again. It don't come, it don't go. So every moment now fresh beginning for you. As you wake up this morning right now, start something new. Start to think something new. Start to have a new plan. It's a fresh beginning. Forget about yesterday. Forget about the things of the past. It don't happen, it don't happen. So we could not refer to yesterday. You feel learn for what happened yesterday, but not carry what happened yesterday. Enter today. That now, which is the kind of people they do for inside marriage. When I go, they follow your husband, the verse yesterday night. Or husband go, they follow wife, the verse yesterday. When I carry enter today. No, today is the fresh beginning. What happened yesterday? When I just tell myself, say, no, do I'm again, no. I don't like him, no. I move on, no. Not carry the quarry of yesterday, enter today. No, it's not good at all. It they affect blessing, you know? Yes, it they block blessings. No carry quarry of yesterday. Say you and your husband quarry. When I call put a pillow for inside bed, when I call separate on herself. This one sleep face east. This one sleep face north. When I call day separate. When I say can I enter this morning? No. Today is a fresh beginning. Forget about what happened yesterday. You know, miss you. You not go talk about them. Talk about them. Get understanding. Then move on. Not be to carry things of last week. So people they win the business and they talk now, they follow their husband the verses last week. So men they follow their wife the verses last week. What happened on Friday last week or on Thursday? They can't meet her this week. No. If they live life, go back. If they live life, go back. Every day as we wake up from sleep, we could try to start the day fresh. Just the way you go like to shop fresh food. You do if they give you food with don't sour or we get odor, you would like to shop them. If they give you food with don't sour, we get odor, you would like to shop them. The answer na no. So that na how it be. What it happened yesterday don't sour. What it happened last week don't sour. What it happened early this month don't sour. What it happened last month don't sour. Any kind of thing will happen. Either you don't make mistake or you don't fall handle or you don't do the wrong thing. That thing of yesterday don't sour. Today, na fresh beginning for you to start afresh. For you to start with it afresh. For this life, nobody did perfect. This life, nobody did perfect. I cast Baba not the perfect at all. You when they listen to me this morning, you're not the perfect at all. That man when they be say carry for us to that man not the perfect. That woman not the perfect. Anybody when they be say they live this life, you're not the perfect at all. So not judge yourself because they say you're not the perfect. Not judge yourself because of say you don't do things right all the time. No. See, they say think progress, not think perfection. Think how you go to progress for life. Think how you go to make up for life. Think how you go to go far for life. Not think of how to be a perfect man. There's no perfect man in marriage. There's no perfect woman in marriage. Nobody they perfect. So inside a relationship, nobody they perfect. Anybody can make mistake. Anybody can make mistake. So if you make mistake yesterday, correct them today and move on. Yesterday, now a thing of the past. Today, now a fresh chapter, a new beginning for you. Today, now a new beginning for you. No matter what happened to you yesterday. Yesterday, you did not see food shop. You not see transport come out. Today, different from yesterday. They say days are days, but not all days are equal. Days are days, but not be every day be equal. You understand? So think progress, not think to be a perfect person. Think how to progress. this work what the learn so make a progress. I don't want to be perfect because nobody is perfect. That when you say you think say you sabi do, person tell when you sabi do one times two pass you. That person when you say do one times two pass you, another person do one times three pass that person. So nobody they perfect in everything. Nobody. So all you need to do is to think about progress. How I go take progress for this marriage? How I go take progress for this business? How I go take progress for this relationship? How I go take progress for this life? Don't be a perfect person. You don't ever create something before. Say, okay, I create something. Maybe say people they use. Apart from creating, maybe waiting people go listen to or hear. I create joke. I create music. I create dance. You don't ever create what you say people they use physically. No, so you not be perfect person. Even the white people say they are not perfect. They make mistake too. That now why they do motor when they be saying the motor they move. When you don't move somewhere, the leg will pull come out. The leg will regular. It will get killed like the leg will pull. When I know that motor what they talk about. When the motor they move, they disgrace you for inside. So one man don't go find a wife to marry one man for inside one area. Now say move the motor go there. As you just enter the street, now the motor leg pull come out. He got blocked the full street. Who got this motto? They see that man won't worry that girl. And I get the motto. So even the white people, they are not perfect. So nobody is perfect. So all you need to do today, Tuesday, think progress. Don't think perfection. And every moment now a fresh beginning. Lalede, good morning to you.
3: Good morning, Pastor.
2: I salute you.
3: Good morning, anointed man of God. Good morning, the chosen one. Port Harcourt, good morning. Rivers people, good morning. My Nigerians, my brother, country, brothers and sisters, I salute you. Good morning, Zai, this morning. Good morning, prophet. Good morning, the chosen one. Who know one here? Who know here this ginger word? You know just one here. Because the passion when you use the talker, they must hear what. Yes. You be like those days when they grow up, where they read book, no green enter. You go remain small, your mama go carry knife, break your head into two.
2: Put the book inside,
3: close and back. Now maybe this one, oh, this ginger just they listen to you and say, they must hear what this morning, whether they like it or not.
2: Hey.
3: Good morning.
2: Miguo. Vredo, my dear. The spirits were this side before. I don't drop her right now.
3: Why you drop? Why? Let me drop her.
2: No.
3: Okay.
2: You can never drop the spirits.
3: Never.
2: So, but the Coco B say we don't talk plenty this morning. I talk two major things. They say every moment is a fresh beginning.
3: That's so.
2: What happened yesterday, don't come, you don't go. Most of all, like me, I make mistake yesterday. But I tell myself, say it can never repeat itself. Because today, if I can't meet her today, then I just spoil my day.
3: You get what you talk? We as they listen, you say may we focus on progress,
2: yes,
3: not perfection. That talk deep. Because we get people where be like where be say they want make something they perfect before they go fit to them. Make everything they ready. Make the money they go take the start the business complete. Make everything just they complete before they fit move or before they fit do something. May they get 10 million for the account before they go one marry. You know, so some persons, because that mindset of perfection, something supposed day like this before I go feel move, before I go feel do what I need to do, now I don't keep a lot of people where they date today. Yes. That desire to day perfect.
2: Yes.
3: But the truth be say, the more you wait, the longer. Now, it gets something when I be they do, where be say, it was stressful, you know. At a point, the thing even they drain me. Okay? At a point, I was like, I can't tire. Say, but I can't realize, say, really, not be really about whether you follow others when they do and finish with others. I realize, say, everybody race, they different. Everybody carry different responsibilities. So your focus not be make I, okay, because you see, say, when your big brother been they marry, he already get money before you come marry, him wedding now shut down. You won't come do your own like that. No. Everybody own must not do like that. So that thing, that program will be there. You know, come make me realize, say, yes, everybody gets your own pattern for life. The most important thing, they say, even if your own, you know, too fast as others, even if your own not too done well as others, the most important thing, they say, you keep moving. You keep progressing. Just continue to do them. If other people own take them 3 months, your own take you 6 months, it reduce you.
2: The most important thing is you achiever.
3: Yes. if your brother marry with Dorime, you marry, you do small thing for house. He marry, I mean, no marry.
2: You marry now.
3: Yes, if in the future money come, you won't decide to do anniversary. 10 years marriage anniversary. You won't come Dorime. You Dorime, I mean, no Dorime.
2: Dorime.
3: You Dorime.
2: And your old Dorime go look more better than
3: I'm
2: that.
3: I'm more mature.
2: Olden days, Dorime.
3: Yes. And you're even more mature because you don't understand the person where you deal with.
2: Yes, and life does civilize. Life.
3: Yes.
2: So you do more modern things.
3: Yes, and you celebrate together with that person.
2: Mm.
3: So it's not just marriage alone. Some of us, we want everything they perfect before we go free move. No.
2: It's not possible.
3: We shouldn't focus on perfection. We should focus on progression. Meaning say, may you try at least, even if you know if you take 10 steps a day, maybe say you take at least 2.
2: This way they talk right now, it takes my mind to witness somebody talk. They say, I could ask, I say, why you know they go to church? Now my neighbor, I say, why you know they go to church? Now Christian, now make her ask him. I not seen they go to church before. Now I could say, I not get new clothes to wear. All the ones when they be say I get now, the ones that when they be say I don't wear good church before, so I not get new ones. So I they wait until I go buy new ones then before I go good church. This person that they look towards perfection. Why? Because if they see other ladies, other girls, then when they wear different things in church, I said this thing when they be say you get now, if you get like 5 of the clothes, it gets how you go they miss them. They wear and go, God know what they pass through. So, but if you get that message because I don't get church clothes, so I don't go church. I say no. Now the wrong thing they do.
3: It can boil down to the reason. Most of us they get them wrong, myself included. Anything I would they talk, so I know they come on myself because myself, he did my body. Do you understand? We all of us they try to do better. So no look and say landlady they give us or our cars they give us advice because they feel say they too good or they own they perfect. Now lie you. Now the same struggle where they struggle, now all of us they struggle.
2: Exactly.
3: So we know they do like say our own too. Even we get those struggles every day. And so they talk to you, it they help us also to grow, to do better. One of the major reason where they make that girl say she no want go job because she don't, and where they make some people no want marry because they won't expect, they won't get a certain amount of money. They don't want to do business. You know why? It's the reason. What will be the reason when you go to that church in the first place? What will be the reason when you want marry in the first place? You want marry, make people see, say you don't arrive. Or you want marry to build a family. You want go church to worship God, to fellowship with God. Or you want show people fashion. You want start business, make people know, say you don't start business. Or you want start because you want to grow. Now the reason where you want to do something, Akas, now they determine how you take do that thing.
2: Yes,
3: if you want to do and for show off, you go want make everything perfect. But if you want to do a matter of the desire, like see and say, you did this now what thing I want to do with my chest. Akas no go look whether you not go look. You not gonna before you know you don't start. Before you know you don't bring out.
2: You don't finish.
3: You don't put umbrella. Before you know you don't buy granite boots. Before you know you don't carry chair sedan. Before you know you don't begin the same market. Because you are not doing it make people see. You are doing it because you see them say this is what I need.
2: And most of us they do and make people see.
3: Thank you.
2: I make song go say your mate don't marry.
3: He never marry.
2: What if your mate? Your mate don't marry. You did for his house.
3: Forget to say some of your mate who don't die. They
2: your mate don't. Make him.
3: Never make him.
2: What is your mate?
3: That's my mate. They make him. They go. They come.
2: Your mate don't build a house. You never build a house. So that now what they talk about for a reason? No. Say if I day like this, so far say I day, they wake up, they sleep, they wake up in the morning. After they say food to shop. I don't say the rest Nigeria.
3: And you have a goal. You have what? You get something where you they pursue.
2: Yes.
3: That's not
2: you are a man with prospects.
3: My mother, get one thing my mother, they always tell me. Sometimes when I don't, they complain. I say, hey, now wow. All people where I know, all of us full of grow. Everybody don't go far. They know, she could tell me, say, my daughter, they know they look life like that. Life, the most important thing for life, now progress. Just, they take one step, they go higher. You understand? Some people feel fly, leave you. But just they take one step.
2: Twirly.
3: Keep taking steps every day. No use another person. You don't know who they support that person. Life you don't know the journey. Responsibility where the person carry. Exactly. You know your own responsibility. You know the load where you carry. That load, some of your friends, those are your friends where they use to compare yourself. If they carry the load where you carry, they for not even fit move the way where you they move.
2: Exactly.
3: So no use your life. doesn't mean you should relax, but make sure say you take steps.
2: You
3: did
2: make progress.
3: Thank you. You make progress. You did take steps.
2: So think about to be a progressive man.
3: Now progress. Don't be perfect. Exactly. You don't need to perfect. Just the progress.
2: Okay, so to just wrap up this morning, I go tell you when they listen to us right now. I go tell ourselves here from inside the studio. Say, you don't need anybody permission to live a better life. You don't need the permission of anybody to live a good life. You don't need the permission of anybody to live the kind of life when you be say you go please God. That's how we will end this morning on top of the Ginger World. All right, so now go call us. Mona Champagne, talk to us right now. How you will listen to us now? How you take shop the Ginger World? How it will enter you? We'll talk to you this morning. Or we'll talk about an experience where you don't carry for inside life. Or we'll talk about how life don't treat you or how you don't take life based on all the area that when they be say will touch. For the Ginger World, call us right now and WhatsApp us. The WhatsApp number is 0704-4994-927. 0704-4994-927. Then the WhatsApp number here, okay, that's not the WhatsApp. They call us now, 0902-609027. 0902-609027. All right, Capacity Maker, welcome you very well. Welcome to the studio.
3: Thank you.
2: For the rain don't start.
3: No. When are they coming? Never start to.
2: But you love the weather.
3: Yeah, the weather come cold.
2: Very cold.
3: I mean, when I wear our children's sweater, we don't enter that period now where it's more in the cough, kata, cold. I beg. As children they go school, mona wear their sweater. I beg. That's why I don't tell them. I beg mona wear my children's sweater.
2: Yeah, remind
3: now,
2: me.
3: Now money
2: of,
3: we go take chop. Now we find no be the one we go carry go hospital.
2: Yeah, remind me of when I small. As you just mentioned that running nose. Where picking go the run nose.
3: Every time.
2: Oh boy, where small be small.
3: The run nose where we.
2: Oh boy, if you see me, I just
3: Are you serious?
2: You never say this sweet.
3: Ew. Even that way that they do, hey, baby. Mama go suck picking nose way in
2: no,
3: baby nose.
2: Not they do.
3: I not do. I not do. Cast.
2: Seriously?
3: I say, the one day I've been trying, I say, I know fit. Now my mama been they do, when he come on Mungo.
2: Just like we talk.
3: I know go fit.
2: We are not doing it for perfection.
3: I know that one. I know perfect for that one. It was just a women, they get degree. Became nose block, they don't pull mouth. I don't feel anything when people do that, I don't go feel it again.
2: Hey, before we enter market, they get one woman where they want marry. Girl, so they get up born before, but you don't make the man as you don't born. So you come visit the man. So person when they say born picking, she could they throw the picking hop. You know, the way picking go the day, now you won't play with picking, I can't throw the picking hop like this. Now somebody calls say, the way they throw the bikini, you go follow. Now you can say, now you can open your leg. He says, she's not today with the bun. Now she can open her own leg. He says, now today with the bun bikini.
3: Now they tell you.
2: Now the man shock.
3: They say, I don't bun before. But me, I could defend myself if not that one. Now to the win are women. Not be only me.
2: She don't bun before, you don't tell the man. Go visit now. Person carry bikini, I carry the bikini.
3: I still never understand why women, they hide children from husband when they marry.
2: No, so some of them.
3: Why?
2: Na mentality.
3: Why?
2: Na mentality. Eh? Like we talk, na something of yesterday. But again, we still talk this morning, online lady. Many of us will make promise to ourselves. I won't be this. I won't be that. This year, I go do like this. Now, reminder, say, if you make promise January, try to fulfill the promise. You understand? If you tell yourself, say, you won't make this year, make it. If you tell yourself, say, you won't buy motor, buy the motor. If you tell yourself, say, you won't buy land, buy the land. So any promise you promise yourself this year, January.
3: Try.
2: You keep your promise.
3: Try.
2: Promises are meant to be.
3: Not to disappoint yourself.
2: Yes. Book went to market with a comeback.
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0: All right, that one are from Yemi Aladdin Essingham. The title of the song, the Mbali. Now, I mean, the title. I love this song so much because I get this is South Africa vibe inside. South Africa, be
1: yes.
0: Oh, yeah. I like him. To just look, just to the throw leg, now I call the hungry man for the studio. Just I don't want throw leg, man, no go scatter computer for here because he gets.
1: I beg go, no throw.
0: He gets somebody when he be say they invite go wedding. They go, did she go play one better music? The girl go dance. As he won't throw one style, now go eat the cake. Now cake for. Cake when they want to do wedding, you know. They never cut cake.
1: Now you don't go. Wasabi headmaster. You don't go.
0: You don't go throw wedding cake. Eh? Cake when they never cut. Where couples never cut. They say, see them.
1: They get bouncer for the.
0: They get bouncer now. They gotta come out.
1: They carry. You know what's carry out for
0: all. They say, if like say, be the blessed like the verse of the marriage. Maybe they date the guy before. So the verse of the marriage. So that dance, na intentional dance.
1: Carry him as burnt offering. Carry him up like this. Can you imagine?
0: Go scatter person wedding cake.
1: Wasabi. All the boy go to go wedding. Go one dance pass who they marry.
0: And the guy, the one of the she bride, she a bride. Brother train, I bet they call
1: it. Overdance.
0: Just did. So the gang where she wear, now she mash. Now they mash. Now they did twist them. Now four cake.
1: Can you imagine?
0: Big cake. What they want to do for wedding? Over Sabi.
1: Make it neat. You need to far away. That song, the title of the song, Nambali, means far away.
0: Why you tell not the meaning?
1: From South Africa.
0: You don't read it before?
1: No, I did research.
0: Okay, did we?
1: Research.
0: Now make her the house too. Because you just tell us the meaning. Even me, I don't know. I understand title and Bali.
1: Far away. Waiting in
0: far away. Okay, now truth. She went far away to copy their kind of song. All right, 720. Though the WhatsApp number, we don't get some messages for them, but because of time, Nana, 720 for said the studio.
1: We'll still read them for the show later on.
0: Okay, later on, go read them, man. Someone could talk with Ademi Tosin Umsa Consort first. Sharply for inside the studio. Ademi Tosin, you don't turn to engineer.
2: Good morning.
3: Good morning, sir.
0: Good morning for inside morning. This morning.
3: I agree with you, sir.
1: All right, welcome to Nigeria FM. Good morning. Happy Tuesday.
3: Happy
1: yes, that Totori Tuesday. So I know say you get information where you go Totori our listeners today.
3: Exactly.
1: From real estate this thing.
3: Exactly.
1: Okay, make we know. Again, it's where you go Totori our listeners.
3: You get
1: plenty. And then we told him, get this thing for granted. Go to Totori them today.
0: That lady, I know go talk plenty. I go leave you and Ademi Tosin here. But again, what I want to talk about Ademi Tosin so that others could learn. You know, I don't test Ademi Tosin for many times. Many times, so yeah. I don't test them. Not because of say they, but I want your make people learn from a kind of person. In when you say A, the A na B. A. If you say na B, the B na B. If you just say today, it today na today. So now man of his word.
1: Now man of his word. Not with me they tell. Because me, sir, I don't experience.
0: You don't experience and too. Now man, yes, now man of his word.
3: Thank you, sir. Thank you, man.
1: All right, welcome.
3: All right.
1: So, look, we'll talk about the things where you get to Totori Port Harcourt this morning.
3: Okay. Good morning, great people of River State, great people of Pitakwa. We greet you now especially, and great people of this great country, Nigeria. Our name now Adeyemi Tosin Homes and Consorts, and our vision now to make more people landlord. God don't give us grace. We don't they do them for over the years. And you where you they hear me so today now your day. This time now your time. I won't make you listen. As I call the number, rush them, dial, make you get your own goodies where God don't keep down for you. We get different property for inside River State. I go talk about a few. You feel call our number and inquire about others. We get the first one waiting for that Obirikwere Greater Road. That one now that we don't almost sell and finish you. If they go for 10 million naira only, we call them Oladuni Court Estate. You they pass that road where they lead to the airport. You they see waiting they happen there. You don't tell your mind they tell you, say this kind of place now where you supposed to get property. Yes, it they tell you the truth. With us, you feel secure a plot there with just 10 million naira and different development. It don't they happen for there. People they build skyscrapers, high buildings don't they happen there, and every road there they well planned. So all we make you reach us. We get the other one where we call Alabama Campus Garden. This one they behind the River State University for Abara. This one now student area, also na industrial area, na place where be say you suppose secure. If you want, they get what you call rental income. Where be say you keep your money for property, rent they come in. Because if you know industrial area, transformed in an industrial area, this place too, different companies in full the place, and also two universities there around there. So you feel hurry with just 2.8 million, you don't get a plot there. And we get this one where the hut, we call them our farm housing estate. This one, for a long time, we don't run this promo, is going for 650,000 naira. It's still there around that River State University. This one, we say, we don't start the development process. We don't pave the road. We go do street light. Some places go there for farming, some go there for housing. Now, a place where you feel buy, in no time, you don't appreciate. If you know any of our property, none of our property, they remain for thousand. No? By the time you can't use eye, see them, after 2 years, you go thank God, say you buy them when it still be 650,000. And if you want buy three plot and above, we give you at 600,000 naira only. So for you, where you want call us, because I know say a lot of people don't expect the number. The number now 090-695-499-46. I repeat, 090-695-499-46.
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3: 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I repeat, 090-695-499-46.
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3: 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But if you say now Monday, Tuesday, and Sunday, now you get time, just let us know when it goes. They easy for you. Our own job, the assignment we God give us, now to make sure, say you, where you they hear me, you get your own property. So for people, we won't call us, because I know say people won't call us, for any of the property, if now our 10 million naira property, Oladunni Court Estate for Obirikwere Igrita Road, on our Alabama Campus Garden, Phase 3, where they sell for 2.8 million, or now our farm housing estate will be 650. You feel call Susan for 090-695-499-46. I repeat, 090-695-499-46. 49946.
1: All right, the good thing about this period now, we say everybody now get the opportunity to be a property owner.
3: Exactly.
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3: Okay, a lot. 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We call them the ESP platform. 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Now there your own job end. 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You get percentage where we go give you from that money. Some people don't use them, they pay for property. I know one woman, I know one call her name, na teacher. Yes, and most of our events, because this ESP platform, we they get events where we they call all of our partners, we they award them, give them money, give them prizes. She now one of the people where they talk, she go tell you her story. 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

0: Yes, so Peter Kwa, una good morning on top this morning. Carry a check out and you could discover say 30 minutes and a bit of balance where on top at 7 o'clock of our studio on Agenda 92.7. Time to reach out, good knock on our on top today will be Tuesday, number 12 day for Inside May 2026. But first in first, man, knock on the tour, we carry the big head this morning. On top this morning, well done, yes, the Joint Admission and Matriculation Board, JAMB, themselves, don't carry my talk, saying 150, the cut-off mark for university admission. It's how we reverse it, well done, yes, where River State Government, themselves, don't distribute plenty science material to senior secondary schools, them. On top of the abroad, well, don't you say French President Macron, he don't tell African people, made themselves invest inside Africa. And on top spot this morning, don't you say FIFA, where themselves go give batches to all the players, then we'll be saying at their very first World Cup, be this, then go put batch for their jersey. This plus a rock bunga turina gonna kuna this morning, no go anywhere. Drag chair sedan, balance way, open, yeah. As a gonna kuna rifu turi. Me wa wanna kuna this story so. My name, na Justice Sweetman. Well, on top this morning, we don't hear say the Joint Admission and Matriculation Board, JAMB, themselves don't carry my talk, say yes, so send a 150, and I still be their cutoff mark for students, them, and candidates, them, where they find admission to universities for the 2026-2027 academic session. Well, JAMB, themselves carry my announcement this one during their meeting for inside Abuja, we be saying carry my talk, say this decision, then take them after they don't, after vote don't come aside from Vice Chancellors them for inside university. Where them say Karima talk say this cut-off mark for the cut-off mark for College of College of Nursing now 150, while the one for Polytechnic them now 100 mark 9B, the cut-off mark for Polytechnic. The examination body themselves see Karima talk say well. Say people where they find admission to education program and agriculture non-engineering courses them say themselves they no good they write the UTME exam again starting from next year. Well, also the minister on top book matter with him na Tunja Lausa, he don't carry my talk say yes. So say the minimum age for person to gain admission to higher institution will be university or polytechnic or college of education, nursing, you know, and others say the minimum age na 16 years of old. That one means if you know reach 16 years of old, no even bother yourself to go buy JAMB form. Meanwhile, don't you say the chairman for inside independent National Electoral Commission, INEC, who in him na Josh Amukwitan, you don't carry my talk, say, well, say core members, them, that one, are members of the National Youth Service Corps, NYSE, say themselves get role to play for the election we go shell next year. According by him, you don't carry my talk, say themselves, they plan to make sure, say, they mobilize at least 1.4 million ad hoc staff, where be say core members go follow for that ad hoc staff for the 2027 general election. Well, Mukpetan Karima Sinyan, this one, when he lead a plenty delegation on top courtesy visit to the headquarters of the NYSE for inside Abuja. According by him, Don Karima talks, yes, so say core members on the play better role for election and even with INEC since 1999 election. INEC chairman, Nana, I see, carry plenty thank you. Thank members of NYSE. Say so thank you, especially for 2023 election. Because now operate that Beavers machine where during that election. Here's how we River State this morning. We don't hear say River State government where themselves don't distribute and even share science materials and equipment to senior secondary schools them across we state as themselves they prepare body for the West African Senior School Certificate Examination. Person when you're entering the flag of ceremony, we be say been shelled for the premises of a River State Senior Secondary School Board. Now the commission on top book matter with him na Peter Nwago. In Karima talks say yes, we'll say this exercise now to make sure say and not to show say government they very very committed and the River State Governor Augustine Fubara they very very committed to improve quality education for inside we state. Mwago nanana. You see Karima talks say yes, say the science materials them we say they approve and even provide we say now the state government approve and provide them. Say not to make sure say teaching and even learning for we school them everybody. They see really where the teacher teach well and students have learned well we say this material it go help them. Because why if you go Bodo the abroad, other people them don't they learn technology, don't they learn science, practical. Say now waiting themselves one do for inside the we River State now. Why the River State Governor Augustine Fubara don't carry my talk say education and book matter na number one for inside your priority for we stay so that students serve go learn well and teachers go teach well so that academic excellence go day among the students them. The commissioner nanana I see carry you see, tell the principals them, make them make sure say they use this material where for students them to learn and prepare body for WAEC and other exams them so that their brain will stand the kakaraka to answer any question where they ask them. Well, according by him, we don't carry my talk, say yes, so make principal of these schools them, may they make sure say this material, he reach the student them, may no principal say this material, may no principal carry this material, go hide for in house because if they catch you, then go make sure say you face the law. You see carry another better warning one against say anything we concern examination magomago you better call examination malpractice. Say if they catch any principal follow they do this examination magomago, if they catch you go explain tire evidence no go there. Well, still on top this morning, we don't hear say the screening committee for River State House with the Miglo aspirant them. Where Tori don't come outside, though, as themselves don't carry my talk, say the Tori where they waka krukere, and the name of the aspirant where they don't clear, and the ones where they no clear, where don't come out for social media. Say no be from them or their hand, in not the inside that one there. Well, person where carry my signal this one, the second of the committee, where name na Tanko Yawoma. Where Tanko Yawoma, Yamowa, we be saying I carry out yan this one as in talk say yes. Say that names them we be say they work out for social medium. Say their hand in not the inside and no be from them. According by him, we don't carry out talk say the screening exercise we be saying at the committee they conduct them and their chemo we name na Muraina Ajibola nine be chemo for inside the committee. Say themselves just finished the screening less than 24 hours. Now so name just the fly for social medium, they fly anyhow. Even them we be say do the screening they no can understand again because why the name he no come from them. Well the party nanana themselves don't carry my talk say yes, say them they follow the party rules and regulation and procedure unto everything as in don't talk say that name for social media no be from the committee. The committee nanana therefore they don't tell members of the public plus including aspirant and even party supporters made in disregard, made in no take that name seriously at all for social media because nobody from them. Steve on South River State this morning. Well done, yes. They don't carry better advice now. Advice River State Governor Augustine Fubara tell answer Bego as you won contest for second term for office. Make sure say you know replace your deputy, Madam Ngozi Odo. Person will carry mass this one at the talk person for inside coalition of civil society groups and community-based organization for inside with River State twin him. Nasiba Peter side on top interview Karima talk say yes so say Madam Ngozi Odo don demonstrate better competence as a deputy governor. Mu ye for your mouth.
1: Respectfully urge the governor Sasim Fubara to retain Professor Ngozi Maodo as his deputy governor for the 2027 elections to ensure continuity. To retain Professor Ngozi Maodo as his deputy governor for the 2027 elections to ensure continuity stability, and effective service delivery for the people of River State. Professor Ngozi Maudu has demonstrated remarkable capacity, resilience, and competence as a seasoned technocrat and an administrator.
0: Well, Peter said, he carry another better advice to the governor. Say, make he look beyond political matters and to make sure, as in they expect him for second term for office, make he do everything seriously, whether make he no carry politics for head. For your mouth.
1: Professor Ngozi Maudu has demonstrated remarkable capacity of her responsibilities to the government and the people of River State. Her contributions to governance and development in the state has been widely acknowledged, and we believe that retaining the existing SIM and Ngozi ticket will further strengthen continuity, stability, and effective service delivery. We strongly advise the governor to look beyond political patronage and be more ethical, as so much is expected for his second term in office.
0: Well, Zilon, say, we don't hear say the Independent National Electoral Commission, INEC, for example, River State, where yesterday, themselves, they start their third phase of the continuous voter registration exercise across the state. Where the commission already, they be not carrying my talk, say, where say this exercise, say, it go run till number 10 day for July 2026, and it go shell every day from 9 o'clock for morning, go reach 3 o'clock for afternoon for INEC offices, them, across the 23 local government area. No focus accordance by the resident electoral commissioner for inside there, we state with him now, Johnson Alalibo. He been done carrying my talk, say yes, we say this one, we didn't do so. Now to make sure, say Nigerians, you know, get a PVC, then come register to collect a Tiaroba PVC. And those people will want transfer or update things and things for their PVC, then use this opportunity to do so.

0: All right, so for the people, Toriwe Concern, Obodo Di Abroad, plus including sports, and I don't land for my domot. So, but before I knock another Toriwe, make a much more break and give us more information.
1: No go anywhere because I is coming back.

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1: 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I'm Tying Tears Jackrich, and I approve this message.
2: Yes, okay, people, welcome back. On top of the day abroad, where we don't hear a French president, when him name Emmanuel Macron, he don't tell African people, sir, begu, no be say when we don't make small money, or when I join politics, second, they carry money for her, and so when I carry and go to the abroad, go to invest. Make we invest for inside this Africa. Where in Karimatian, this one, during the summit, we shall for inside the Kenya, we be seeing him plus, including the Kenyan president, William Ruto, and then they hosted the summit where Macron will be saying they lead the 2-day summit. Karima talks, yes, yeah, so say time don't reach for African people to invest for inside Africa. And on top spot this morning, you don't hear say players, then we'll be saying that their very first World Cup be this, will be this 2026 FIFA World Cup, where they said they go put one badge for their shirt to know, say, hey, now your very first World Cup, now be this, where you they play. So, well, no, forget say this one, now part of the one we'll be saying FIFA they do to make sure, say, hey, they see some outstanding players, them especially the ones where they play their very first World Cup. No, forget say this one, we didn't do so, it means say people like Holland plus including Lamine Yamal, their shirt they go put badge on top because now their very first World Cup be this. And on top, Jolitain, man, well done. Yes, Frank Edogo will be one very, very popular media personality and the before host on top Nigeria's Who Wants to Be a Millionaire. Himself, in Don Karima talks, say, for him full life, he no fit they committed to a woman again. Say, him, in don't learn in lesson. Edogo, Karima, Tinyan, this one, after Toribin don't come outside, we be saying, come the regret, say, no be smart in him face after bitter leaf. Don't enter in marriage last year. No forget say for June 2025, the media personality he come outside on the announcement to give the general public say bego that my marriage wa marry Sandra Oyenichiya. That marriage bitter leaf don't enter. Everybody don't go back their papa house to go answer their papa name. All right, okay, people, na sorry to be on the Sakara Nakunano, as what I know what Pepe inside, but if I come off for background, I'll give an editory where we carry the big head this morning. On top this morning, I don't tell you, say the Joint Admission and Matriculation Board, JAMB, where themselves don't carry my talk, saying 150 be the cutoff mark for university admission. Is our Rivers I don't tell you, it's a River State government where themselves don't distribute science materials to senior secondary schools them. And on top of the abroad, I don't tell you, it's a French president Macron where he don't tell Africans may they invest for inside Africa. And on top spot this morning, I don't tell you, say FIFA themselves don't carry my talk, say, well, players then will be saying at their very first World Cup be this, where they go put some badge for their jersey. All right, okay, people, I carry my talk and say thank you as you listen to this story this morning. Me when I kuna this story this morning, my name. Not just a sweet mouth. Country people, no forget say, sake of say person fall from tree yesterday, no mean say pan wine tapper, no go climb to go bring out a wine. Una good morning on top this morning.
3: 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The only

0: My people from Niger, how now they? 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

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Yes, if you check your time, yes, now it's 01 on, of course, today's date, and on the 12th day of the month of May. A lot of things they share for inside everything concerns sports matter, from inside the world of athletics, conquerable, they enter inside basketball, and of course, football. Remember, say, for inside this weekend when they come, so the final day of the Nigeria Premier Football League 2025-2026 season, and two clubs first to win the league title. Rivers United and Enugu Rangers. We're giving all the updates as to how it will be for the final day in match week 38 for the MPF. And of course, for inside the NBA this morning, yes, we're telling who don't progress carry but they enter inside the next round of the NBA playoff and who don't carry back the go house. My name, a testimony again, and the show back.

First things first, move first talk within concern with Niger for Inside the World of Athletics, because today as a world record holder and five-time national champion, where they call Oluwa Tobiloba Amuson, yesterday as she target a third African 100 meters hurdles title as she begin a campaign for Inside the 2026 African Senior Athletics Championships in the Shele for Inside Accra for Ghana. And they say that particular tournament, it goes start today for Inside the University of Ghana. Now, she don't arrive with an impressive record for Inside the Continental Championships based on, say, for the last few events where she don't put body, she don't win 5 gold medals across individual and relay events. Now, remember, say she win the 100 meters and the 4x 100 meters relay titles for Inside Asaba for 2018. And she can repeat the sprint hurdles and relay double for Inside One Place, where they call Mauritius, for 2022 before she can add another gold for Inside Douala, Cameroon, for 2024. Now, she they expect to challenge for the third 100 meters hurdles crown for Inside Douala, but she not compete for Inside the individual events for personal reasons. Instead, she can carry body enter Inside a relay. Meanwhile, teenager for Inside Nigerian sprint teenager, where they call Miracle Ezechukwu, where they say she don't set her sights on winning both the 100 meters and the 4x 100 meters relay titles for Inside the 24th African Athletics Championships when they shell for Inside Accra. While she also target the new personal best for Inside the process. Now, remember, says that Ezechukwu, she be one of the youngest members of the Nigerian squad, where they carry body enter Inside Ghana. Now, she's going to talk, say her ambition not to win the 100 meters title in style and to make sure, say, yes, she drum with a new personal best record. Now, remember, say the fresh secondary school graduate, she don't explain, say she did fully focus, or say she will contribute for the Nigerian team, where we say the day for Inside Ghana right now. Say they won't make sure, say, yes, the way they go to start the tournament, not the way they go to finish. Now, for stay inside the competition in Gushele for Inside Ghana, we get Tori winning the Sweet Belle right now for Inside the Camp of Nigeria, because they are say 3-time African champion, where they call Chukwue Buka in Ekwechi. But they are saying no, they are able to defend in short put title for Inside this year's CAA African Championships Ringo Shele for Inside Ghana after a withdrawal come up from the squad. Now, I remember saying absence, the confirmatory yesterday, a day before the championship will start for Inside today. I remember saying the championship will run from 12th of May, that is today, can't enter Inside the 17th of May. Now, I remember saying withdrawal can't leave Nigeria with slim chances of actually getting medals for Inside short puts after, and the women's African short put record holder, where they call Jessica Oji, she too, she don't come up body from Inside the sports. And one man where they call Jamie Shotler, him too, he no good able to represent Nigeria based on saying get visa issues.

points. They beat them 112 to 103. So see how the game be. For the first quarter, the Detroit Pistons beat them 24 to 21. The second quarter, they lose by just a point, 32 to 31. But for the third quarter, the Cleveland Cavaliers come beat the Detroit Pistons 38 to 21 before the Congo lose the fourth quarter by 4 points. They lose 26 to 22. But overall, everything in combat. Yes, they can win that match by 9 points. They win 112 to 103. For inside the other match, UBC Shelle, for inside the NBA playoffs, for inside this morning, yes, the Oklahoma City Thunder, they make 4 wins out of 4 matches against the Los Angeles Lakers. And for inside this morning, they beat them by 5 points. Remember, say their last 3 games, they don't beat the Los Angeles Lakers for inside their last 3 games. And this particular win can confirm to their status as one of the teams will not progress, enter the next round of the NBA playoffs based on, say, they beat the Los Angeles Lakers 115 to 110. So the City Thunder, and they don't care, but they enter inside the next round of the competition. Tomorrow early morning, yes, we get another giveaway. We'll check our eyes inside. The match will concern San Antonio Sports and the Minnesota Timberwolves. That match will share for inside early morning by 1 a.m. Yes, with Andai for inside, tomorrow morning to give an update as to how this match could go for inside the NBA. But remember, say for inside the last 4 games where these 2 teams don't play, the San Antonio Spurs, they don't win 2. The Minnesota Timberwolves, they don't win 2. And remember saying that the best of 7 series be this, and remain 3 games to decide who will go through to the next round of the competition. So out of the 4 games where they don't play, and both teams don't win 2 apiece. And remember, say for the last game, and the center of San Antonio Spurs, where they call Victor Wembanyama, then he come out from inside the match based on say in foul person in a very, very, very bad way. And of course, they can't come out and say no go play the remainder of the match for inside yesterday. So now, so the matter be for everything concerning the NBA playoffs for inside this morning.

Let's talk about the Nigeria Premier Football League, because the head coach for Inside Rivers United, the coffee need the judge. And then they he said now we be say Rivers United don't qualify for next season's CAF Champions League. Say now in focus don't they to win the Nigeria Premier Football League. Now remember say Rivers United them secured their continental ticket for Inside Sunday based on say they beat Wiki Torres for Inside Bauchi by 3-2. Remember say that match now match we say Rivers United mean they lose that match by 1-0. They can't equalize. They can't lose again by 2-1. They can't equalize again before they can't go on to win that match by 3-2 for Inside Bauchi. So right now for Inside the Nigeria Premier Football League table, Rivers United, they're 1 point behind the league leaders, where they call Rangers International. And remember, say the match we ran for this season, not just one match, and Ego Shele for Inside this weekend when they call. I remember say for stay inside last weekend we'll be saying Enugu Rangers, they beat this week, they call Benin Insurance for Inside the Cathedral. They beat them by 2-1. And Rivers United beat Wiki Torres by 3-2. So what do you mean right now? And I say for Inside the top of the table, now just 1 point they separate both first and second. But as it be right now, Rivers United be like, see, they get the advantage because they play for home against Katsina United for their Dokia Mercimaka Stadium. While for Inside the other game win concern Enugu Rangers, now for Inside Lagos, they go play Ikorodu City for the Mobolaji Johnson Arena for Inside Onekan for Lagos. So as it be right now, Ikorodu City, they fight for continental ticket, while Rangers International, they find a way to win the league. So it is in their hands to actually win or lose the league if they don't get maximum points, and Rivers United can get all 3 points against Katsina United for Inside Sunday. But about Champions League qualification, the head coach for Inside Rivers United, the coffee, the judging Kondeyano, in qualifying for the CAF Champions League for 2 years in a row, it's been a huge achievement for a club as Rivers United. In Konde talk, say many clubs only fight for this position, so and they fail to get there. So in Konde give all the players, you'll be sitting there for Inside the club, and they give them huge credit, say they don't do well as they

0: from Fulham. So now this one's now the players, now the coaches will be saying Chelsea done a took eye inside as to who will represent or who will replace Ryan Rossignol when the season end. Now other coaches will be saying Chelsea took eye inside. Now the Crystal Palace head coach will they call Oliver Glasner, and former Flamengo head coach will they call Felipe Luis will be saying him too, him be former Chelsea player, and Como boss Cesc Fabregas will be saying him too now before Chelsea player. So this one's now all the players will be saying Chelsea don't line up to see who will replace Liam Rossignol when the season end. Remember saying that for inside last month we said Chelsea sack Liam Rossignol after the sign him for inside January. I remember say after the sign and they've been given 6 years to be the coach of the club, but as things be performance and waiting Chelsea wants, you know, really tally at all. So Chelsea can tell and say making packing bag, they go house. Okay, but they come on from inside Stamford Bridge. More travel enter inside North London right and tell them for the match they play yesterday for inside the new Tottenham Hotspur Stadium. Yes, Tottenham know if you make the most of the match we see that they nearly win yesterday after Matthias Thelby take the lead for inside the 50th minute. But see that man win take the lead for inside the 50th minute. Him to incomes running for the season to end for inside the English Premier League. Tottenham Hotspur they there for inside 17th place, and they use 2 points. They pass West Ham United for inside the drop. So Tottenham Hotspur go they make sure say yes, they will need to win their next two games if they will stand a chance to remain for Premier League for inside next season. But after the match yesterday, the head coach for inside Tottenham Hotspur, we had called Roberto De Zerbi. Now in the end, this one gave us about how in team takes squander the chance yesterday and how people and they prone to mistakes.
1: A dramatic ending. How do you feel about the performance and about the point?
2: We play a good game, not great, but there was a big pressure. We didn't play calm. We wanted to win immediately without patience. But at the end, I think we have to fight until the end of the season. Leeds played a good game, a true game. We hope they play like this also against West Ham in the next game, because it's right like this. I'm sorry for the penalty we conceded, no, because Matthias Thelby scored a great game in that situation. Maybe he's very young, no, but it's not a problem for me. We showed the right spirit, everyone. I'm happy for the attitude, I'm happy for the behavior, for the mentality. We didn't play well, but fighting for the relegation is like this.
0: Yes, that one at the Tottenham Hotspur boss where they call Roberto De Zerbi after the match yesterday. So I'm going to hope say Leeds United go play the way they play against Tottenham yesterday when they go meet for inside next week. But now I'll go bar break for inside Sport Matter this morning. Remember say Sport Matter later today for inside 7 o'clock with Andaya to give an eye every in the shell for inside the world of sports. My name, not testimony again.

0: have a way of taking us on a journey. 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
1: Where you? Back there, back! I say back!
2: Officer, what's
1: my
2: happen,
1: friend,
2: now?
1: Back the car! Where is your particulars?
2: Officer, you there now? See him here.
1: What of your fire extinguisher?
2: He there, your guy, see him for
1: you. Even get driving license. Where your driving license?
2: Officer, see him for that.
1: Oh, what of your caution sign?
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1: Oh, you want to teach me my job, Abi?
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0: Outer Court, we still there for inside here on top of Ninja FM 92.7. Yes, in fact, and the time now 8:32 right now. Today, Tuesday, number 12th day for the month of May. And I'm still with your mother's combo for inside radio. My name is Diplomatica Kasbaba.
1: My name is Abel Landlady. Good morning to you inside this morning. And of course, now time for us to go through newspapers them this morning for your commuter time for the morning run show. Okay, normally I don't really take position. I will start with Daily Trust newspaper this morning. From there, I go come rigmarole, enter inside Vanguard.
0: Okay, normally now Punch, I decide and put. So I go sit down for inside Punch, reach there the ending. Now Punch ID.
1: All right, so make I start with Daily Trust here. The first headline when I see, they say another judge don't give orders, they made an arrest. Before Minister Saleh Maman, they say the court now Federal High Court, FCC High Court for inside Maitama for Abuja, they don't issue warrant for the arrest of this former minister. Already they we don't already sentence court don't already convict him before another court we don't convict him. Now another one now don't order may they arrest him. This one a double wahala for everybody. Not be small. And say another. FCC High Court of Maitama Abuja, he don't issue arrest warrant for the arrest of this former Minister of Power Saleh Maman, sake of say he no show face for court based on this case of 31 billion naira fraud matter we involve him and seven other people. He no show face for court. Now the oga the judge for the court postpone the sitting down until Thursday, can't give issues arrest against them. Say, make them anywhere where they see them, make them hold up for a leg, hold up for hand. This is a double wahala for anybody.
0: As the matter concerns power, in fact, I like the moves by the courts because some of all these men, them, this light issue will they get today.
1: Now
0: some of them. Now some
1: the
0: of them
1: probably no start now.
0: Yes. Now this or God they what they put in charge of a light matter power. Now they may us not get power for inside this country. All right, the first story for inside Punch here, it's a federal government and World Bank. They talk now over second largest $1.25 billion loan. According to the story for inside Punch. The federal government don't step up engagement with a World Bank for one fresh loan when it be said the money reach $1.25 billion to support economic reforms, job creation, and competitiveness. And also, according to findings by Punch, say the facility don't reach a critical stage for inside the lender approval process. For World Bank to approve the money, they say that they reach one ogbonge stage right now. For World Bank to loan our government of Nigeria the money when they reach $1.25 billion. And this loan, they say that to support economic reforms, to create job for us for this country, and also competitiveness, according to how they sharply find them for inside Punch here this morning.
1: All right, for inside Daily Trust, now they are see the for this issue of coup matter where they for court. They say again, the relatives, that is family members of the suspects for this coup, they say their family members, then go do protest for Abuja. Yes, so they enter Abuja, then carry cardboard, then carry bill, hand bill, then carry some of them, they write. President Tinubu free our husbands now. They are innocent. Another one said President Bola Tinubu free our husbands. They are innocent. So many things that they write for cardboard, for paper, where they go to. They say relatives of the military, of some of the military officers where they stand trial over this alleged coup plot against President Tinubu on Monday, yesterday, then go do peaceful protests for the Ministry of Justice for Abuja. Say make them try the matter prudentially. May they try and open, make everybody see as it they happen. May they not do it for a closed door. May they do open trial and may they release the suspects when they detain. That headline there for Daily Trust newspaper.
0: All right, still for Inside Punch, 2027 presidency, Atiku Northern Ticket campaign, they face resistance, according to what he punched carrier this morning. The Tory be say the fresh crackle, he don't show face within Nigeria opposition parties ahead of the 2027 presidential election as major political parties now. And the pressure group done the sharply the talk on top of the position of before Vice President Atiku Abubakar. Say no Southern candidate can defeat President Bola Tinubu for inside the next generation, according to how Atiku talk him. He said no Southern candidate go fit defeat President Bola Tinubu for the next generation. So the party demo, including the APCO and also HAPGA, Young Progressive Party, Social Democratic Party, the New Nigeria People's Party, and the Nigeria Democratic Congress will be NDC, as well as both the Kwankwasiya Group and Opinion Movement. They disagree with what our before Vice President talk on top of the matter, saying nobody for the South region could defeat Bola Tinubu for election. Then I was he punch carry here this morning.
1: For inside the Daily Trust, also done the threat. As to the threatening federal government, say, on a go coletto. As to threatening federal government with fresh showdown, say, on a go coletto. Because they talk, say, federal government don't go against their 2025 agreement.
0: Okay.
1: Members of ASU, Academic Staff Union of Universities, yesterday, they don't threaten, say, when we don't start now, and I go say, ASU to do. When we don't start now, I go say we too do. They say then go get showdown with federal government to say the agreement will then be reached in 2025. Federal government never implement them fully. So now partial implementation now they do and say KLEG don't enter the matter.
0: Okay.
1: Say up to now, some of them say then go when they start now.
0: They go collect to. All right, Steve for Inside Punch here. On top of latest news, APC aspirant don't come talk say any other party, every other party don't die for Inside Kwara State. Then I want the APC aspirant talk. He said any party where they oppose APC don't die for Inside Kwara State, according to Punch this morning.
1: Are they for Inside okay, make I see this as a story, they're important. Make I just some of the issues. When they been they talk, when ASU they complain about. Say number one, some of the issues where they list now, 3.5 months salary they withhold. Government they say they withhold 3.5 months salary, promotion arrears they never see. Then their salary itself, you don't they get scale like they say shortfalls in salary because say that they use this IPPIS platform. Then some other third party, the money that they deduct, they never remit them. Areas of 25 to 35% wage award, they never pay. So some of these issues now make us don't they come and they talk. So if I don't start, and I don't start too. He didn't need
0: to. They don't start.
1: Okay, for Inside Daily Trust, 450. Schools out of 24,207 schools now adopt a computer-based WAEC. Why you don't say WAEC they go on now? Though for now, I think that practicals they do right now. The 2026 WAEC. They say out of 24,207 schools nationwide where they conduct WAEC for secondary schools where they conduct WAEC for Nigeria. They say now only 450 now they use this computer to write their exam for school candidates. That now the update on top of the matter, and they say why did they use them? They introduce this computer based exam to reduce this exam malpractice and copy and the rest for Inside WAEC.
0: All right, still for Inside Punch, Kwankwaso don't talk. He don't come talk. He said they get nothing for helping Buhari to win election for 2015. He said nothing reached their handle, nothing reached their body at all after they help Buhari to win election for 2015, according to Kwankwaso.
1: Okay. For Daily Trust here, this one happened for Kwara State. They say the headline be say workers beaten and hospitalized after violence been happen for Kwara River Basin. Three people where they work with this Lower Niger River Basin Development Authority for Kwara State, they carry the three of them, the hospital now they collect treatment yesterday after the serious fight happened for their headquarters for Ilorin. They say this fight involved members of National Union of Agricultural and Allied Employees. Now they been the Kasala. They do protests. They before you know, fight can't start. They can't attack some of the workers them during the fight. They even can injure some of the staff members before they carry them enter inside hospital.
0: Okay. All right, Kwang Gwaso also talk for inside Punch here too. He said he die. We are okay. NDC Congress Rabiu Kwang Gwaso will just defer to NDC. Tossed the death of before President Umaru Yar'Adua and that caused the confusion over power rotation between Nigeria North and the South. He also added, say, giving the 2027 presidential ticket to South, now the only way to end this argument. He said they give this presidential ticket to somebody when he come from the southern region of Nigeria, now be the only way to end this argument about zoning. Kwang Gwaso talk for his television interview yesterday. Say the decision will be say NDC don't take not to zone presidency to the South. Then I watch him talk for inside the interview.
1: He gets one aeroplane where they come from America. They come Nigeria.
0: Okay,
1: Lagos.
0: Delta.
1: As the aeroplane they come, they say after 8 hours where they don't there for air, they come back. Before you know, now so aeroplane do U-turn. Carry them come go back. Obodo Ibo America.
0: Thank God say for a plenty.
1: They say they get they say what thing happen now. They say they get one operational issue. So they no stop for any airport. So the guys go back to America and then drop the passengers. They wait for any other way where they go fit carry them go back. Or maybe small. Imagine 8 hours for
0: For her.
1: They don't can't happy say don't they
0: don't reach,
1: reach
0: house. You can't turn back again.
1: Anyway, better pass.
0: Let me say, almost like 16 hours now.
1: It better pass.
0: I say they are alive.
1: It better.
0: Even though they went 20 hours,
1: I did alive. Yeah. Before you know, you go, yeah, boom.
0: Boom, boom, boom.
1: I beg. Carry me, go back.
0: It better like that.
1: They say he that fights and runs away, live to fight another day.
0: I beg,
1: carry me, go back. Take a begging.
0: All right, still for inside here, for Punch. The reason why I accept to work with Peter Obi, Kwang Gwaso, now I also talk I'm here for Punch, done at the before Kano State Governor and the leader of Kwang Gwasiya movement, Rabiu Kwang Gwaso, he don't talk some leadership, he don't talk say some leadership inside the NATO, they don't do better assessment or on top of potential agreement before settling on top of Peter Obi matter as the most capable partner to prosecute the 2027 presidential campaign. He also dismissed a concern about hidden power struggle between a camp and the Obi camp. He said, in fact, any matter of say they say that they won't do power struggle between himself and Kwang Gwaso they happen, Nana Woti also talk for inside television with the interview.
1: Okay, 2037 presidency. I can't say Quagmire.
0: Quagmire.
1: Say Quagmire.
0: Quagmire.
1: We don't learn English today.
0: That's not be Quagmire.
1: Quagmire.
0: Quagmire. Yes.
1: It's a 2027 presidency. Jonathan caught in PDP's what?
0: Quagmire.
1: Quagmire.
0: What's that one? This English.
1: Okbetu.
0: Difficult
1: situation. When you know when it's not like when they work here. You can't there for a middle of something. Then block front, they block back. You don't know where I go. Where I go
0: okay,
1: front.
0: Okay, that truth. Not truth.
1: Not truth. You don't know
0: truth.
1: Where they go front. Or they go.
0: Or they
1: in
0: back.
1: A difficult situation. Former President Jonathan. They in PDP's what? Quagmire.
0: They
1: tell Quagmire.
0: Because here they drag and here they drag.
1: Nah, they tell you.
0: All right. They say three Delta women. You don't catch them with a six.

0: grams of Canadian loud. Three data women, they don't catch them with 640 grams of Canadian loud. They say the operative of Delta State Police Command don't arrest three female suspects during a raid on top of a drug hideout for inside Ugbomoro and the Ugolo communities for inside Warri Metropolis. According to Poncho, where they gathered the tori, they said the operation they carried out by the operatives attached to the Front Area Command because of credible intelligence. The suspects, they said they named Favor and Favor Isaac and Favor Felix, two of them. And also Samson Precious. Now, between the age of 25 years, 24 years, and 19 years, girls, now they put on for this kind of business. Favor Felix, Favor Isaac, and Samson Precious, now they cash around the 9:20 p.m. for night on the 7th of May.
1: All right, 2027, Wike and Fubara problem. It don't worse, so it don't deep again. And cast which way?
0: Which way reverse it?
1: The headline for Vanguard be say 2027 Wike and Fubara's rivalry deepens, meaning say the problem when they get even I say the thing self divorce they go.
0: For my life, if this is a marriage, I never seen before for my life. Where they go settle husband and wife?
1: Nothing.
0: Where they go say, okay, we don't hear. We get agreement to. In the next few months, they go say the husband and wife don't start
1: again.
0: They say don't dip. They go settle there. They go involve the leader of the families there.
1: The family head.
0: Family headers them. They go settle them all. Say, okay, we don't hear. We don't, you know, wahala, we don't hear. After some months again, that kind of marriage can never work.
1: That is a marriage of what?
0: War.
1: Anyway, they say the political tension between the Minister of FCT, Ogayeso Wike, and Governor of River State, Governor Sim Fubara, said it don't take a dramatic twist as House of Assembly screening committee for instance House of Assembly where they screened APC aspirants where people won't come out under APC. They say this House of Assembly screening committee of All Progressive Congress, they disqualify all the 32 aspirants them where the governor bring saying that this was not that they won't come out. They say they disqualify the 32 of them. Meanwhile, the four-man committee can still give go-ahead to the 29 members where they serve, 29 serving members of the State House of Assembly, where they loyal to FCT Minister, led by Deputy Speaker Dumle Mao, to contest for APC primaries for the House of Assembly election in 2027. This issue now don't make people they look say, waiting they happen for here. This problem still there.
0: So why all of them now they rush go one party?
1: They say they
0: not be under APC.
1: They say they
0: call what do PDP?
1: No, they don't cross carpet.
0: Cross carpet. Those one don't cross carpet.
1: Meanwhile, other weekend, they don't wash your hand. You know when Pontius Pilate, when they be one go crucify Jesus, Pontius Pilate carry water washing hand, say my hand no
0: dirty.
1: I don't have hair. So they say, Oga Wike, don't wash your hand like Pontius Pilate. Because they tell them, say, make on a CEO. Nothing consign me. God, number one, I'm not a member of APC. So why are they carry my name? Voila. Voila, be like, wait, see?
0: Alright, stepmother, he done there for his police hotel. Yes, for say Ingo kill 9-year-old Enugu girl. That's what he punch carry here. The Enugu State government don't announce the arrest of one Mrs. Ogechi John over the alleged killing of a 9-year-old stepdaughter, Amanda John. On top of a statement when he visited Governor Peter Umba through WhatsApp media platform on Monday when he carried come outside, he said the suspect na indigene of Oderiku for inside equal local government area for inside Boyne State. Now there she come from. According to the statement, this is Mrs. John, they arrested by the operatives of a Nigerian police force in connection with the death of the child who was allegedly beaten to death by the arrest for inside their house where they stay for inside Unshantasha for MNA for Enugu local government area. Now there they stay with a bitter. This 9-year-old girl die for inside the Enugu state.
1: All right, that's a trend though. That's a trend for social media. Maybe we'll still check Vanguard here.
0: Why you go to beat Pekin? Beat Pekin, come beat Pekin, die.
1: Small Pekin, though. Even if not.
0: 9-year-old Pekin, you they beat him, you they beat him. So at least you get where you go beat and reach where you know say the Pekin.
1: It's sad.
0: Now, wow, some women, eh?
1: So now you step down. Even if not. So even if not.
0: That your own Pekin says.
1: Even if not be you born now, how are you born now? Why you go beat Pekin to the point of say beat at the Pekin die?
0: Oh, very painful something.
1: Answer for the law.
0: Very painful something.
1: 42 people killed for inside Zamfara State, for Plateau, and for Benue State. For different attacks will happen for Zamfara, Plateau, and Benue State. That headline there for inside the Vanguard newspaper this morning. Alright, still for inside Vanguard here. 2027, people where they live for Onitsha, they don't come and talk, say they stand gidigba for the back of Peter Obi. And still for here, alleged imposition, APC members then protest for inside Ogun and for Surulere, stakeholders, they kick. They say some people will be said mind no sweep them for APC. They don't enter for inside Abeokuta South local government area for Ogun State. They stage peaceful protest, say the party, they accuse the party leaders them, say they don't want to give them membership card even when they don't complete their registration to become members. They don't want to give them a membership card. They also they even accuse some of the leaders them for inside the party self for inside Ogun State, say some of the leaders they plan to by force put candidates for their head. Say no, they're gonna need to choose who will represent them. So not be leaders go by force give them candidates for the 2027 general election. I say the reason why they delay, they drag leg to give them this membership card. Now calculation, they don't try to calculate so that as they never get card now, they don't go fit choose who go represent them. Say that now tactics that they won't use.
0: Okay.
1: Then they go do protest for inside Ogun State. That headline there for inside the Vanguard newspaper. Bru, bless you, I go match them here.
0: I don't match them since for here. All right, so now time to call us right now to Shukman, put on top of your commuter. Which of the headline you want to talk on top this morning, your headline of interest, call us right now for the phone numbers 0902-609-0927, 0902-609-0927. WhatsApp 0704-499-4927. Hello, good morning.
2: Hello.
0: Hello.
2: Yeah, good morning, I call the landlady.
0: Good morning.
2: I can hear you, please.
1: Good morning.
0: We can hear you. Good morning. Oh, sorry for that. All right, call us. WhatsApp 0704-499-4927. Hello, good morning.
2: Akal Baba.
0: Randy, good morning.
3: Good morning.
2: Hello. You know, in the happening, get one of the pants some of the simple members there. Say, Borache, me bung bung, bung, never die colon, can have bung, rarote, can have a ruko. Except if we did, no dicky foul, one day, you come and fall inside. You are saying, I can't about. So, in this life, we need to do something that tomorrow people will appreciate. Look at the killing that is going on in this country. Our leader don't care. Look at what is going on in this river state. Say only one person, nine they will carry, the other one they will not carry. What is happening? Anything you are doing for yourself. That's why the whole trouble, when you do good, you do for yourself. When you do bad, you do for yourself. For this country, make everybody, look at what is going on. How much are cars over diesel now? 2,000 something. Transport now is going up and down. You are the people that suffer. Then they don't even care. When election comes, they will carry one bag of rice or carry a baggie, you go and vote APC. In how many years will you suffer? You have to say no. They will just go. The only thing they say, no market for PDP or no market for APC. The same PDP, the same market we are going. Thank you, Akagawa.
0: Thank you, Randy. Okay, the WhatsApp.
1: All right, so WhatsApp number 0704499-4927. And now the number to add us up for WhatsApp, drop your voice note and also send your message there. Okay, for inside WhatsApp then now we don't stroll enter. So now Akas and the original landlady they wait where this message enter. Akas and WhatsApp don't start in here this morning. Akas, lay hand on it.
0: Akas and original landlady.
1: Yeah, you don't see her. Oh, your hand don't work. It don't work.
0: Don't work, have you?
1: No, to pray.
0: I say make you, they believe me. Oh, nah, I believe be man of God.
1: Akas and landlady, on that, thank God, say that data line, then go back. Better they say they return to America without injury than say we hear say he crash. And thank God, say no loss of life. 8 hours no mean anything.
0: Yes, now.
1: But we are life day.
0: Mm-hmm.
1: Well, landlady and Akas, good morning.
0: Morning.
1: Tinubu government with Nigerian economy don't quagmire Nigerian citizens.
0: Everything is
1: quagmire.
0: Everything.
1: This English one I learned today, we no go hear word.
3: Okay. Kas and Lane lady, good. And good morning.
0: Good morning.
3: I release this voice note for my tray. My name is Esther. That woman will be that 9 years picking to death. Before you go marry that man, you know, say that man get picking. When they go be that small pikin to go beat and say they go beat and kill him. It's a saying I'm picking for beat and kill him. I beg, see, I know one vessel. May then it's say I go see that woman, man. You should make them find way, beat and two to death. Not until they hold that woman safe. And I thank you. Thank you.
0: Thank you, Esther.
4: Landlady, good morning. How are you doing?
1: Good morning, Alex.
4: My brother Alex Fast Food, they call you from New Road, Brooklyn. Landlady, do we France present the caution African leaders and some of them try to invest for their country? Now we can development too. Landlady, but I don't understand though. African leaders, they would invest for Bodo Ibo. See our hospital for Nigeria. No one to write on it. But many of them now they get the best hospital for abroad. Even this our refinery, they were no good. Allegedly, some of them get refinery for abroad. I mean, they don't make our own work. So this way, presented, they made them work on it. So made them invest for their country. Every time they would go abroad. Invest in your country. Thank you.
5: Good morning, landlady. You are welcome back. Good morning, Osaka's Baba. Envilon, Arepo, GROA. For me, everything Kwankwaso have said is correct. Yes, he have learned from past results that will be the pull out. So that is the reason why he have decided to be a vice president. To he says he doesn't have any. He's happy to be his vice. Yes, Nigeria will be okay. They will defeat Tinubu and defeating we can retire them. For me, Kwankwaso is in the right track. Yes, Nigeria will be okay. Issa Atiku will join them. The ADC will join them because I know the man in Abuja will not allow them to have candidates. Yes, that is the kind of politics he plays. So at the end, they will collapse their structure and join ADC to defeat this government that bring affliction to Nigeria. So to me, Atiku, what he said is selfish politician. If he did not comply with the ADC in the South, he will never be president. I don't know why he's this selfish. Is the turn, anytime is the turn of the South, I think we want to contest. It's not calculative enough. Let him learn from it, Tinubu. During 2015, Tinubu did not go for his own ambition. If we forget his ambition and support another person that will make them to take power, that's why it's easy for him now to enter power. That's why he told you that he's in turn. So I think we shouldn't be that selfish. Now they are counting for him a contest since 1993 because every election he wants to contest, even when it's not the turn of the north. So let him learn and comply with Obi. Obi will go one turn, he will go back to north, he will drag it against Kwankwaso. Gambillion is my opinion.
1: All right, Lanny and Akas, good morning. You see that woman where beats that small pikin to death? Make them imprison her with no delay. May she not see light of day again for her miserable life. All right, good morning, Mades Combo. On Atiku matter, Atiku, they selfish. He know they interested for the betterment of Nigeria, but not only his own ambition. Himself, he be like saying go do pass this present government. He says zoning the ticket now self is self-defeating because no certain candidate can defeat a sitting certain candidate. Then why he can't contest against Buhari in 2019 when he from the north? He win. He complain about the shortage of north for presidency since 1999. What of the shortage of the south people for the first and second republic for over 20 years? Most of us know they agree with Oga Wike, but Atiku don't prove Wike right in his quest to stop Atiku in 2023 election. Atiku go run until he enter old people home. And I get mad, oh. And I get mad. Sure.
0: Because he done the run since. He done the run. Done the run. Oh, they run on the tire.
1: He already entered old people home. I get mad, oh. All right. I still on top of the matter. Headline of interest. Family members of the coup, alleged coup plotters do peaceful protest. I don't talk them before and I go talk them again. Make them forgive these people. Now they be our brothers and they also get family. If they go fit forgive Boko Haram and bandits, may they also forgive these people them and may they go back to society. Three data women arrested with a Canadian lad. Power. With the way where this country they go, everybody go just the eye. Don't need this thing, like, go fit.
0: Atas. And a small girl, so 25 years, 24 years, and 19 years old.
1: Now.
0: 25 years old girl, 19 year old girl, and 22 years old girl.
1: Can you imagine?
0: Your young girls.
1: What did I tell you this morning? I said the fastest way to ruin your life as a young person.
0: Yeah.
1: Number one,
0: drugs.
1: Number two, gambling.
0: Gamble.
1: You won't ruin your life as a young person. You see these two things? Drugs
0: and gamble.
1: Gambling. Easiest way to
0: if you want day frustrated, you want day frustrated, life. You don't want to get focused at all. If you put body for these two things, you can never think well.
1: So you see, young guests.
0: They don't catch them.
1: Young guests.
0: Yes, 25
1: they
0: years.
1: They want high. What if they don't see? Where they go make the high?
0: If you know, even the way they've been, I guess they high pass boys.
1: What if they don't see for
0: the way time. Women they high pass men?
1: That because
0: they
1: tell they don't see shege. That one there. No, now our youths.
0: Now make our children need to know the kind of friends who they follow.
1: Right.
0: Because sometimes these friends, this our their age mate, they influence them. And then if you allow your age mate to influence you, you understand? 25 years, 22 years, 19 years. That level 19 years now even pain me. 19
1: if
0: years
1: you see
0: pain.
1: People wear
0: Canadian loud.
1: Even sometimes when they walk out for road, I go to see young people. Even as I come walk this morning, I see like two for this our
0: what did they
1: road
0: high?
1: Here.
0: Did they high?
1: No, her high. This thing they don't.
0: Okay, colloquial abbreviation.
1: Colos. They don't go.
0: They're on colos.
1: You understand? If you don't know, say that. I don't really see one. Say, if you don't, they draw. In they one corner, they take something this morning. And if you say, I go, no, say that one. You understand?
0: They know they tell small picking. No. Say, they know they tell small picking, not get big teeth. So far, you get big lip, take cover on. So not get big teeth. Oh, big
1: drugs,
0: teeth not good.
1: Drugs
0: though.
1: Bad, though.
0: All right.
1: UK and Fubara crisis, Dick Finn. I bet help us beg our Abuja landlord. Make you allow our governor to breathe. This up and down gbege, it affect the growth of our state. We get a working governor, but Abuja landlord and his disciples, no one make them demand see road work for this state. He don't do. Rivers people will know who to vote. Come 2027, who be Abuja landlord?
0: Hello.
1: All right, Hank from Marine Base. Even you talk about the stepmother who beat 9 years old to death. This one say this is very, very sad. Say how he go beat a Pekin. You know how difficult to push Pekin out from Bele. This is an act of heartlessness.
0: All right, Boku enter market. Will they come back on top of the money runs, making not touch the dial?
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0: Our landlady and our cast Baba, una good morning. Although the headlines won't, I don't talk. How many states now they don't kill? They kill for you, kill for you, kill for you. Last time, when police officer come and say, we can track anybody who is giving false allegation, who is doing this. I see last time for Facebook when one guy post something, when bandits call somebody video call because it's nobody on Facebook, why they not go track that person? They have bandit them. Now sabi track, we don't go fit track the one. Now poor cutted kid, we don't go fit track. But we don't go fit track the bandit them. All of them there for TikTok. One more come over there. This wicked stepmother. What did that Peking do? Beat them. To the end of that Peking, die. What did they happen? Why people wicked? If not even Peking, not the key, she go happy. I rest my case, and they tell women, if you know if you stay marriage, not born for them. If you know if you stay marriage, not born there. And if you born there, you go stay. By fire, by force. You go change every narrative way in different side of my go change up. Because the mama did not just say this Peking go die. Thank you, Africa Silon of my gene. I rest my case. Thank you.
1: So our first lady, now good morning. Our business, now they hear what they talk. This article contest. Article, you get what you forget there when you be vice president. Where they ask about that, you get what you forget. I believe say you get what you forget somewhere we won't go collect because the man own done too much. Article own done too much. I bet make when I ask about that, you get what you forget. May tell somebody. May the person give her my bag. More than others. Thank you.
2: Landlady. Able landlady, Akas Baba, diplomatic Akas Baba, Malim Nala Lekon. I want to show my about this woman with BT, whether I daughter or a person. If you don't have a daughter, why you would be a daughter or something that like that? Which can sit down and which can hang out be down? Eh? It is I sit down, my God, say, me, I've been slap my face. Which can sit down? The same thing we should do for that girl. May they do the same thing for us so we don't go know how the thing they be. Which can sit down, my God, say, ha. Now wow, this life, man, this life don't balance. So.
3: Good morning, Akas Baba. Good morning, Buruburu One. Nako de Buruburu One. Landed the landed.

0: then go settle matter. Then go quarrel again. They settle matter, then quarrel again. You don't tire me, yo. If him been go do agreement, say, you never contend for second tenor. Now he can't tell us he won't contend for second tenor. If now the agreement be that, you no go work, oh. Make you not contend for second tenor.
1: Akas and landlady, good morning. How your night and your day today? I bless God for our lives today. Please, a woman beat 9 years old stepdaughter to death. Ah, oh, so pathetic. Why now? What did she do? You see, I don't know why we are killing ourselves. Bandits, they kill. Herdsmen, they kill. Unknown gunmen, they kill. You to follow the key. You don't join bandits. If you be bandits, more will know. Because no difference. If bandit can't go beat you. If you dare survive and thank God, if you don't survive, I don't kill you. Now what did that woman do? That woman a bandit within the midst of that man, where that man married. But the man don't know. So as the woman now don't beat the girl to death. Oh yeah, now let them bring her out to still beat them too as bandits, beat them to death.
2: Mm-hmm.
1: So she gonna say no good to kill somebody picking a person like I'm born. 9 months, she reached 9 years. Imagine 9-9. If not her own child, person beat and kill him, how she go feel? That kind of woman no go agree. With that kind of mind, she go witchcraft. You know, she ready to poison the husband, so I bet may they do her the same thing. Thank God, God bless you people. I beg, I love her and I try. That Princess Cynthia, the radio president. Thank you.
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0: Akas and landlady, good morning.
3: Good morning.
0: My name is Daniel. I'm sending this voice note from Port Harcourt. I beg you, that woman will be that 9 years old girl to death. Waiting the mission. Waiting the gate one. We're making killer. She no born at all. Thank you.
5: Akas and landlady, good morning.
4: Morning.
5: I don't do my own find you for this life I come. The most wicked people this life, I don't know why. Women, the wicked. My one stepmother. Now we keep on this life. Any man with a marry. But when you go marry your second wife, you're sure you're going to say, oh, no matter two people again, you get again, mother-in-law. I see woman again. No matter three people again, mother-in-law. You see, women. Them run over here, see, step, picking. La, anyone is step picking, group us up. I won't picking. Like a man, about avoid second wife. Avoid second wife. That's how I advise my fellow man. For yourself, you don't marry first wife, I don't die. What picking about? You're picking the value, but I'll second woman won't go marry you. And I'm a friend, boy. I did this voice for your family. Thank you.
4: Thank you, friend.
3: I bet wickedness now for you. No, be only women.
4: He said, in don't do a research.
3: We ain't conduct the research. Nollywood.
4: He don't do research. He can't find us, say. Stepmother, they're the wicked. Mother-in-laws, they're the wicked. Daughter-in-laws, they're the wicked.
3: So all of them are women.
6: Akabs, good morning.
4: Good morning, Chief.
6: Landlady, good morning.
3: Good morning, Chief.
6: How are you?
3: Thank you.
6: I remain Chief Warumoko calling from Okrika. Akabs, can't we, our ear hear better thing? You don't go here and say they create somebody for naught. They don't create human being for naught. You don't go here now. Now kidnapping, kill. Is that a stamp? Then secondly, same people were input there. People will come from same as some assembly members. They screen all of them out. That's what they go scatter APC. APC go scatter air. Oh, then accounts.

0: Commission of Women Affairs, where you appoint me as an appointment. It's a very sweet appointment to our camps. When women like they buff me as Commission of Women Affairs. Women like they, it's sweet, oh. Women like they buff me. Sometimes when they buff me, I they sleep on their hand. Yeah. Now they are take no say. Sometimes when mama buff small pikin, a newborn baby, when they wash up finish, in they sleep for their hand. Now here I God no say this is how he be.
1: Thank you, Mr. Commissioner, Women Affairs. Well done, sir. Well done, sir. We're going to end on there because of time. All right, Lalide Nakas, good morning. Deputy Governor and Governor of Radio. World Bank, now one of the enemies of our country's success because they keep borrowing money to our leaders without investigating how the money they take use them to develop our country. Akas, who they borrow money from?
2: You check out how they spend the money. You say you want borrow money.
1: I borrow you.
2: So far, so you they pay me.
1: Subsidy is in the developing our country and also CD in the determining of the citizen, our health, education, life, security, water, and our oil sector. All don't turn to monopoly for one man and some other private companies. Please, World Bank, our government, they use our life as collateral or mortgage. Make on they ask question before and I borrow them money. Mazio Inuche, Stephen, now send that message. We will time see the mail, just take one more voice.
2: Just one more voice note.
1: See, my voice was choke everywhere. Okay.
3: Akasu, the radio governor, good morning. Lali D, good morning too. This is Honorable Samuel Solomon, my voice note from Ajit Estate, Port Harcourt. Akasu, make us start first with the one we happen for Enugu, where Enugu state government and the police did arrest one woman we kill a stepdaughter, 9-year-old, by beating her to death. This one, it no make sense at all. I beg our single mother and single father, if you know say you know go if you marry the man and take care of your children, or the man marry the woman and take care of his children, to stop it. This case shows that since she has been arrested, let the law take it course on what she has done so that we serve as a deterrent to others. I remain Honorable Salomon Solomon. Thank you very much.
2: All right, thank you so much, Honorable Salmon, and also to you won't play another one. Okay, and to everybody, then to when we see on the same message, God bless you so much. We appreciate you so much too. Tomorrow by 8:30, join us on top of Oyoko Meter. All right, 20 minutes past 9 o'clock. In fact, Lali, one of my friends actually lost his mother, and in fact, this mother he loved and so much. And the mother herself also love and so much too. So, but the Coco BC, they get the better information when the BC won't tell the public and the friends, then when the BC they listen to us right now. Say forever from inside our heart to with a gratitude to God Almighty for a life well spent. The family of a late elder Israel Ovungba of Amapu for inside the Omwekega Egbeda. A community for inside Emua local government area, and they announced the passing on to glory of their beloved and dearly wife, mother, sister, grandmother, and auntie, late Mrs. Comfort Ovungba, aka Anya. The burial go happen on the 15th of Friday, this Friday 15th, and also to by 5 p.m. They go do wake keep for inside the house. Late Israel Ovungba compound for inside Amapu Omwekega, Egbeda community for inside Emo local government area. The Saturday will be 16th, so 9 o'clock in the morning, the body will leave Moscow mortuary along Elele Road to our residence, late Israel Ovungba compound for lying in state. Thereafter, they will proceed to community secondary school for inside Egbeda for church service. The time for interment now 12 o'clock for inside afternoon. Immediately, they go to Am. May our soul rest in peace in the Lord. Then the information about the burial of late Mrs. Comfort Ovungba. Her age, she be 74 years old.
1: All right, may our soul rest in peace.
2: Amen.
1: Okay, 22 minutes past 9 o'clock. We don't talk plenty. Since 8:30, Now we don't deal with you on top when you come into time. We'll go sit there with you for the Morning Run show. But for now, make we just take small music, take a step down, cool our tempers more. 9:30, Tinkly Tori, they come your way. Priest, now you do this song. Toby, now be the title. Good morning.

Yes, so Peter Akwa, una good morning on top this morning. Career, check out time to discover say 30 minutes or 9 on balance on top. 9 o'clock for studio, Niger 92.7. Time to reach for Tinkly Tori. Well, on top to read this morning, we don't hear say the Director General on top of NYSC, when him na Brigadier General Olakunle na few, where he don't call on INEC, made him make sure say ahead and provide insurance benefits and make sure say the allowee where they give corps members, he dey come on time and he dey nyafu nyafu small, so that corps members go fit serve well as ad hoc staff during election. Well, na few he carry out yan this one as he talk say yes, say if INEC do all this one, say plenty corps members go dey even come outside to make sure say they participate for the electoral process. Well, still on top this morning, we don't hear say the publicity second for inside Labour Party, we name na Ken Osagwa. You don't carry my talk, say, that be smart, you know, say this one, we be say, they are before presidential candidate Peter Obi, waka come up for inside the party, say he pain the party and he wunjo the party, wella. As in, don't carry my talk, say, Obi, send a person, we get massive support and people like him. Well, even as Peter Obi don't come up, so Labour Party and their publicity talk person with name na Osagwa Ken, you don't carry my talk, say the party now don't go back to the drawing board to make sure say they find way to gain love from Nigerians again and build structure. Still on sale, we don't hear say the chieftain of Nigeria Democratic Congress, NDC, when him na Rabi Okwankwaso, you don't carry my talk, say yes, so say now because why? The before Nigerian president, we don't kick buckets when him na President Umaru Musa Yar'Adua, say now die in debt, nine cause confusion on top of power rotation between Nigeria North and South. Well, according by him, you don't carry my talk, say for 2027, say to give the presidential ticket to South, now be the only way we then go fee end this argument, who go become president whether on a north or a south. Is how we reverse say we don't hear say word and don't carry better advice now. Advice a River State Governor Augustine Fubara, make him make sure see as in the fine second term for office, make him no replace in deputy Madam Ngozi Odo. Well, now the talk person for inside coalition of civil society groups for inside we River State, we name Nasiba Peterside, nine carry Martin Yan. This one as in talk say yes, so say Madam Ngozi Odo, he don't show capacity where as deputy governor. And on top of Bodo the abroad, where we don't hear say South African President Cyril Ramaphosa, he don't carry my talk, say, well, say this one within, say may he resign, come up for office, or this one within, they try to impeach and come up for office, say, oh, this one, na grammatical impeto, say him, he no go resign, come up for office. Well, no forget, say, allegate, plus including smutchicum of evidence, come aside, say, be like bribery and corruption allegate, he dey on top the presido head for infam, as him been used dollar of money. Money bribe people. Where be say the parliament now don't they arrange the fine way to make sure they impeach the presido. And on top spot this morning, where we don't hear say Paris Saint-Germain forward Ousmane Dembele, where he don't become a League One player of the year for the second time. Well, no forget say this one now after themselves don't win the French League One for the 14th time and themselves don't reach UEFA Champions League final. The 28 years of old, no forget say don't become the number 5 player to win the award back to back. We be say the last person will be winner na Zlatan Ibrahimovic for 2014. And on top Jolly Ten Man, where we don't hear say Maven Record Chief Executive Don Jazzy, you don't carry my talk saying Johnny Drill, now be the most complete musician for Nigeria today. According by Don Jazzy, you don't carry my talk say yes, so say Johnny Drill, he dey write song, he dey produce song, he dey sing, and even dey perform for any studio, any stage, or any live event where you give him. All right, so got the people who are sorry to be on the Sakara Nakunano, I saw Tanuat Pepe inside.

0: Nakunari story this morning. So, my name, not Justice Sweet Mouth. Una good morning.
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1: Together, we can make history. 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I'm Tain TS Jackrich, and I approve this message.

0: All right, and I still Nigeria FM 92.7 Port Harcourt. You did listen to right now on top. In fact, today money runs, and we did call out Totori Tuesday because we did here to Totori you with everything.
1: Now we already did Totori with good music.
0: Exactly,
1: I will still give you more for the Tuesday. And we see the environment now they look into. So if for your environment you get one or two things we know to arrange where you need government, or you some things they go wrong for your environment security wise, or guess how things be where you know to like,
0: yes,
1: now what will they do this period now for Inside Money Run show? So
0: absolutely,
1: we see the environment, make we know how your environment be this period. Rain don't they fall small small now, water go down, they gather small small now for some people compound. So just let us know how it be for your side. All right.
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1: 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So we'll get some messages for here. We'll go play.
0: Yes, on top we sit in environment. We'll hear from Uma.
2: Akaz original and landlady. Now, good morning.
1: Morning.
2: You waiting the bother meal? You waiting on they do before for this station? Where we been they like? Oh, well, no, they do them again on Tuesdays. You get one game play like that. A caller will choose who to play the game with. The game, they give us joy. You know, they do them again. Is it that the energy, you know, they again? I mean, the listeners like us are not interested in that game any longer. Not lady, you should know what I mean. This is my...
0: Now, but that's a list.
1: Okay, Ben Dan Select. Not true too.
0: You know, so they do them on Tuesday. But if you make at that time, no country day again. Program. Advert. Gonna shop the time.
1: Okay.
0: Time, no country day again.
1: Because of Futi Uma don't talk right now. I think we'll kind of go Friday.
0: Okay.
1: On board on Friday from 9th or 9th on Friday.
0: Because normally Tuesdays now we do them, but because of the time. Yes. Sorry.
1: Okay. All right, so we get some wonderful birthday wishes to wish some diplomatic personality a wonderful happy birthday. All right, so the birthday this morning, we get plenty people.
0: Plenty. You say May celebrants plenty well. Yes, so but we go celebrate the ones where we feel celebrate. Then we go use the honor as point of contact to every other person where they celebrate today.
1: Okay.
0: So first of all, we go say first of all, we go do say a happy birthday to a man where be say he get good heart.
1: Yeah.
0: I don't see him. I don't, you know, relate with him. Now man will get good heart. And they talk
1: you
0: of,
1: don't enter the heart, you don't come out.
0: No, I never enter the heart.
1: No, enter. See, man, no, it gets out to enter somebody. Okay. You know what I mean? Say you must enter spiritually.
0: Okay.
1: Or physically.
0: Physically.
1: But it gets out, you go just, you know. I don't make I just explain for you guys. You go see woman, and you don't already like enter the woman.
0: That be what I mean.
1: Don't warm. So that be what I mean.
0: Okay.
1: All right.
0: So this is the person of comrade Tamno Imama Tamno Belema. Yes, now him be the Niger Delta Youth Movement. The person in charge for River State. Yes, the governor of NDYM, River State, comrade Tamno Imama Tamno Belema. Today na your birthday, and we wish you a happy birthday.
1: Happy birthday, sir.
0: Yes, so.
1: Long life and prosperity.
0: Yes, so.
1: More strength, more energy.
0: Amen.
1: And more money in your pocket, no? Amen. More favor, more growth, protection of God, because that your office is a big office, oh.
0: Big office, oh. Best way they stand for youth. And you know, say Niger Delta youth, our own there about you. For best to stand. And you know the good thing, like when I post in picture for my status, somebody come tell me, say, you know this man? This man a good man, oh. And they tell you. Somebody just say, I know I'm a very kind man. So not be just me, they testify about you. Other people too, don't they testify of your goodness? So to the governor of NDYM, Niger Delta Youth Movement, River State Chapter, comrade Tamno Imama Tamno Belema, happy birthday to you. 3 Calabar gunshot for you.
1: Bafiondam.
0: Naso.
1: Yes.
0: Happy birthday.
1: So the way that they talk about you, so landlady, I go like to also, you know, so you don't draw closer. So I go like to draw closer.
0: To him.
1: So that this is the way they testify.
0: I go feel
1: come and testify my home.
0: No, you don't get problem.
1: I believe.
0: A man of, somebody just get a good heart.
1: Oh, he's a man of timber caliber.
0: He's a good man.
1: He's a
0: and
1: good
0: he
1: don't
0: talk to one day, he will become a governor of this state.
1: Amen.
0: So shall he be.
1: Amen. We need good people.
0: If you enter governor seat for his
1: all right, so happy birthday to you, sir. We celebrate you and wish you well, success, favor, promotion in Jesus' name.
0: Amen.
1: And that your ambition of saying you want to become governor, it will come to pass.
0: Amen.
1: Yes. All right, now end there. We also got another Ogbonge man when he be say today night birthday. We'll talk about one Ogbonge man.

0: Nenden for inside River State here. Way in Matasef, it tight well. We'll talk about the Deputy Speaker of River State House of Assembly. The Deputy Speaker, River State House of Assembly, the person of Right Honorable Dumle Mao, today, my birthday. Right Honorable Dumle Mao, the Deputy Speaker, River State House of Assembly, will they celebrate you?
1: Yes,
0: happy birthday to you. So we'll go sing birthday song for him now. We'll go sing that together. Oh,

0: Hey. Yeah. All right, Treble Dumle, whole Deputy Speaker, Rivers State House of Assembly. We celebrate you well on Top Nigeria FM here 92.7. Port Harcourt.
1: So, and to all the May celebrants, where they celebrate this month of May, we celebrate you. And you, when they listen way to them on your birthday, we also celebrate you. God bless and increase you and give you happy and fruitful returns. Amen. All right, we still get some messages here for WhatsApp on top of City We Environment. Make we also hear for inside here. We get some messages we'll never hear.
2: May diplomatic Akat Baba and Ebu Diplomatic Kajat Landlady. A salute of Nakajad inside this morning. This Namazi Onyenuchi Steven, your friend, your commissioner of entertainment on Top 92.7 FM. Inside this morning, we talk about my city, my environment. And for my city, yesterday, as this rain fall for night, the thing come very heavy wind. It blew down many shops and many NEPA pole. And all this NDDC street solar where they mount, he bring them down. So at the urge, the government made them try bring security and the community health and the youth to make sure say they secure what thing there for the environment, in the sense that those pole, solar pole, as the thing they fall before morning, you know, go see the light again, where they don't collect the head, which is the panel, put for back, come out. And for midnight, you go to see all these Akpakara boys, these Aboki boys, they work out for our environment. They pass for night. You know, they good at all, because our environment, no, they good. If you don't know who they close to us in the, that ungodly hour, so that for no waiting to happen for our environment. And the thing, as corn don't come out like this, and some people, they buy corn, they chop, they carry the field there. They put for that Emoha junction. If you reach that slab where they market the two lane, they dirty there too much. And from that place to local government, you know, far. I don't know whether the local government share money the same. So may they try help us. Our farmland, the Nama don't full everywhere. They now so then they defecate everywhere. They mash our crop. If you enter farmland to work, you know, nowhere to put your hand because of the shit, wake out the shit. You know, make sense, I beg. May government come help us.
0: Okay.
1: All the matter we talked about, strong matter.
0: Yes, now.
1: Very strong issues where the government, the chairman for the local government, and the person, the community, CDC
0: chairman.
1: For inside your community, you also need to look into them, because that street light on, they painful.
0: Mm-hmm.
1: Because now, where on, I won't go why they won't replace that bulb to come stand at the pole again.
0: You go hard on.
1: Eh? And I won't take the seat.
0: What did that last? Don't last.
1: That street light, they help person well. That street light, they help. And they make
0: the area be like, say, don't develop.
1: Yes.
0: If you go this airport road now, they don't put street light for airport road. They don't remove that number when we say generator, they walk.
1: Solar now.
0: And then solar, if you drive for that airport road for night, you go be like, say, they're another country.
1: Like my own area now, that our street road, people know they own generator again for night to lights. Sell market.
0: Mm.
1: But this light already, they help them sell market.
0: Mm-hmm. And they help to prevent criminality.
1: Yes.
0: All those people who commit crime, because who the thief, they like to thief for darkness.
1: Then they say a thief, then at night they
0: come. Thief comment in the night.
1: In the night.
3: Our landlady and Akas Baba, on to this thing, area, Matawana won't talk. This thing, I don't see, because me, I know they like to eat out like that. Except I go friend or family house, now they said restaurant, not be my thing. I said the food really look good for my eye. I don't like it, like I said, we have to be restaurant. My girlfriend, they like all those one way they hook, put for head, puff, bread, fish, like that. You know, say when she just come from Nigeria, she almost got beer poison, food poison. Now, hospital, they go to her, she did hospital for 3 weeks. Because waiting she chop for Nigeria, the thing almost kill her. A tongue can't swell. All these things, I won't beg these women when they cook. Me, they

0: cook small rice so they know that they go fit sell finish. No be say you don't sell rice remain. Tomorrow you come go woman, come boy, come miss her, join the today rice. You know, it's not there, you know, it's not shy. But should I fly the cat for hearing? Because this is
1: sell one put remain. From morning till night, where they sell rice, rice remain. If food no sweet.
2: Yes.
1: If food no sweet. Mm. I put it to you. Mm. She knows that.
2: But you where they go buy and so. Mm. Where you not say the thing remain. How you go tell no say because who don't buy, shop go. Mm. So most times, when we would they go buy and so, we know they know say that they sell remain.
1: Mm.
2: You understand? Mm. We know they know, but I would say with the video, they say the salary, we go to see the food not actually sweet. That makes somebody or people not go buy and finish.
1: You know, most of it, like those people, when that time when they buy, people where they say mama put, where their food they sweet. If you don't go early, food don't finish.
2: But funny enough,
1: but the ones where they remain, they go come like.
2: But funny enough, that the same mama put in, you say you go around 9, around 10, 11, food don't finish. They go say she did use something. I say their prayer alone go make you sell more tomorrow. Your neighbor children cream meat come in the shop.
1: Now make sure say your food sweet. Your food, and even if it be sweet,
2: they have to do to Christ. Make a
1: put table for
2: front. People must go shop for there.
3: Because one morning, the good morning, sir. Mom, good morning. My name is Choma. I'm doing this voice note from my phone MP. Please, people should talk to these people that is throwing those wind middle in the middle of road. And another thing, this Aboki then, and then they spoil walk. Go see the even the person tying those wind, no. We shall not say no supposed to keep on there. Go to drop on. Aboki will come tear the line long. Collect only that thing with them important. The whole breeze will carry the whole dustbin. They circulate the whole road. It don't make sense. Even their boss kid, they need to be arrested. But I don't know. Upon the law, where they don't put for granted, every person don't put dustbin on top of that middle of the road. People think they put dustbin. Me say then they never even start their work. Because if them say they don't start their work, they for the arrest people where they catch, where they see where they drop dustbin. I beg, that's my own. Thank you, sir.
2: Okay.
1: All right, Guru. We don't hear now. Thank you, my sister. Thank you. That now one of the things we would always shout for inside radio here. As we talk and we serve, we also they talk and here. And until all of us think of a way to make our environment day clean, now we go see they suffer the smell and the mosquito and the rats. We go they disturb us. When you wish we would, Guru, we don't reach our bus stop for today.
2: So we don't much break. We'll soon again tomorrow morning by 6 o'clock. The same station, Ninja FM 92.7, Port Akat.
1: So, till tomorrow, have a wonderful day.
2: Yeah, bye. Bye.
4: Your mind is heavy. And it is for your mind. No shaking, man. Because now time to offload them to get.

0: Excuse me, lady.
1: Who, me?
0: Yes, you.
1: It couldn't be, honey.
0: Then who?
1: I don't talk to Casanovas like you.
0: Now, where the hell did you get?

0: so, this is Jolly Johnny on the streets. How well do you know Magdi Chicken Flavor? Oh yeah, spell celery.
1: S-E-L-A-R-I-E. Celery.
0: Bros, you want turn onto salary? Okay, spell turmeric.
2: T-U-R-M-E-R-I-C.
0: Yes, so.
2: Turmeric.
0: Correct. 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

0: joy, no be small.
1: Oh yeah, now here we go, here we go. Why them not go there active? When did they always listen to Flanger? We want Ubonga OAP. Good life, the spectacular. Omo yakwayaski, miti yaski, tukbaski, the pile. Isha Q. Say. Them not they use clear eye, they do wrong so. Now get the monotone, and get the advantage. If you want to tori your lover,
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1: Oh yeah, spell celery.
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0: mama, eh, and in your world, the picking, and in your world, I'm in your world. Who am I? Who I be? That Elohim preserve us this morning. Who I be? That Chukwuka Kikabiam made us to see another beautiful day. Picking who you be, that you are in office today. You wake up this morning and come. That who we be, Elohim, they think for us, they keep us. Who are we? A sinful one like us, may Elohim preserve us. Who are we? Hey, Elohim, may your name be glorified in my life. May your name be glorified in our life. In the life of Pekin, in the life of everyone listening to Nigeria FM, hey, may your name be highly exalted. We cannot thank you enough for what you have been doing. May your name be lifted higher above every other name. Pekin, I want to thank God. My younger sister called me this morning that her colleague just lie in his room. He did not even lie on top of the bed. He lie on top, on the floor with her mat. Around after 12 a.m. that any morning, a bullet pierced the ceiling, pierced the pillow down to the floor, on top of that mat, pierced the mat and enter for the ties. Again, God say no, my Pekin, shift. Immediately he just turned from that place. It's not even up to 3 minutes. He got that sound and he looked exactly there he was lying on his head. Pekin, this morning, could I be in pains? Elohim say no. Are you your house? May his name be glorified. May his name be lifted high above every other names. For we are praying in Yahushua's name. May I the bread from you, watcher.
1: Thank God. May his name be praised forever and ever. Thank God for everything. We give God the glory. Thank God. Thank God. Thank God. 92.79 JFN, and we did 12th day for the month of May, and a Tuesday, and we did inside the soul for inside here. I be had a chop inside everything they go for you. Now, maybe that man will be said that they see that they caught that, and second, you know, more cocoa dots weekend, the only achieve coming picking. No, don't go okay one. I'm going to play 1 4 year. They love me. But do black. Mazichi, they love you.

0: discriminate. Your age, your color, or whether you be man or woman, pikin or oga, you fit to jolly with us and the Delta program with a package for you.
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Time don't reach for us to check. Waiting papers get to tell us this morning for inside. Yeah. And the papers I get, yeah, I get Punch, I get Vanguard, and I get Daily Post newspaper. All right, okay. The first one I want to check for, yeah, they come from Punch. I'm persuaded to read the newspapers and give you my name, Napikin. For Punch this morning, waiting Punch the yarn for inside here. Punch talks a NAPTIP secure 7-year jail term each for two human traffickers. Gunmen, they kidnap businessman Nujo Child for inside of your attack. Obodebo America must accept proposal of face failure. Who the yarn that one? Iran chief negotiator, now in the yarn that one. Defamation. Serap, they beg 100 million naira judgment in favor of DSS official. My first who wants to be a millionaire salary. Now 100,000 naira they pay me. Oh. The first who wants to be a millionaire show what I do. Frank Edo, now in the yano. Say 100,000 naira they pay me. Federal government, World Bank in talks over second largest 1.25 billion naira loan, dollar loan. 2027 presidency, Atiku, Northern Ticket campaign face resistance. Coup plotters reach out for spiritual cover. Cleric, they yarn that one. ISIS move operation to West Africa, US one. NNPC, NUPRC remit 322 billion naira. $116.9 million after Tinubu order. From 299 to 274, UTME candidate with higher score from 2013 to 2026. All right, okay, my check Vanguard, yeah. For Vanguard, yeah. 2027, WK Fubara rivalry deepens. 42 payment for instance and for a plateau Benue attack. 2027 presidency, Jonathan caught in PDP, Quag Mire. So don't steal for inside here. Trump to undergo dental medical exam on May 26. WHO, you can see the image. WHO chief says, work not over after antivirus evacuation. Those people they evacuate from the ship, they said the work never finished. Iran chief negotiator says U.S. must accept proposal of face failure. Serap appeal 100 million DSS defamation judgment seek stay of execution. We get nothing after Buhari 2015 winning. Yaradua death caused zoning confusion. Kwankwaso the yarn that one. All right, okay. Finally, my check Daily Post this morning. For Daily Post, you say they don't recognize me despite giving Buhari almost 2 million votes. Kwankwaso say they don't recognize Amo. 2027, NDC, ADC may work together. Kwankwaso, the yarn that one. Release RFI. Opposition voices should be heard. Buhari before aid to Nigerian government. The yarn that one. And APC disqualify over 20 state assembly aspirants for inside Benue ahead of primaries. Still on still for inside here. Make I check again. NDC zoning, Kwankwaso made big concession jagger. Showroom takes interim charge of Abia Warriors. All right, now, yeah, goodbye, break. Contemplating the papers get to tell us this beautiful morning for Inside Nigeria FM 92.7. Still the workshop show with Pekin.

Abuja State Morning, Oga Pekin, welcome aboard. I want to thank God for everything with this song. Ogene woruno weyerekan. So noble we woruno weyerekan. On to the life of our listener who just called down, Mazi Chidebere from Igocha. I want to thank God for the life of your family members, your life and everyone close to you.

0: God love you. They love you so much. God love you so much. And I say thank God. Thank God still and still upon everything that happened to you. Thank God. Nothing more. All I want to say, Baba Oshé. Thank you. Thank you, Lord. All right, okay. We'll check another voice note here.
1: Pekin, I greet you. How the choppings, how they work. I see how you they push out well, well. Who wants to be a millionaire anchor? I'll be present. I say, the first salary for so years, 900,000, then 160,000, be with you. Pekin, first way they earn that money that time, that year. No be here, oh. Now big money, oh. That year from Lagos, I'll be Abuja to Port Harcourt, flight in a 9,000 naira, share you know. As at that very moment, that year, you receive TR rubber motor, 250,000 by Kia, to be precise. So you win PC land for a very good place to buy with 100 and 150,000 for that year. So person when you go hear that one begin to laugh because he say the guy was poor, he was never poor. In the dress where so many of us can love that who wants to be a millionaire. Ah, that year. If you can't give person unnecessary attention where the world wants to be a millionaire with Frank to do. ABC and NDC, we work together. I know I hear the fit work together. They better work together. Another political party, go the ADA, go make all of them come together. Egusi soup, not be only egusi there inside though. In short, some other things, they open up away there inside the egusi soup, they cost pass egusi. So make all of them come together. Now plenty things they make up part of egusi. Vegetable, they did there, pepper, they did there for spices and other things. Meat, they did there. Okporoko, they did there. Crayfish, they did there. Periwinko, Esam now, in the day there. All those things, now then they make up one pot. So make all of them come together. Cook very well, made the food sweet for us. disqualification for Benue State, then another thing now. Another thing, they just they do and they think they sound like say a new thing. Then they don't be they disqualify people. Then they disqualify just that. You get what APC don't carry come since when they come to power. You notice say normally before during electionary period, you go see say people they come say my people they call me, say make I come contest, or people go come, they print poster, they even go media, they say then they call so person to come and contest. But now, it be like APC, don't stop that, you know. Now APC, everybody they wait, make Godfather talk. Imagine electionary period, no, even the opposition, the ruling party rather, you know they hear anything from them, opposition, you know they hear anything from them. Then she said the thing don't struggle. Meanwhile, my brother Fish, the radio senator, may we they talk now, may them they do. Yes, may them have their way, may we have our say. Thank you, Kurugawa. Don't be here where you they talk, you they carry make money, pay school fees, pay house rent, take care of papa, mama, brothers and sisters, siblings and nephews. I bet may God give you plenty saliva for mad, may you they talk, they go.
0: Thank you, my brother. Thank you so much for your message. Thank you for everything. I just sent that inside the market. You talk plenty sense. But thank you very much. My buy something for market. I'll come back.
2: 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How well do you know Maggi Chicken Flavor? 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

0: Good morning, diplomatic Pekin. Odogu Woke Isegeyem of Niger FM. I greet you specially inside this morning. Welcome to the workshop show. Pekin, you know, anytime you play that Akwa Ibom song like this, it make me draw closer to our Creator and Almighty. I really like that song. Anytime we just play it, when I just hear it, either through radio or driving or other means, I'll just say, okay, yes, the diplomatic man has entered the studio. Shapali, this is Honorable Salmon Solomon. I'm doing this voice note directly from Ajib Estate, Port Harcourt. Okay, now the choppings now. How your weekend? How yesterday? We thank God for a brand new day. I will give him all the praise and adoration. May his name continue to be lifted up high forever and ever. Amen. And don't forget the likes of Niger FM brothers and sisters, Niger FM regular participator, Niger FM people that makes life also easier, at least when we hear their voice too. It shows that we still have some good people in Nigeria here, that when they see the truth, they say it the way it is. Likes like Stephen Oyenuchia, John Akko, Timan Fori, Santo Boy from Abloma, 007, which is born in your born, Alex Fastwood, positive man, my Ibocha man too. Elohim bless you too. Ruth from Umedili, Chief Wariboko, Chief Otinga, and Bright from PH Elilenwo. All these people, I say God continue to be with you and bless you people in your endeavor, because yes, it shows that Nigeria is for all of us and we seek a better Nigeria. Sharply Pekin, make I chook mouth for my own newspaper headline of interest. One of the interests is that we say Napting secure 7-year J terms. Not they tried very much, but that 7 years, some people say not be 7 years, they would have even make it 20 years. So that all these traffickers too, it has become rampant, either boy or male below 18, they will deceive them and want to take them outside the country to go and suffer them more, or onto one thing or the other. So they beg Napting, they should even make it 20 years J term. Now, one of the headline we say coup plotters won out by their spiritual leader. That story I read, the spiritual man, I don't want to mention whether na Christian or be Muslim, but the spiritual man from his own talk, he say he won them and he still collect money to do the cleansing. I believe that as authority, they checkmate the alleged coup plotters into, they would have called him for questioning, because he say he won them, but he still do the spiritual cleansing for them. Ha. What is the point of warning them, and what is the point of collecting money? So the authorities should look into that. This one that 2027 Wike Afubara hit deep it, I beg, these are our political gladiators. This is not the time for election. Election is 2027, this is 2026. Let them focus on governance. If they focus on governance, by the time the year of election reach, we will see that the people who select, choose who will represent them in office. I'm not surprised when Rabbi Okwankwaso say ADC and NDC may work together. Well, I'm not surprised they work together. It will even strengthen their unity if they truly want to take over power come 2027. Thank you so much.
1: Thank you, Amon, for your voice. Thank you. I think you have two more voice notes, but for now, I'll just take music, because by 11:30, Tinkly to the way concerned River State, Niger Africa, nobody will go show face. Then when I come back, I go play the voice notes. For now, tell us here, Niger FM 9 with day.

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2: Yes, so the people, una good morning on top this morning. Kari, I check out time to discover 30 minutes on end on balance on top 11 o'clock for the studio in 92.7. Time to reach for Tinkly to read. On top to read this morning, well done, yes, the federal government holding on the sit-down with World Bank. Now, the discussion had in fee borrow money with plenty reach $1.25 billion of dollars. Well, accordance by accordance, they say, well, this is one, the discussion, it on the enter second stage. We be saying, hey, World Bank now, don't they arrange, made them see, waiting, they won't use this money, do, and now they feel present the money, give the World Bank Board of Executive for approval. Still on top this morning, we don't hear say the Joint Admission and Matriculation Board, JAMB, themselves don't release the list of people who score highest for the 2026 UTME. Where, according by them, they don't carry mass in and say, according by the JAMB registrar, when him na Ishak Oluyede, he don't carry my talk, say yes, so send a one picking for inside the Kiti State, when him na Owoye, Jesu Odusin, now scored the highest. We say she scores 372 out of the 400. While the second person, na Iken na Enwere, we say he scored 370. Well, still on Sigurdon, yes, the Joint Action Committee on top non-teaching staff union for inside Nigerian universities themselves don't start their negotiation meeting with the federal government. Well, this one come after themselves don't suspend their we no go gree waka after government don't agree to listen to their demands. Is that River State, Udon, yes, River State government, where themselves don't distribute and even share plenty, plenty science, material, and equipment to senior secondary schools them across the state, as themselves they prepare body for the West African Senior School Certificate Examination. Now, the commissioner on top book matter, we name na Peter Smwago. Now, in Karimas, yan this one, as in talk, say yes, who say this one now, she will say the River State governor, Agassim Fubara, he they very, very committed to improve quality of education for we state. On top of Bodo de abroad, well, don't yes, a person will put bomb for inside pocket, they work out and even can't drive one tricycle. Well, they say that bomb don't explode now and it don't kill about 7 people while about 20 others don't wound for inside Pakistan. Well, they say this one come after another suicide bomber been done bomb last week for inside the police checkpoint. Where they say plenty, plenty police officers themselves wound and about 15 die. And on top spot this morning, we don't hear say Barcelona, where themselves don't reach a full agreement with their coach Lala, we name na Hansi Flick. So that's if he signed tier rubber contract with the club, where we say him go remain with the club till 2028. Where this one, after themselves don't win their La Liga title. And on top, Jolleton, man, well done, yes, a Maven record founder, Don Jazzy, don't come outside, oh, Konyan, how their 2014 hit single, Dorobuchi, been taken come outside. According by him, he don't carry my talks, yes, who send a for Tiwa Savage wedding for inside Dubai, and so he go introduce himself as Don Dorobuchi, and so everybody come the column, that name for inside the wedding, when he come post them for inside Instagram, now there the thing can go viral, and so they decide to sing song about the name. All right, so kwa people, na sorry to ribi na sakara na kuna ano aso tano at pepe inside. Me we na kuna this story this morning, so my name na Justice Sweet Mouth. Una good morning.
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0: Pekin, Pekin, this is Mazi Ndaboski, the son of Elohim. Pekin, I beg, if we dey talk everything about this country, I swear, may we dey put mouth for this matter of one chance. This one chance people don't they make life so unbearable for Nigerians, especially in this Port Harcourt here. This keke bus now, where they introduced for transport now, it can't be like saying that the keke bus be their new heaven for the one chance job, especially from this Abaros for Port Harcourt. This January 17, Pekin, I know waiting me and those people pass through. I enter there just around after 9 or to 10 for night. So these people just as they inside the KK. They inside KK they go. One guy, the one where they from saying one drop. KK stop. Me in drop. The next in drop. Me where they for center. As I in drop, I they look me in pay the KK boss. You just push me inside. Close the door. The one where they back seat, don't hook me for throat. They bring a dagger. Say, ma, maintain. May I follow them, they go. I say, ma, follow, now they go where? The next thing, when I look back, dagger don't they come close to my neck. That's why I take, we'll use one hand to hold that one first. Then, when I use one hand, hold the dagger. Come put leg for the door. Then they try to roll the door, main close jam. My leg there the door. The dog no close finish. Now so the one we can see don't block me for the center seat. I carry my elbow like this. Hit and for chest, beam. That one can relocate, enter back seat. As I struggle with these people, driver they only him for front to the cable the motor they go. That's why I the struggle. The next thing as I hit that one hand for chest two times. In relocate, enter back seat. I use the leg where I don't put there, push that door open. As I push the door open, as the motor they fly, they go. That's why I release the dagger where I hold for with the other guy hand. I release the dagger, fly out from the motor. All my body brush everywhere, but the basic thing be say I come out there with my life. So before I know, they don't carry my phone. Collect almost 80,000 naira from my account that night, because that thing happened on Saturday. So before Saturday, Sunday, before you go reach Monday, may I make normal entry for bank, all those things. They don't use my phone, borrow about 80,000 naira from my account. So waiting at the talk, we say before you enter motor now, for especially this Port Harcourt, look the inside, look people where they are inside that motor. Mostly then they sit them. They only see chance for back seat. Then they sit all the KK boys, they always get chance for back seat. Front seat, center seat, they feed up. Na back seat, one person go there back seat. So when you just see most of them, where they have that chance for that back seat, you know say they get purpose for that day. So may then everybody we want enter normal transport firm, normal KK bus, even small motor, may you look people where they there. If you see those agaracha, see those wida, you see them for moto, you go know. As you enter, if you look them, they don't look you for face, then they put their face down. If you look there, one chance, as you look inside the moto, most of them, they bring their face down. Where you want to look their face, they know they agree, may you look their eye to eye. Just leave them, may then they go. I make police too, they stop those KK boss, they search. I wonder how person where they KK boss take the go. Now then, person go from the commode dagger to commode everything inside keke there. So, Pekin, I beg, may I give other people a chance, may they talk. The only God will guide us for this country. Yo. Even our security is not secured. Pekin Kruger, our Mazin Daboski.
1: Mazin Daboski, this is where he talks, so, a very good one. And now they don't change tactics. Well, it's made they look their face. Now they carry a kind of one baby, put for inside. I got him 1 year baby, put for inside motor. Make I tell you, if I got him 1 year, okay, old man, they go put that for inside motor. The one way happen for guys in here as they go Lagos, where our 3 person bring come. When they rob the lady come, they surprised. They look the old woman, where the old woman tell her, and now you look and say, old woman, what thing old woman won't do you at that age? But now they are member now. Now only God can help us. This is why they talk very terrible to say, you know, strong enough. You know, be fighter. And so, and the dagger, they for dagger you. If you won't collect something from somebody, threaten them, but no wound them. Must you injure the person to collect something from the person? My brother, Keke boss, all of them, they fear, everybody, they fear them now. And when they enter, you pray to God. Because sometimes you enter, you see fine boy looking sexy. You know, no say, not their member. Even if they put face for, person, if you put face for granted, you know, go, no, you know, you get as he be. But it's a eye-opener. This is one chance. Especially this is a bad road. You don't need plenty now. Too much. It happened to somebody the other day. My wife in come out. She come carry him on a Sunday. Say she go back. Now he want motor. We fine, fine boys. They wear suits. They come, they call. Hey, come inside, come inside. Now he has spirit. Say she no go enter. She don't enter. They carry about 2-3 people for road. The people enter and say the motor not correct because he see the blue. When they reach a water lines, that flyover, we won't climb water lines. Now, they park for there. She see where they tidy them. Those people, they say, please, please, hey, keep quiet. Keep quiet. Yeah. The motor, she, they follow down. People want to say that they tidy somebody for up there. She say, ah, she for be victim. Oh. Only God. Baba God. That's why they say, protect our going out and our coming in.
0: Peking, Peking. Good afternoon. How are your family now? So make I greet you today. Area will concern me for this highlight when you do not know. Now this is Frank Edo, that crossivarian, that intelligent man. That man, I learned a lot from him. That program called Who Wants to Be a Millionaire. That program did very, very, very educative. But I want to ask a question. If you can say that program not there on again, no? Because of all these football where they watch now, live match, other things, you know, they get chance, they watch MTA channel television again. Yeah? But before those days, as soon as it's 8 o'clock, let's see, don't go carry chair, sit down for a parlor, they try to watch Who Wants to Be a Millionaire every Sunday, 8 o'clock. But that program, not sure say that program still exists again. That time, that money when they pay him 100,000 naira, be 110,000. That big money now. Me where they, how much is my salary that time? My salary that time now 10,000 naira now. Now 10,000 naira, everything, every booty go now 10,000 naira. So at that time, I will see the manage. Talk less 100,000 at then. 100,000 that time is like 1 million naira now. That 10,000 naira now is about 200,000 now. Yes. That is the truth. That is the truth. So he's a rich man. He's not a poor man. He's a rich man. Even till now, somebody they are paying 100,000 naira. I can still manage in life. Can still manage in the highest. You begin the bell, click a club, they wear. Go see the leaf, then anyhow, you go see the manager. Say, your children not go still go hungry. Buy half bag of rice, put for house. Leave now, one of 30,000 naira. The manager, buy Maggi, buy pepper, buy onions. You do a concussion rice, everybody don't eat. Bele go tell you, say, see what I chop. Bele no go tell you, say, see what I chop. I not talk too much. Man, leave the time for other people to talk. I remain Sylvester from Port Harcourt.
1: All right, who wants to be a millionaire? That time they do every Friday by 8 o'clock. Then they do 8 to 9, where we say the program, they educate you, you learn so many things. And for there, me, I can't take know the real name of 50 Cent. Because that year when they do in 2004, now when 50 Cent become Nigeria, can't get problem. So they can't ask the real name of 50 Cent. what do you mean the real name? The person who sit down there does the thing. Now my father say Curtis Jackson. Now look my father say, he dey follow listen to rap. Inside Curtis Jackson in the inside newspaper. Now no be fighter Dukarim or Dukarim fight him. And so I can't say no. The real name of 50 Cent. I don't go forget 2004. Curtis Jackson and real name and 50 Cent. Right now, I think this last year make him 50 years. This year, in the 51 years. Now, American rapper, we sing, go shawty, it's your birthday. All right, 92.7, Ninja FM. And that 100,000 now when they collect that time, a big money. Say the first one, 100,000. Well, a big money that time, no be small money. But today, 100,000 naira still be big money also for inside Nigeria. More check these voice notes.
2: King, once again, good morning. Mazichi the better from you, watcher. The stream, Sim Fubara sent his main for the screaming for the primary, and they were dropped and used and passed the wicked loyalties. You know, since we have been talking about this thing, this same Fubara, why going back for the second tenor? When you know that you are not competent, you are not strong enough to do this battle. People of this River State carry you for mind, carry you for hand, you disappointed them. Now you are still going again. Now they have been dropped all your candidate that you are bringing for primary, and all of them have been dropped. What are you going to do there? See, for my place, the small begin to say, may head that no go under palm tree, where thunder strike and die. Because if you go under that palm tree, go stay. Small picking if you come, say, who they under this thing? Who they under this palm tree? Where thunder fire? By then, you will talk, say, small picking say, thunder fire them. We should avoid some kind things so that children will not insult you. When you know that you are not capable to serve us, you are not capable, you are not strong enough. How can you come that to tell us that you are in charge for this party and you are here, you are pushing away? And there's no time for you now for you to go away from that party. They have dominated it tomorrow. You are not to come and vote for you. When we come to vote for you, your vote will be reading to another person. Eh? If you know that you're not capable, tell me and withdraw. Go home. Go home. So we can look for another candidate to support.
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0: Okay, Pekin. Good morning. How you doing? Okay, I want to choke my mouth for this matter. You see this one chance thing with this man they talk. I think the police need to look into this matter. Thank God. I just see small change for some policemen now. I thank them, they are trying. There is one new police person they bring in Abacha Road police station, the lady. They know they after bring money. She will flag you down, check. And another one again, where I don't see where they do that in Elepana one. Well, I said they bring the people new. They bring them new. A new set of police where they bring you from another station. I was surprised that the man said, he don't need your money, clear way. He bring everybody down, then begin search. And at the, not the only one, this morning I see them be sent in. They'll check your paper. When it's complete, they ask you to go. I was very happy with that police. In fact, if all police could do like that, because this one chance for police full road, see Aba Road, see NTA Road, see East West Road. So please, and another thing again, this our state no get control. I don't know the governor, whether na second turn or they make him, you know they put any law and order. The former governor, who is a minister now, we don't put law for Keke not to drive on some areas. But now, Keke could drag road with you for major road. Even Ikwere Road, they don't they run. Wimpy to Iwofe Road, Ada George. Umukuta Road, Mboba. Mboba Road, worst.
1: Okay. All right, I don't hear you, but police, when I don't hear the Simone, I try live up to stop this one chance them to see how now feel help to stop the whole matter. Now the hand of police is there, and the hand of the people is there. I don't know waiting again to talk. Which other person hand it can do? Say now my own hand. I don't know. Now go tell me which hand. Who go put on? Because this one chance of a thing, don't do too much. Person go wake up, brush mouth. Say the only way we can go take get rubber, now to go do one chance. To wound people. Carry dagger person. It is well, oh. It makes sense. I mean, it don't make sense, then we don't enter.

pikin. E nan mek sens. Like I tell you, it didn't make sense. He said, like, they ask you, then a police hand it, then your hand it. Not be your hand it, not be our hand it, because you know why I say so. Our own hand, the communities, or the boys, or the people, who then go send a jungle justice. That why you know, allow the law now. You know, say, if boys catch them now, like that old woman now. Hey, why they beat old woman now? Hey, they go beat and kill them. Hey, why they do? You understand? So if na police do the work, then catch them, they will arrest them, detain them. But if those people get union, because those kind of people, then they get Oga. We get Oga. You understand? Like, I don't know how truth it is, but this task force, the way they go my three, where if they go my three, where you see, so if you hold them, carry them, go down police, where they're there, they not go spend 5 minutes for there, then go release them. Why? Because if you check inside, small thing, they enter either DPO or the inspector where they're in charge there. So that is why those boys, they do any hard, and they harass any car where they see, or the local government chairman. And another thing will not make sense, again, picking. This is our local government people. Since then, sign local government autonomy. The few local government

check all the whole primary school and health center where I'm actually built those days. No one they function. All the whole primary health center, even primary school, the one within my community, grass don't cover them. They no get, apart from the governor, they no get people where they monitor these people. What kind of countries, the way see corruption? Oh my God. Yeah, these people are collecting billions every month, but they are not showing work and they are not doing anything with this. They don't get any passport. EFCC, what the EFCC they do? All this, I want to fight corruption. I want to fight corruption. We'll never still see them.

Oh no, we one of 92.7 FM. I salute you inside this afternoon. This is your man, your friend, Mazi Onyenucha Steven, your commissioner of entertainment on top 92.7 FM. Inside this afternoon, I see the hot. This one, it makes sense. Abi, no make sense. Oh no, we one. Waiting no make sense for Nigeria plenty, but I go hit on the one way they very, very important onto our security issues. So the number one issues what they get for security, now the recruitment pattern and method for Nigeria now, now him they cause all these things. Because I know say in those days before you could join any force, your height, your size, your weight, everything, your character, your personality, he go they involve. That's why they go meet your king to sign off the fig. So that they go know say whether truly you are a citizen or a member of that community. May them make sure say the person when they take for the military or the police, no be person will not be our citizen. But today they don't abuse that thing through the way they carry recruit. Some they carry their brothers where they don't sentence for prison, will be criminal, bandit, terrorist, and armed robber. Courties, then go carry them, go put them for police. Before 2 weeks time, you go see that person where key person wear police uniform, come arrest another person where commit crime for the same environment. If you go for street, you go see police where get K leg. You go see police where get bow leg. You go see police where short like a short handler like Zacchaeus. You go still see police where in belly big like landlord where get 7 building. Waiting in the fine gear with police uniform. Most of them join this police force to use them to intimidate people or to use them to siphon money. Because for highway now, police, they give money, they give change. It just be like buying and selling. So our security, they pour us. The bad egg for our communities and our societies, they go use the police now as an escape route. Some of them get corporate where they inside police, where they even give them information on where police they come at.

0: they know they come. They tell them the easy way out inside police, where they help us, they ridicule our country, where it don't make sense. It don't make sense at all. Some young men now, when they join soldier, then they join them, be say they like soldier. Then they join them so that if their fellow youth see them, then go respect them, they go fear them. Anybody where he fear, he slap him mama or he slap him papa, him papa go call him, he go come, come ginger as army man, nobody go talk. Now, what's the, now one of the emotions and the things where they drive people now to go army. They don't believe, say, as in they go to become a security, they are going to secure themselves and the life of other Nigerians, to secure their life and property, to protect and guide their nation, to even die for when things, when it is necessary. You know, it makes sense. Say, Nigeria, as you speak like this, nobody won't die for Nigeria to make change. Even me, instead of me to die, me Nigeria, they change. But that's how I die alive, making the like Tinubu government own. So our country will need to change our security aspect so that we will make them right. If the security know they well, anyhow, we will bring information, give the country go, rather they go back instead of to go front. You know, it makes sense. We need change for Nigeria. Even as our police, they so, I beg. They need proper change. I thank you, sir, this afternoon. You know, it makes sense.
1: Thank you, Stephen Oyenuche. Thank you. Thank you so much. You bring many things. How they take police before they take military. And how everything they go. All right. Thank you so much for your messages. There are 2 minutes down past 7 o'clock. Sorry for that breaking transmission. Due to one or two things today. Sorry. 12th day for the month of May, Tuesday night. We're inside. So I said 2 minutes down past 7 o'clock here. Yeah. For 92.7 Nigeria FM. My name, Napikin.
2: It makes sense or it don't make sense.
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Pikin. Good afternoon again. Have a good morning. Pikin, good afternoon. I don't confirm the time. Pikin, no. Another thing again, what I want to talk is say, it no make sense. I beg. I take God beg Inspector General of Police. I take God beg Commissioner of Police, River State. The people where they in charge of police, the disciplinary committee of police, please and please, Oga, we are there now. I need them, they beg you. I need them, they beg you, Oga. Please, our Oga, God go bless you. Who do well, God go bless them. Who no do well, they carry the people hatred and bitterness and anger. I beg. I know why they take time to beg this beg. I beg, please monitor the policemen where they for highway. Please monitor your policemen where they for highway. You see, from airport roundabout, those ones where they call JTF there, down to Omerelu, down to Bandre, between River State and Imo State. No police there be born again. No police there they go church. No police there be. I don't know whether no police there they near mosque. I don't know the kind heart where those police get. No. Okay. I don't know the kind heart where they get. I beg. Mokona, help us monitor those people. If they collect your paper, then go pocket them. You go there, they beg. You will see elderly man. This will go tell you, go and bring receipt for plate number. Go and bring so environmental this. Go and bring state change over, waiting. Something where you go renew your paper from a board of internal revenue. If it is necessary, then go tell you, say, it is necessary. If it's not necessary, then go tell you. But these people will find, then they find one fault to take, hook you down there. I beg. I call the authority of police. Those people, then the police on their own. Nobody, they checkmate the inspectors where they are. No one good. You go say, okay, you go say, direct you, bring your driving license. As you bring your driving license, they put them for you in front, they check out. The next thing go direct you, go meet that man with it. That one at the worst. You don't finish your day for that day. For highway. The worst part, you see, they won't stop you. They don't even know whether tanker, the blow speed they come. You don't send them, but they go still they delay you. They are carried over block road. I don't know how this matter will take reach the authorities. Yeah, nobody they talk about this people. We don't know today much, but if you see this police from airport road down to boundary between River State and Imo State, may this voice not no long, because they checkmate those police, I beg.

0: Pekin, Pekin. Pekin, good afternoon. This is Maze Indaboski, the son of Elohim. Pekin, it makes sense or it no make sense? Pekin, waiting no make sense for this country. Plenty now. Waiting no make sense plenty. But my number one thing where they vex me for this country be say, the country, Pekin, when we check the time where we get our freedom, when Nigeria gets independent from the British colonial master, if I check very well with my record, Pekin, don't they reach 60 years or over 60 years? And Pekin, for that 60 years, we never get one thing right. Like, we never say, may we get steady light for, let's say, for 10 straight years or 5 years straight. The whole Nigeria don't get light. Maybe no side where they don't take light for the past 5 years or for the past 10 years. Say we don't get our light straight, or we don't get our road straight. Maybe say our roadside they very okay. Where government fit tell you say any side where you see pothole for any corner, for any side, even if na Appian Way, even if na farm road, any side you see pothole, call this number. We go come set them. We go come repair and say we are declaring a state of emergency in bad roads for Nigeria. We never get that one correct. Since that 60 years where those British go, then we go come say again, waiting again, we never get correct again. Now our infrastructures, other things, cost of living, Nigerians are not living fine. Nigerians are turning to slave to their own country. 10 people go money where the whole community go use the still put solar light for the whole community. 10 people go share them. Where the one raise the matter, one person go tell off the mic. Nope, we talk later, off the mic. The matter go die like that. Pekin, when we they talk, waiting when no make sense. So many things, plenty. And they go come for this country now, they go tell us, say, army they recruit. May we go join army, may we go join Air Force. May we serve our nation. May we go join police, serve this country. But when CBN they recruit, they know they tell us. When National Assembly they recruit, say person there for go serve for National Assembly, they know they tell us. When they employ ambassadors to foreign countries, they know they inform us. So not only that one, we go pay us, now they go send us, say may we go do. Pekin, I want beg them. Whenever they want recruit for army, those people who don't serve this country too much, like Akpabio them, like Wike them, like Jerry Ghana, like Abdusalami Abubakar, IBB, all those people, all their children supposed to be in the army serving this country. This country have empowered them. Then some of us will never serve the country. May we serve the country in CBN, EFCC, LNG, all those juicy area. May we serve the country there too. May them now, where they don't enjoy this country, may their father, may their father serve for the other side, so that all this insecurity go stop. Because I sure say, if all these things they happen, if say Buhari Pekin follow, say Buhari Pekin follow for all those people where they go, they fight those people for Katsina. All this insecurity for don't end. If say Atiku Pekin follow, they go, they fight for Jaws. All these people for don't end. If say IBB Pekin follow, Abdusalami Abubakar children follow, Wike Pekin follow their army, all this insecurity, if I don't end though, Christopher Musa, all of them, their pikin go follow. All this insecurity, if I don't the end, pikin arrest my case, Kurugawa.
1: In the Boski, in the Boski. All right, okay. Mega correct you first of all. Nigeria will be 66 this year. Nigeria get independence 1960, October 1st. So Nigeria will be 66 years this year. So my correct you say Nigeria one or two. And the other man, we talk about security, make they talk to police people on the highway, right from police, down here to where he say none of them be Christian. I don't experience that in. You get where you go, they drive, they go where you know go fit use gear 3. I guess now gear 2 they use. When you reach gear 3, you match again, you go back to gear 1 because then they each place. Now, so you go to stop. It happen like that. All right, make I check this other voice notes.
2: Okay, Pekino. Good afternoon from here. I've been waiting, make sense, wait, not make sense. I've been this brother, we just talk finish just now about waiting police they do. It no good, I'll not be saying I call you, I call support them. But I get cousin where they suffer this thing. Do you know, say this is my cousin. His husband and a police officer for 2 years now. This man not they come house. And you go, they say they know they give them off. They know they give them off. Now see they travel sometimes, go meet the man. Sometimes you go say you go potato. Sometimes you go Abuja. So that I don't understand. They know they give police off day. Now maybe they frustrate we where they for road. I don't get them. And another one, I won't talk again. You see, these people, or this Navy officer, or where they're there for water boat, they're there for waiting call, brother. He get, me as he get person, my sister, husband, and Navy officer. December, don't they come, make everybody beware. The way Navy officer, this will not be allegedly, that they think they carry people rice. You know, good. They don't give me a dog chop for this, but I don't want chop again. 3 bags of rice, 4 bags of weed, they carry, okay, yeah, we took it. If they not bribe, they go tell them, they drop rice. What did they worry them? Is it that they don't pay them very well? What is wrong with these people? Anyway, I come in peace and I'm going in peace. When they don't know me before, I don't call my name. Bye-bye, before now, I come with something. They can't wait though.
1: You ask whether they know they give police off the day. They give police.

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1: Oh, God, Pekin, obviously, I don't know, but the man, they lied to my cousin. Because, yes, they don't marry now for more than 12 years. The man know like he don't try to give her me the get or get picking. Picking not they come. The man not care because he don't get one picking before. So in the night he just day with you know, Shangbang where he day with you for where he day. And another thing when I want to ask, they don't get CID again for Nigeria. That year who remember CID somebody they sell meat for market. This is sell granite. Some go do like mad person. Some go be dry cleaner. Now CID, some go even get salon. I talked yesterday also. My papa, now one of them. Of course, they give them a time off, you know. And you know, go even know, most of them know they even there for their main city. They walk outside their own city where they're there. But Nigeria, these days, we don't get them. Everybody want to wear uniform. I want a cash criminal. Then the cash criminal, even that time, mobile phone, not there like this. Not even there. It's talking about 70s. No mobile phone. But nothing is working in Nigeria. It's so shameful. Shameful, man.
2: I remember that time, if they want to arrest person, they'll say, I'll go and call you CID. But now we know the year CID again. You know. Now true, you don't bring back those olden days. Now I'll call you police. Eh? They'll say, police, yeah. Police, yeah. Hmm? Now true, those days when they grow up, I'll call you the CID, I'll call you this, I'll call you that. Now, a police with the call. The other man wait to say they block their road. They don't let them come out since Sunday for inside the LMA. Where NNPC then come block. I be more than let the man then pass go walk. Oh, he need to go walk. He need to go find bread and butter for in Bele. Muna no let them sack him for walk. Eh? Muna just allow him pass. But if they allow you pass now, the fit us if we allow you pass. So they no go allow you come inside. How you go, TB? Eh? All right, okay, this one to come from Keith CJ as he called this one, Happier.

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92.7 Nigeria FM 9 with the inside. Time don't reach for tinkling to read for inside. Yeah, for today will be number 12 day for the month of May, Tuesday with the inside. And time for inside studio. Yeah, 30 minutes. Don't carry umbrella, cover 1 o'clock. May rain no be time. And persuade they read the story, give you my name, Napikin. The first one for my hand for year. The Nigerian Navy, they say they don't disrupt attempts to establish illegal refinery infrastructure and they recover with it, they call large cache or suspected illegal refined petroleum product for separate operation across River State. This one followed for the statement where they issued for inside Abuja by the Director of Naval Information, where named Abiodun Folorunsho. Chairman of Independent National Electoral Commission, where named Josh Amupita, in don't reaffirm the critical role of core members for inside Nigeria on top of we process and government will say they won't do. In the review, say INEC say they go ginger, they go mobilize over 1.4 million of adult staff, largely will say they go draw them from NYSC for the 2027 general election. Where in talk say this one they go do, and in beyond this one during courtesy visit to NYSC headquarters for inside Abuja. National Agency for Prohibition of Trafficking of Persons, where they call NAPTIP, they toss a two human trafficking convicts, now they run sentence for trafficking and prostitution-related offenses. Supreme Court, we say that they behold this matter under titillary of Folorunsho, say for trafficking and organization foreign travel prostitution, say they be handled this matter, while the Lagos Federal High Court sentenced Bose Jimo to 7 years for inside a prison and 4 million fine for say that they export victims for exploitation. Obadiah America thought say they don't identify Nigeria and the Lake Chad Basin as critical funds for the 2026 counterterrorism strategy. That they won't say the extremist group where they operate across Africa remain a growing threat to global security. For the strategy document, whatever America government also a part of Africa, include West Africa, the Sahel region, the Lake Chad Basin, Mozambique, Sudan, and Somalia, as they don't witness resurgence of terrorist activities, where follow the collapse of ISIS strongholds beside Iraq and Syria. For political level, this one Africa, where I see they make a go to Uganda. The Uganda president, where named Yoweri Museveni, they say they don't carry and put for chair 7th time as presido of Uganda. And this one happened for inside the Akololo Independence Ground for inside Kampala. This one followed the winning for the January 2026 election. The 81-year-old leader will take hold for another 5 term, continuing his term as one of the Africa's longest-serving leaders. Finally, for my hand for year, Nollywood actress and persuaded to do film where her name is Bolaji Ogunmola. He don't open up about the challenges of making film for YouTube, claiming that the platform not be originally designed to make for film. As in the talk for this interview, she explained, say, actors, they charge high fee, and fans also assume, say, producers, they make plenty money from movies with millions of views. And she said, not be so, as they think I'm not so in the view. Now, for here, the tickling to the work I carry for hand, say, it will bad break for inside 92.7 Niger FM. The workshop show continue with the King.

Here's what my correct people. Oh, yeah, sharply, sharply, make we join Begin for Work Job Show. 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

0: for that pikin, you know, get one thing when I won't tell people. You see when your two legs swell up, nah, how many things now you involve? And then a pregnant woman, when your two legs swell up, or the person get kidney, or get other diseases like blood and all those things. So you need to go do checkup where you they notice and say your two legs today swell up. Or you sit down for flight. You see your two legs they swell up. Try to walk around inside the flight. Because when you sit down, it's no good. And immediately you see your leg there like that. Not let them massage them. See, they use and they press down your leg. If you just close and if it cause blood pressure, where be say, it go turn to another damage for body. Maybe say success lead to buy. When your two legs swell up, not they do massage them. Either you go hospital, maybe they check you well. If not pregnant woman, we feel the season now because of pregnancy. And another one, if one leg of your leg, they swell up, also no pressure. Because they link to your veins where the blood they pass. I don't know so what they talk about. I just want to like, tell people because these are things where they happen for here. And a lot of people, they die here. They don't know what it means. They just carry out total depression. They go begin to massage that leg. No, that time, you don't need that thing for that leg. And also for Nigeria, when you get so, no, they use total depress that so. Me sure say, water, no, they touch that so. Me that place, they dry. But they use disinfectant and they clean and cover and make fly. Because when fly, the patient, it they make the thing that they infected with different other things. We go go enter, go make the injury, not the quick finish. Now, waiting as make a teacher now today, I beg, when you get so, not the person with hot water, you they cook the so, and you know, even if you finish, the mark not the common for body. Thank you so much. I request a lot of everything.
1: Thank you so much for that tips. Thank you to the Oyibo caller medical tips. Thank you so much. Many people don't know, but today they don't hear them from you. Thank you. Thank you so much. Especially if I travel by bus, they go Lagos. I always they wear slippers. And they wear palm sandals so that my leg will be free. I found out if you wear shoe, by the time you reach, let me say, from Port Harcourt to Lagos, your leg will swell because you sit down for one place for hours. Imagine, say, you come up from Port Harcourt here by bus, 7 o'clock. Before you reach Lagos, let's say 4. It depends on how the road, the traffic go, you reach by 5 or 6. So imagine from 7 till that time. Check out that kind of player. And when you're there for flight, like from here to London, 6 hours, you have something free. Now 6 hours straight flight with that. You sit down for 6 hours also, or from Lagos to South Africa. Now 6 hours flight. Or Lagos to Senegal, 4 hours flight. You just need to wear something free for your leg. They're very good tips. Rain the fall here right now for inside garrison. I don't know where it is, whether rain the fall or not the fall. If they fall heavy, so if they come towards garrison, rain the fall here. And if they think to carry umbrella, say it be like say go fall, it be like say no go fall, carry your umbrella and call somebody for house. Maybe you spread cloth, you think say sun will shine throughout the whole day. And now rain don't fall, try call. I beg, if they get us up, they help me pack the clothes, just squeeze them for my veranda, keep them for my veranda. When I come back, I'll come pack them. And also give you some tips. And this one they come from Bright Osas. I think all this one ghetto.

0: 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Raining heavily, yeah. Akpo Safa.
1: I do.
0: You come before the rain can start, thank God.
1: So
0: how day now? How today?
1: Me, you know, sound not okay now, not well at all.
0: What did they say?
1: No, pass malaria now, nah, to go hospital.
0: Malaria?
1: Yeah, thank you.
0: Just take good care of yourself.
1: Yeah, so,
0: nothing does you. All right, just 3 minutes remain, and the rain, they fall. I don't know if you're in the area, so they remind you in case they come towards Garrison, may carry for mine, say, Reno, they follow, so that you carry umbrella. And you know the kind of shoe we go wear. Whether I may wear sandals or may wear this or that. I don't come out, but I see the rain they fall, and we see the apples don't come for Gragra Express, so come by Lady Road to tell you how you go take drive, and know how you go drive for inside the rain. Remain blessed.

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No forget the 7 day, very, very important. Now KC says so. Oh yeah, park, baby, you pull over.

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1: Oh yeah, now here we go, here we go. Why them not go there, auntie? When did they always listen to Flanger? We want Ubonga OAP. Good life, the spectacular. Omo yakwayaski, miti yaski, tukbaski, the pile. Isha Q. Say. Them not they use clear eye, they do wrong so. Now get the monotone, and get the advantage. If you want to tori your lover,
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1: Oh yeah, now here we go, here we go. 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We want Ubonga OAP. 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Say. 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Now get the monotone, and get the advantage. If you want to tori your lover,
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0: All right, I greet you plenteously and I welcome you to the show. You go the wonder say we are boss a day here. Yeah? I'm not too well like that. I'm not too fine like that. As a day, so Kata won't lock me up. Malaria just they tell me say bell up, but God pass him. I day here for you. I go see manager at some point. Say I go sit down. We see how they talk. I go there from now. I go balance for inside six. So make you not touch the dial at all. I day with you fully. And normally, because today not Tuesday, I won't go back to matter when I drop for gram before, but we'll not really talk about them well. Remember, yesterday, this man, we don't marry for over 20 years, just because of say he picking not well, we are make we rush and go hospital. Hospital say the picking need blood. The man arranged himself to donate, only for them to test the man. Come say, oh, guy, you not go fit donate. Your blood and this speaking blood, he no match at all. Your blood far from this speaking. The man say, wait, now me burn him. How my blood go far from my own picking? They say, you sure say, now you burn him? Hey, whoa. Now, so another person say, donate blood. The picking done well. Now the man carry the children. The four children went. The wife born for him, carry them go for DNA test. DNA test talk say only two of the children now be the man own. The remaining two now two different men now get them. Not be say they born the two for one person. No, two different men. Oh my wife, Afa, what is up? She never talk. So I marry you with them for the same house for 18 years. At the hustle, they feed you, they feed children, they. Oh, also my life out, and now you dey born another person children for my house. You dey go do kurukere waka. Now where the man dey now? The man won't know what to do, because as I talk to you, so that woman see dey inside her house, the children dey inside her house, he no know where to go. Police no fit arrest and prosecute the woman. But if you be lawyer there, advise me. He get any law where the man go fit take carry the woman go court, say damages or jail the woman for that kind of thing, law cover him, enlighten me if you be lawyer, I beg. My WhatsApp number is 0704499 4927. 0704499 4927. You go call for 090-260-90927. 090-260-90927. Mr. Honest, good afternoon, sir. Sorry, please get well soon. Mommy Joy from Azuabi. Nice send me that message. Thank you very much, madam. Thank you very much. 0809-260-90927. Ninja FM will be my first caller for inside here. Good afternoon. Hello. Oh, lost that call. So my WhatsApp is open for you. 0704499 4927. 0704499 4927. Call me for 090-260-90927. 0704499 4927. My WhatsApp. Send me voice note or you send me message. Ninja FM. Good afternoon. Hello. Good afternoon.
1: Hello.
0: Yeah. Good afternoon. Who they talk to me and where are they coming from?
1: Hello.
0: Good afternoon. All right. This is my phone line. I don't understand. I never picked any successful call there before. I would have put new phone line, new phone, so that it would be easier. But yet, yeah, I'm working. Yeah? We'll try this one. Ninja FM, good afternoon.
1: Hello.
0: Good afternoon.
1: Hello.
0: Good afternoon.
1: Hello.
0: Be clear. All right, more put on for WhatsApp, 0704499 4927. I better keep your voice note for 1 minute. Make we advise this man. Now to the study show. Maestro, you not sing alone, actually feature Whiskey tied to the song immediately.

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2: 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I don't show back on top Niger FM 92.7 Port Harcourt. Make I take some messages before we go back to wait again. If you just join me, I talk about the man we don't marry for over 18 years. He picking not well. He can't go hospital. They say donate blood. Doctor tell us say no go fit donate because their blood not match. They get to buy blood for the picking. But the man say, Abba, how you own picking in blood not match? Then I wait to carry him after everything. Go do DNA test for the four children. Come find us now. Only two now being picking, being children. Two of them were the out of the children. Now two different men now get them. So the wife get questions to answer. I say, if you be there the man position, what you go do? Make we talk. By the way, this thing happened for Port Harcourt here. 07044994927. Now my WhatsApp number 07044994927. Send me message or you send me voice note. Oh yeah. Flabbergasted, good evening. My handsome brother, Roko Baroku, soft bread. Get well soon, darling brother. Thank you very much. Thank you very much, my sister. My big sister, make her add that one. Because she dey treat me. She dey behave like big sister to me. If I dey hungry.
3: Oh God. Mama Joke, God go bless you.
2: Because you dey handy. Meanwhile, before I read your message, I hear when you say that they carry bag of rice give you before. You call it say you don't repent, but you shop before. Take note too. Anyways, you say when a Nigerian husband discover through DNA test saying not being be the biological father of a children, in wife nowhere not his. I don't understand. The wife no say they're not being own, okay? She typically face many consequences, including immediate expulsion from the matrimonial home, social shaming, and divorce. This scenario increasingly they common due to paternity fraud awareness. Many times they result in the wife losing her legal standing for the home. High frequency Lolo Mary Jane on a man all the way from Belgium. Thank you, Waiti Pumat. Bakam. Who sent me to reminisce the voice note to Abba? Abba Tikali, I beg. This voice note too long. Going forward.
4: Akpos.
2: Sir?
4: Good evening, honest Akpos. Sorry for the mammalia we hold you. Sorry. Sorry. Nah, no man, nah. Our environment. Sorry.
2: Yeah.
4: I say, during a match time, I enter government house, go do fumigation. I don't say that a mosquito no get respect. The whole government has mosquito enter there. So, the matter for the day, what do me I go try to say? You know, say, this matter, this husband and wife matter, get a CB. Some of us say, I feel come here now. If not me, I go kill the woman. If not me, I go do like this. Blah, blah, blah. And when you reach their turn, they no go feel do anything. The only thing they have to say, the children are innocent. There is nothing you can do them. Nobody them born themselves or create themselves. So, but where me, I get problem, say, now the woman. Of course, you see, you see, if sincerely, the government or husbands decide to do this test for all the married people or for their wife. Few nine go remain for marriage. Few women nine go day marriage. Few plenty go go back to their husband. You go see trouble. You go see court case. Where more could they listen to lawyers? And to me, the children are innocent. Me, I no go say making send the woman packing if not believer, if not Christian. Me, I no go say because if you love the woman, well, it go there very hard and very difficult for that. You let him be say, if you go feed Biara, make him stay. If you no go feed Biara, make him do it in mind. Tell him, because no matter anything where anybody advise and within there in mind, I ain't go do. But to me, I can just think well before you go take any action. The children are innocent. Keep them. Train them. Now it's still their own. Now your own. So no need of putting the children into confusion. Now say, go look for your father. Train all of them. They grow together. But the woman, they are my own there. If you don't get mind to do the woman, to make you let them make them stay. If you ain't get mind, anything way in mind, tell them. Sorry, me, I don't get plenty advice, but I don't know. No, so this is very easy to talk. Kill them. You know, when it happened to you, it will go through. So that's just a problem. Thank you.
2: 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Join me. Who else want to put Matt? My WhatsApp number is 07044994927. 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Number 12 day for inside the month of May. 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I'll wait for your messages or your voice note. 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

0: right, I greet you plenteously and I welcome you to the show. Next, I post and I steal my name and I software I like today bread for inside here. Still on take your comment based on matter when I drop for grand. Make sure you listen to this voice note. I'm back to the bedu.
1: I
0: greet you.
1: Good evening.
0: Good evening.
1: Brother Fish, the radio senator. Now let me talk. See, if I read that man's show, I go respect myself. Maybe when I tell person what happened, you go know. You know they show they think no they show for head now. So he even get one case like that way nearly to this one where they work. Might not call the place name in case if the any family member they hear him or the person they hear him. This man, I don't know, you know, say most DNA tests, now either when they want to do blood transfusion or they want marriages, don't they get case or they get K-leg, now in DNA tests they come. This guy own, they say marriage, no get K-leg, just like they want to do blood transfusion. You go hospital, check, they bring in blood no match. As they find out everything, and carry fight, go home, go meet him mama. They quarrel, guru, guru, guru. In mama call him, go inside house, talk to them. Tell her, say, it don't happen, be say, it don't happen. Say, you will be my first son. No, the person where you call your papa, no be your papa, oh. Now another person, no. I born, your papa give me belly, I born four children for them. All of them are women, women are so pressure, plenty here and there. Now small thing where in do outside, now I can't carry you come. So better keep quiet too. You can ask whether in father they are aware. You say in father they are aware now. Say one case like that come up. Well, then come find out. Even they do medicals. Saying own, now woman is a bit of the net. You didn't say papa don't go outside, go knock outside, to come back. Now to a Jima woman, you carry come back. So at times, you know, there always be fight. Cover yourself, continue your life. Nobody will know. That's what it be for my mouth.
0: All right. Thank you very much for your contribution. 10 minutes. Make it sit down well for inside four. Not forget, say by 4:10, I will bring the tinkling news can give you. So make it not to the jail and good music. And continue to send me your message for 070-4499-4927. Wishile to lelele.
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3: 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Ishok you? 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If you want totori your lover,
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0: All right, look your time. 3 minutes now. Take what pass for ready today, Tuesday, number 12 day for inside the month of May. And Agra Express, you listen to so. We'll just take the last voice note for inside matter when I drop for grand. And remember, by 4:10, Tinkling News go come meet you for inside here. Make we sharply listen to this voice note.
1: Honest, of course.
0: Sir.
1: I still support waiting this our brother and friend talk now. I support him. If none of him family member don't they aware of this thing, if nobody they aware of this thing, what would they talk about? Make him just bury the matter. Seal him up. Well, that a wife must be a wicked woman. Sorry to say. But now all these things, they fear me. We are women there. When you hear some story, that is why any young man will never marry and make him open his eye. But before anyone marry any woman, make him make sure say the woman no get no caliber there. So this is what we hear every day for radio, and they happen to people. So understand, that's about to sort of the children will suffer within the unknown. If you love the man, well, the woman, if you love the woman, because some men they love their wife no matter what, no, no. Get some men where I make you see me. Even if I see my brother wife somewhere, I don't go tell my brother, because some of them they go use you settle. I don't see where red-handed everything. The man still, you go talk or anything. Where you tell the man go tell the wife. Say, see who talk, see who not talk. What is a husband and wife thing? I'm going to put for them. I just said, my brother. Thank you, honest and boss.
0: All right, thank you very much for you to relate with me for Inside Here. Mo take bedu take go bracket Tinkling News. Sit back for Inside the News. Do no me the jig, huh? She name. Do no me the jig. Sing the song inside to Butterfly.

0: Saiko, no, apa yang kemudian? Everybody say up. Nige. Hi, my name is Julius the Genius Argo. Na Nige FM with this show 92.7. 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
1: Good afternoon for Inside this afternoon. Check your time. Now just 10 minutes now. It take waka past 4 today, Tuesday, number 12 day for Inside the month of May. And time don't reach for Inside Tinkili News. If I knock you the news, make a rush enter inside this market.

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3: I'm Tain Tears Jackrich, and I approve this message.
1: All right, for the Tinkling News, former Vice President Atiku Abubakar don't find fault for the security strategy of President Bola Tinubu based on the death of former House of Representative member Aba Adamu for kidnappers, where they die for kidnappers' captivity. Adamu, they reportedly say they abduct him by bandits along the Abuja-Kaduna Highway on May 3rd, and he died for inside captivity 9 days later, despite effort by his family to secure in release. The former Civil Aviation Authority, they don't announce shift from manual and paper-based licensing process to a fully digital platform for pilots, engineers, medical personnel, and other aviation professionals. Director General of Civil Aviation, Chris Najomo, talks of the new digital regime they expect say it will take effect from July 2nd, 2026. Meanwhile, persons with disability for inside Nigeria, they don't declare their intention to move beyond voter participation and begin to contest elective position across the country. The declaration, the person will make them, they make them for inside Abuja during the launch of the Able to Run electability campaign, where the person will organize and the All Right Foundation Africa with support from the European Union through the support for democratic governance for inside Nigeria. For inside River State News, chairman of the All Progressive Congress appeal panel for aspirants to the River State House of Assembly seat, Abdul Mahmood, Indon Talk say this, say now so far 19 persons neither submit their appeal for their non-clearance. He give this so why they confirm say 65 persons nine they not clear, why only 33 nine they clear during the screening process. For inside the Bodo Yibo, Director General of the World Health Organization, Tedros Adhanom, he don't talk say he not get any sign of a larger hantavirus outbreak after the evacuation of the last passengers from the disease-stricken cruise ship. Because he talks in the world, no, say the situation fit change and the 50 get more confirmed virus cases for the coming weeks. For sports, Mexico, they don't cancel plans to shorten their school ahead of the World Cup after widespread backlash from parents and local authorities. Education Secretary Mario Delgado, he unexpectedly announced on Friday, said the school year will end about 40 days early on June 5th. He can't argue, say the decision now based on the heat wave. For business, the Naira shows some weakness against the British currency. For the first trading session of the week, the Naira is fall below 1,890 to a pound mark as it settled for 1,885.5 kobo to the pound as of Monday for inside Nigerian foreign exchange market. For entertainment, controversial singer Speed Darlington Indo announced 5 million naira offer to any woman where they willing to bomb picking for him. For inside video, when he posts for Instagram page, the 42-year-old entertainer talks say he don't raise the offer from 3 million after he failed to find suitable partner 2 years ago. He considered, say, the women when he meets at that time, all love them. They outside in preference. Say he don't like any of them now. Why? Say so he don't top him from 3 million to 5 million if you go born for him. Now taking news as it is done for inside my hand. Now me this. Honest, I call my name, not Oji Dal.

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1: Together, we can make history. 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I'm Tyne T.S. Jackrich, and I approve this message.

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1: Oh yeah, now here we go, here we go. Why them not go there, auntie? When did they always listen to Flanger? We want Ubonga OAP. Good life, the spectacular. Omo Yakwayaski, Miti Yaski, Tugbaski, the pile. Isha Q. Say. Them not they use clear eye, they do run so. Now get the monotone, I get the advantage. If you want to tori your lover,
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2: 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Ishok you?
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Country people, good evening for inside this evening. Today, Tuesday, number 12 day for inside the month of May. The time now is 6 o'clock. And time don't reach for Ogbonge News. Before I knock you the main event, make I knock you them, the ones we get level pass. INEC won mobilize over 1.4 core members for 2027 elections. APC appeal panel confirmed 33 cleared Rivers Assembly members, 65 uncleared aspirants as Oko Jumbo others attend appeal panel. For inside Obodo Ibo, UK Prime Minister Starmer, he did defiant to despite growing calls for him to quit. And for inside sport, Dembele win as PSG dominate 2025-2026 League One Awards. My name, na Akpobome Harrison, and time don't reach to knock you the main story. The Independent National Electoral Commission don't announce plans for them to deploy no fewer than 1.4 million ad hoc staff for the 2027 general election. This one as the agency don't take note, say core members don't continue to play a central role for inside Nigeria electoral process since the return to democratic rule for 1999. The chairman of the commission, Professor Joash Amopita, he made this one known on Monday during courtesy visit to the Director General of the NYC, Olakule Nafiu, for inside the Yakubu Gowon House, headquarters of the scheme, for inside Abuja. And for statement, where the person we sent and the chief press secretary and media advisor to the INEC chairman, Adebayo Oketola, Amopita described the meeting with the NYC senior management team as more than a formal courtesy visit to Tokse, now also a mission of gratitude. According to Ram, the NYC remain critical pillar for inside Nigeria democratic process.

Inside another story, the Minister for Marine and Blue Economy, the Minister of Marine and Blue Economy, Adegboyega Oyetola, they don't present a Nigerian Blue Economy Agenda for Inside the African Forward Summit for Nairobi, Kenya. We are in

participate for the high-level panel discussion on the blue economy. The special advisor to the Minister on Media, Dr. Bolaji Akinola, he made this one known for inside statement for Lagos today. According to statement, Oyetola Talk said the federal government, they will continue to implement deliberate measures to take unlock the vast potential for inside Nigeria marine and blue economy resources. He talks that the federal government don't approve comprehensive port modernization and upgrade program where they expect it will attract larger vessels and expand employment opportunities. The minister adds that the government modernization effort will reinforce Nigeria's position as a leading maritime hub for West African, for West Africa. Back we move on from there. The president of the National Association of Nigerian Nurses and Midwives, Haruna Maman, he don't raise alarm over the growing migration of Nigerian nurses abroad. Income One say this trend is threatening the country already fragile healthcare system. As they speak for Abuja during the 2026 International Nurses Day celebration, we hold for NANNM Conference Hall, where it lament the worsening brain drain and the nation health sector. Mama talks in that more than 57,000 Nigerian nurses now don't leave the country for the past 5 years in search of better opportunity for inside Obodo Ibo, while about 16,000 don't migrate to United Kingdom alone as of December 2025. In consequence, say this one now because of the mass migration to because of the mass migration, you can't describe and say now push factors including poor remuneration, harsh working conditions, insecurity, lack of career progress, and limited job opportunities. Now, before I knock you the story as it happened for inside River State, make a take off enter inside this market.

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1: Together, we can make history. 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I'm Tain T.S. Jackrich, and I approve this message.
2: All right, we'll move on. The All Progressive Congress dumped the appeal panel for aspirant to River State House of Assembly, the Sedan, and they confirmed saying that 65 people, 65 persons were not clear, and 33 were clear during the screening. As you go know, the number of persons were clear and not clear, they be subject of a cho-cho-cho, aka controversy. The chairman of the appeal panel, Abdul Mahmood, as they confirmed the report to Tori people today, also talks say so far 19 persons don't submit appeal for inside their non-clearance. Make we hear as him he take a talk.
3: Those who are cleared and unclear, the decision will finally be taken by the party itself.
4: Right.
3: Yeah, what they handed a full comprehensive report of those cleared and those not cleared. Those cleared are 33, cleared by different committee. 33 were cleared and
5: 65 were not cleared.
2: As you go know, the number of persons where they're not clear, okay, I don't tell you that before. Mahmood also take note say the closing date for submission of appeal now tomorrow Wednesday will be 12th of May 2026. He also caution aspirants on attempt for financial inducement, aka bribing, will come to conduct a screening. Make we hear as him take talk.
3: I won't speak to that incident because the person has not appeared before. He was to be number 5. That's Mr. Tom George. He was nowhere to be found. See, I need to make this. And it's becoming the least in our country. I did not know your name. I did not know who you are. I just need to attend to your file and speak to your document before. The person in question, the report we have, he was not cleared on the basis of that. So it's an issue. I won't speak behind it. But I will also caution that next time, don't go around sending text messages while WhatsApp messages, because I've received WhatsApp messages from him telling me good morning, congratulations on my appointment. Those things are needless.
6: The FCT minister got a member of the APC. I'm bringing him into what we are doing in our party here.
2: Meanwhile, the publicity secretary for inside the APC for River State, Chibike Ikenga, he don't dismiss claims, say the party, they factionalized. Ikenga, for inside interview, also dismiss claims, say some aspirants, they favored against other aspirants. Make we hear as him, he take a talk.
6: The FCT minister got a member of the APC. I'm bringing him into what we are doing in our party here is not fair. So bring him in to say whether people who are clear and unclear belong to his own group, but he does not fall in here properly. What we know is that we have 98 members of our party who serve to represent us at the 32 constituencies in River State. They must subject themselves to the party guidelines, party constitution, the electoral act, and even the Nigerian constitution. That they have done by appearing before the screening committee, and the screening committee has done the needful and has come out with their report, which their appeal panel is looking at. Appeal panel is there to take another look as to whether the decisions taken by the screening committee were properly done and were fair.
2: Our Tory person in our report say Honorable Victor Okojumbo, he did part of those people who attend the appeal panel because of say they're not clear by the screening committee. Meanwhile, one state high court, where Sidon for inside Port Harcourt, it adjourned till May 26, 2027 for the proprietor of Wisdom Gate School and four other management staff of the school to take their plea for inside suit where involved the death of two-year-old Pipiu Wine Akekwe. The proprietor and four management staff of the Eligbolo campus of Wisdom Gate School for inside Port Harcourt, they don't accuse them, saying that they were culpable for the death of the toddler, where the report say die around the school premises. When the matter come up for inside court today, defense counsel informed the court, say the prosecution, particularly the River State Ministry of Justice, that they here to serve in client with the court processes, and therefore that they request for adjournment. The trial judge, Justice Monima Danagogo, after he listened to the application, can direct the prosecution, so they make sure say all court processes, they don't serve them to the defense before the next adjourned date. Justice Anagogo also ordered for the administrative bail where they grant to the accused persons by the Nigerian police say make it continue, and he can add say the surety make it stand for the defendant to say he must remain for inside court until the issue of the plea they resolve him. You go remember say the late Wine Akekwe in die for March for inside the Ligbolo campus of Wisdom Gate School after chef fall for inside her body allegedly. Lawyer will represent the civil society organization for the state for inside the matter. Shetan Wala, he explained, say the proceedings for inside court and the reason for the pursuing the case. Make we hear as him take a talk.
4: Unlike the last adjourned date, parties were in court and the defense actually said they have not been served. And on the strength of that particular position, the court ordered the state to serve the defense. Upon serving them, they can now take their plea by the next adjourned date and we can now continue with the matter properly. We are going to follow the judicial process through and through and we'll make sure that we get justice at the end of the day. So it's our hope and I believe that the court will do justice in this particular matter. Because beyond Wine Akekwe and her parents, anybody could actually be a victim of what has happened, and that is why we are civil society and civil society organization. We are saying no, that we are going to pin our feet to make sure that we see the end to this matter. And those who were negligent in one way or the other should be culpable and should be held responsible in this particular matter, because we cannot continue to allow things like this slide.
2: For inside other stories, the Rivers State government, they don't distribute science materials to senior secondary schools across the state ahead of the West African Senior School Certificate Examination, WASC, to boost practical learning and science education. As they speak during the flag off ceremony we hold for the premises of the River State Senior Secondary School Board, the Commissioner for Education, Peters Nwagwo, talks say the initiative it reflects Governor Sim Fubara's commitment to take for quality education. He can warn principals, say may they not divert the materials or engage for examination malpractice. In constant stress, I'm say the principals, anybody they see say they encourage all this kind of thing, they go sanction them. One go contact say the science materials, they approve them and they don't provide them, and the state government will provide them to strengthen the teaching and learning of science subject for inside schools. It can still take note, say science education remain critical to technological advancement, innovation, and national development. Another person will speak for them at the chairman of the River State Senior Secondary Schools Board, Tony Egurugu, in contact say principals may they make judicial use of the materials for the benefit of students. Meanwhile, River State Governor Simeon Fubara, they don't advise Samu, say make him not replace in deputy Ngozi Odu as he they prepare to contest for second tenure. Toku person for inside the coalition of civil society groups and community-based organization for River State, Nasigba Peter Side, for inside interview talk say, Professor Ngozi Odu, he don't demonstrate competence as a deputy governor. He could advise the governor, say make it look beyond political patronage and make it more ethical, so that waiting the expect for second term for office, he go show face. Make sharply listen to us in talk.
7: Professor Ngozi Maudu has demonstrated remarkable capacity, resilience, and competence as a seasoned technocrat and an administrator. She has continued to distinguish herself through professionalism, dedication, and effective discharge of her responsibilities to the government and the people of River State. Her contributions to governance and development in the state has been widely acknowledged, and we believe that retaining the existing SIM and Ngozi ticket will further strengthen continuity, stability, and effective service delivery. We strongly advise the governor to look beyond political patronage and be more ethical, as so much is expected for his second term in office.
2: All right, you don't hear me, we'll go inside Obodo Yibo. UK Prime Minister Keir Starmer, they don't tell him, don't tell him top team, say, in a get on with governing the country, defining mounting call from ministers and MPs to step down. The Labour Premier, he dare any leadership hopefuls, so may they challenge him. But in position, he look one kind after two junior ministers don't resign from in government, where he triggered domino effect. At least 80 of Labour 403 members of parliament, all of them don't call for Starmer to quit immediately or to set out timetable for a resignation. For inside sport, League One side Paris Saint-Germain don't dominate the 2025-2026 UNFP Awards ceremony. Where hold for inside Paris yesterday with forward Ousmane Dembele with a name as League One Player of the Year. The French winger insecure the honor for the second time for inside in career after impressive campaign with PSG. He can succeed former teammate Kylian Mbappe, where win the award five consecutive times before joining Real Madrid. As he react after receiving the award, Dembele credit in team.

A fresh concern we don't show face over Nigeria debt burden with the outlook for 2026 will indicate new borrowing for inside about new borrowing we don't reach about 29 trillion. Based on this result on the debt situation, the Nigerian Economic Summit Group NESG for inside the month of May 2026 edition of the debt burden monitor release, where they released yesterday, talk say that debt pressure is a continue beneath surface stability way out to the debt burden index DBI, and it is signal elevated fiscal straining. As for early 2026, Nigerian total public debt is therefore around 159.28 trillion with $51.86 billion as external debt as of December 31st, 2025. Meanwhile, analysts, the project say the rise it a go towards 180 to 200 trillion for inside the medium term. Country people, now so ogbonge story takes you down for inside my hand this evening. Today Tuesday, number 12 day for inside the month of May where we enter. If I contact more for inside studio, make a sharply knock you the ones that we get level pass. APC AP panel, they confirm 33 with and clear 65 uncleared aspirants as Oko Jumbo others don't appeal to the panel. For inside Obodo Ibo, UK Prime Minister Starmer, he said for we are in a quito who won follow him contest, make it show himself. Now so he talk. And for sport, Dembele don't win as Dembele he win plenty as PSG dominate the 2025-2026 League One award. That now the ogbonge news as it is done for inside my hand. Time don't reach for you to enjoy flenger with my brother man. Good life. My name again na Akpobome Harrison. Enjoy flenger with good life. Indike by Faz.

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6:43, Peter Kwafana. Good evening, Saturday evening. Check your time. I go chance to make a 17 minutes balance on top at 7 o'clock. When 7 o'clock, we will bring you sports matter, sporting stuff. Things that happen. Some things they happy. While some teams know they happy at all. Some they go relegation. Now want to be good news. But talking about good news or bad news, this one just said busting inside with Zanga. Just sitting through my left ear. Yes, left here because you know sad news, and it concerns Nollywood. Yes, the news now say Nollywood actor Alexi Kugbo don't kick buckets. Yes, he don't kick buckets. That's he actually died of a liver cancer at the age of 40. And Nollywood actor Alexi Kugbo say he died. That's of course, at the age of 40. And the actor they talk him in the battle with a stage 4 liver cancer until. He finally, you know, die for hospital. Just that die for hospital. Too bad. And of course, everybody know the actor. You know him. The actor, everybody know him for his role. For inside romantic comedies and drama films, will remain one of the prominent faces for inside the Nigerian film industry. Too bad. We'll say making so rest in peace. That's a rest in peace. Alex Ikubo. Very, very sad news. And very sad news to also start the show. Too bad. We'll be right back.

0: That's Cocomycin. Yeah, Cocomycin right here. This is our Tuesday edition of the show, Flenjo with Good Life is Spectacular. And well, I go feed you in wella when I show back from this break. I shall enter market and no go anywhere.
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12 minutes at the top of the hour, 7 o'clock, Coco My Scene with Good Life is Spectacular. I've been telling you the sad news to what besides take a start the show. Nollywood actor, I tell you, see, you don't kick bucket. That's Alex Ekubo, the guy don't die. He passed out at the age of 40. Then, of course, he died of a liver and a liver cancer. 9 kilograms. Very, very bad. Too bad. The news just come out now, and of course, with the break on for you here on Top Nigeria FM. But we check out this one, see the fill you in for Inside Coco My Scene. Nigerian students come third position of the amount of country people with a jackpot to go find their education just behind China and India. So this now, according to the Higher Education Global Trends report, where the United Nations Educational, Scientific and Cultural Organization come out. Now, the report talks, say, Nigeria make up to 5% of all students away the jackpot to get out for world. Now, China gets the most amount of students of 37%, while India, now the second most with 29% of students. Meanwhile, Nigeria draw, you know, for third position with Germany, where they also jackpot 5% of students to go study abroad. Yeah, so that's the list shows almost half of all the students with jackpot to study for 2023 come out from just 10 countries. See, the 10 countries make up 45% of students with jackpot to travel. Them include China, People's Republic of China, 37%, India, 29%, Nigeria, 5%, Germany, 5%, Vietnam, 4%, Uzbekistan, 4%, we get the United States of America, 4%, France, 4%, Pakistan, 4%, and Nepal, 4%. According to UNESCO, the amount of international students don't rise worldwide, even with the pulse way COVID-19 pandemic be do. Moving on today on top Coco My Scene, I see they fill you in. Good Love the Sweat Zanga. Make a Shabali just bring this story to you again. We talk about the jam. That's the joint admission and the matriculation board jam. That's they don't announce new policy, in case you never hear about the policy. He has announced new policy for the candidates where they seek admission into education, agriculture related programs. Now, them also set cut of marks for university, polytechnics, and colleges of education. A jam on Monday, say candidates will go apply for higher institution admission into education programs. No go need a UTME. Just get that one right. So them add, say, candidates will define admission for agriculture programs too. No go need to do UTME when them apply for admission. So check them out. Jam say those courses, them exempted as them exempt them from UTME as the prospective applicants no go need to write the exam. Candidates will define admission into education programs, agricultural, non-engineering courses, now they're exempted from a UTME. No, no, waiting jam, right? So jam hold their 2026 policy meeting on Monday, will be yesterday, 11th day of May 2026, with the Minister of Education will be Tunji Alausa lead. And now for the meeting, them adopt some guidelines for the 2026 admission exam into all tertiary institutions for Nigeria, including the determination of the minimum scores for admissions. So you don't get them very, very clearly now. You're going to College of Education, anyone, you don't need to write UTME again. And of course, if you go study any agricultural course, we know they're related to engineering, you know, also need that to write UTME. Just get your 4 credits, and of course, they go admit you into the university. Okay. Now, yes, still on Coco My Scene, virus, just a shell everywhere. Just a bust out, but not too good. But wait to be norovirus will make over 100 passengers fall sick for Caribbean cruise ship. Now, more than 100 people don't fall sick for one cruise ship where they come from Fort Lauderdale, Florida, with highly contagious norovirus during their 2-week trip.
Now, the Center for Disease Control confirmed to the outbreak of norovirus on Thursday, where they announced that 102 passengers and 13 crew members don't fall sick, and they've done isolate them. Now, the Caribbean Princess ship gets more than 4,000 people on board as it departed from ports Everglades to the Caribbean on April 28th to May 11th for the 11-day trip, according to Cruise Mapper. In quick response to the outbreak, the crew don't increase their cleaning. They don't disinfect the ship and isolate people who don't fall sick. Now, them don't also collect from people we get a gastrointestinal illness, you know, for testing. Within the CDC talk, as that now Center for Disease Control. Yeah, so norovirus now leading cause of acute gastroenteritis worldwide. Some of the symptoms include diarrhea and vomiting, according to the World Health Organization, WHO. And cruise ships with crowded spaces and a new environment for travelers fit become a hotspot for illness. Now, this infection, they spread quickly, just like the case of a Hunter virus we break out last week. We caused the death of 3 people. Now, this not be the first time norovirus go break out. For 2020, over 300 passengers for one cruise ship been fall sick of norovirus. And during the 2024 German festival, it affects over 800 people. Too bad. Very, very bad. You guys just always stay safe and keep our environment clean. Yeah, not too much crowd. Not too much, just gada-gada everywhere. Sporty, a little bit of sport, Tori. And my man, Jose Mourinho, day in the news. And Jose Mourinho, done the final negotiation to become a Real Madrid the next head coach, 13 years after his first spell for the Bernabeu. That's the 63-year-old there. Now, the clear favorite and currently the only candidate, Real Madrid, they talk with over the role. Now, Mourinho will replace current head coach Alvaro Ababelo. Will take a charge for January after Xabi Alonso come out. Real Madrid president, that's Florentino Perez, first consider the possibility of Mourinho to return 2 days after Xabi Alonso come out from the club. Now, Mourinho, now manager of Benfica in native Portugal, after he joined them on 2-year contract last September. Yesterday, he told media, say, you know, won't talk about in future match day against Estoril. And from Monday onwards, he said, I go fit to answer questions about my future as coach and Benfica future. Then I wait in the yard. So Saturday game against Estoril, Prairie in Benfica last game of the season. From Sunday, Real Madrid go now get the window to complete deal for Mourinho with small money. We could see whether you go actually go Real Madrid, whether they go take him as a new manager. He's been on the idea before, and he in the go again for the second time. And I sure say the second time around, he go perform wonders, and of course, he go break record worldwide.

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And don't forget to meet me on the 9th floor at 9. 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So if you otherwise start to drop a romantic love message, remember the person name, your name, and the person number where you go like and make a call on Top Air. And that's Totori Love. From 7:30, go start. WhatsApp number 0704-499-4927. I congratulate to Blessing. Now, in Chopulator, we prize yesterday for Tally Number Gbedu Show. Congratulations to Blessing from D-Line. Oshie? Yeah, and later on, at night, you know, so we talk sexy, talk dirty. And now, as they go now, what be the benefit of regular sex for the body and mind? Kerewa, we go there, you will hammer madam where, madam go the hammer or guy where. Benefit of regular sex later on today on the show. I will tell you the cocoa. Good love, the sweater caller Ina Zanga. At the show back after Spot Matter Inside the Matter. 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

0: change. Now the day will go rejoice. We'll go down top up in the Shah department, irrespective of the challenge, irrespective of the situations, irrespective of everything where they happen. Of course, we got there rejoicing, knowing say joy now our weapon. Countryman, welcome to Sports Matter for Nigeria FM 92.7 for Wipitakwa. Now, this Sports Matter this evening, we get a lot of things to look inside. Of course, this man, Hansen Flick, he go continue in job for Football Club Barcelona. Also, Pep Guardiola, don't talk say, they know they're under any kind of pressure as they consign their match tomorrow against Crystal Palace and they said they go fight on for the Premier League title. And also today, we will put our eye for inside athletics because one of Nigerian run person, they don't carry disqualification given from top 100 meters race. Plus, Nigeria go host the CAF Award and CAF General Assembly for inside the month of October. All these plus things we follow, I'm going to summon you for the show Sports Matter for Nigeria FM 92.7 for Wipitakwa. All right, Moko, they start sharply right now with waiting happen for Ghana today. Nigeria run person, what do they call? Favor Ashe. It is no favor on today, but of course, another day. And as he been our countryman, the guy, they can't carry disqualification given because of hand take start for on top the men's 100 meters for inside the African Athletics Championship where they happen for Ghana. Yeah, so this guy, he been put eye for the heat too. That is, or input body for the heat too. In fact, he completing race, but they can't talk say, in fact, the umpire, they do what they call back. But you know, here, and just run by, run they go. You know, here, they, oh boy, come back, oh. No, run him and walk him around there. They drag who go chop plantain pass. They just, just run they go. So when they don't run finish, they say, okay, I don't run finish, come back. Two of them, I'm going to go chop the plantain inside the dressing room. Meaning to say, since they don't hear the thing, the way they start, they don't start well. So they go start anyhow, run they go. They say, come back. They say, no, why your plantain? If I did Kevin Rodian. So contrary, don't see happen at the end of the day, they call disqualified. They say, because say they no start well, and for that reason, better carry, say, in fact, better just go to home. So as it be that country, but they not disqualified them for the 100 meters. So favor Ashedo go wrong for the 100 meters because already for the heat, was supposed to qualify him for the finals, they already disqualify him for the heat. Too much heat to do him. Ghanaian heat to hold him. AC no work. They say, go home. Go and enjoy Nigerian heat. Anyway, smoke will come up from there. Come put eye for on top matter. We call Sir LeBron James for basketball. After this country, what do they call them? What do they call this super self? What do they call this guy? LeBron James. Lakers, so Los Angeles Lakers being play against the Oklahoma City Thunder. Countryman, something happened though. OKC Thunder strike. Beat Los Angeles Lakers. Make sure say water no pour. They beat Lakers 115-110 on top this early morning. For inside the matter we consign the NBA playoffs. In fact, for the one that they call the Western Conference semifinal series, they now game of seven. And as for this game of seven, the Oklahoma City Thunder don't win four. What did the one use three do? Then a minute to say Los Angeles Lakers, they have got to home. And now people come they ask, what is going to happen about the future of LeBron James? Ungo remain for basketball or ungo think about in future, ungo retire. But LeBron James, when they call us on the question yesterday, he can talk say, ungo taking time to consider in future after what we say the Los Angeles Lakers, they don't make them to the NBA Finals. Of course, defending champions will be Oklahoma City Thunder. They're too strong, too young, and too energetic for the old age, whether for the Los Angeles Lakers. Because at the age of 41, this man will be LeBron James. He been delivered. He been carried 24 points and 12 rebounds, but he no come there enough. As in lose, like I tell you, 115-110. And now LeBron James, he they reconsider in future. He they put eye on top whether he go continue or he go become, he go tell basketball or the NBA, bye-bye. Don't forget, say as he be now, done the out of contract with the Lakers. And of course, he go head into the offseason as a free agent, including Rivers Hoopers, fee signer Masipina. So Rivers Hoopers, hear me. And also, they prepare for the new league season. But make LeBron James go there free for the offseason. You know what he go bring to the team? Of course, make an agua try. Go try your best. Okay, we could go for the Western Conference. Because as it be now, for the Western Conference, that man they call Donovan Mitchell, he be show walking. In fact, he carried 43 points, 5 rebounds, and 2 assists, put for buckets to help the Cleveland Cavaliers beat the Detroit Pistons 112-103, meaning to say right now they don't tie the series to 2-2 for inside the Eastern Conference. You know, be smart in. Moku put eye sharply now for the CAF Award. For inside football matter, I will football, car awareness, very good. Now, Nigeria go host the 2026 Confederation of African Football CAF Award Ceremony and the 48th CAF Ordinary General Assembly. Why they call them ordinary? Anyways, they say CAF Ordinary General Assembly. The 2026 CAF Ordinary General Assembly, it will happen inside the month of October for inside this year, of course. I said that 2026, the current one is very good. This one happened when we president will be Bola Ahmed Tinubu, he be approved Nigeria proposed hosting for both events, that the CAF Award and the Ordinary General Assembly. For inside the it be approval for inside Kenya, where we say the president day is there for the African Forward Summit, where they happen for Nairobi, Kenya. So now we are come meet with CAF president will be Dr. Patrice Motsepe. Two of them come do agreemento, they come shake hands. So okay, no problem, we'll go host. Nigeria will host it. So Nigeria now it go host for inside the month of October the CAF Awards and the 48th CAF Ordinary General Assembly. The kind of awareness, very good. Now more move on. Call they talk about the matter we concern what do they call it? Pep Guardiola. Pep don't come out to talk. Oh, Mr. Martin, no. Pep don't come shall say. Say they never feel any pressure. Big lie. That when they talk now, I doubt it. You never feel pressure. Who never feel pressure? One go there for touching like tomorrow now. I'm gonna shout it. I gonna shout. Is there any pressure with that? He said anyway, say they need to feel extra pressure, even though say as it be now, they got to beat Crystal Palace tomorrow to keep their Premier League title hopes alive. Because any result will go against them if he end for draw or they lose that match. And Arsenal, gee, if they lose that match tomorrow, that is Manchester City, better forget about the league. Because Arsenal go come face Burnley on Monday. And as Arsenal go face Burnley on Monday for home, Emirates Stadium, with the result of tomorrow, meaning to say if Man City lose, Arsenal catch Burnley. Because if Arsenal catch Burnley, we beat Burnley, Arsenal not become champions of England. So imagine what thing will happen that day. So as he be so countryman, Pep don't talk say they know they under any extra pressure. Yes, under any extra pressure, but I doubt it. Because you don't go to manage for Premier League, you say no, they're under any extra pressure. Where you don't near the cup, you say no, they're any under, you say they're relaxed. Anyways, we will hear from Pep. We will hear them from your own mouth, whether they're relaxed under pressure.
1: In terms of pressure, where is the pressure now with results, how they've gone? Is it up here? Is it down there? Is there no pressure on you guys? Is it just a case of doing what you need to do?
2: The same one, 2 days, 3 days, 4 days ago, 1 week, 2 weeks, same one.
1: So how does the way the game ended in the Arsenal match against West Ham, how does that affect the mood amongst the players?
2: I didn't see the players since yet. Or was I give day off?
1: So how did it affect your mood when you saw the goal?
2: Crystal Palace.
1: They're not given.
2: Crystal Palace. And thinking what you have to do. To always, I learned from my career as a manager that what you cannot control is forget about it, is to do better. What you have not done better this season, to arrive in better position, to fight from the Premier League, that we are still fighting, and Crystal Palace.
0: Okay, of course, as it be now, Pep Guardiola say, now, all about Crystal Palace. But if you ask me, pressure day for we are Pep Day. Instead of extra pressure, but pressure day. Anyways, pressure not day fast now. Because one of their defenders, Benjamin Nwawhite, he don't get injury. Meaning to say, he don't get out of the season. Even World Cup self, we're not sure. As it be now, Benjamin White, don't forget say, for the 28th minute, on top of the first half, when they play against West Ham on Sunday, when they win 1-0, Benjamin White being collected small in here. You know, there was a quackery inside in New, and he been quack with one Western player. Now, Western players, Western player, waka go him, he don't go injury now. So, Benjamin White, don't they out of the season, he don't go play for Arsenal. But the Arsenal team and the management, they talk, say, they don't focus on how they go make sure, say, Benjamin White, he come back to full fitness before the preseason go start. Meaning to say, in season, he don't end for Arsenal. So sad. Maybe Arsenal go win the Premier League title to make sure, say, all in labor of love and hard work, you know, go in vain. Now, more go for inside the matter, we consign Hansen Flick. Well, as it be now, Hansen Flick, the Barcelona coach, he don't sign new two-year contract too. New two-year contract. Yes, so new two-year contract. This contract, now a very casual one for that man, what do they call Hansen Flick. So don't forget, say, he been lead Barcelona to win, what do they call him, the league title. And of course, he been do this one after we be say Barcelona been tell Real Madrid made in day for Aqua Gota. That one happened for the weekend. We don't pass so.

0: what a special goal from the Englishman, firing the ball into the top corner. And it's wild scenes inside the Spotify Camp Nou. They're one step closer to that La Liga title. And that was a moment of magic from Marcus Rashford. As ever from Barca. Fermin. Run is from Olmo. Leaves it for Ferran. Oh, it's magic! From Football Club Barcelona. Breathtaking football. That's why they are running away with this championship. It's just simply too good for Real Madrid. 18 minutes into the game, it's 2-0. As the full-time whistle goes at the Spotify Camp Nou, Football Club Barcelona are the 2025-2026 La Liga EA Sports Champions. A 29th title for them. A 106th win in El Clasico. It's now 106 wins apiece in the history of this fixture. The upper hand goes to Hansi Flick and his men.
1: Well, you don't see how Barcelona beat Real Madrid. Don't take your ear, hear them. Of course, they'll be champions of Spain right now. And with that, they can't reward Hansi Flick a two-year contract. That is the old president of or the management of Football Club Barcelona. And of course, they're not offering them two new year contracts plus an extra year just in case. Of course, Hansi Flick send on top of the national department for that matter. We're concerned him getting a new two-year contract for inside Football Club Barcelona.
2: Of course, I'm really happy about this, and also they gave me and my team the confidence to work 1 or 2 years more. So it's fun for me. It's like that. I think, you know, I think a lot of coaches will be happy if they get a contract 3 or 4 or 5 years. But I think also in this case of Barca, it's good to limit it. And I'm really proud, appreciate a lot. We'll go to 28. And then we see if everything is right. So we make the decision to get one more year more. So the club has the rights, I have the rights, and I think it's a good deal. For me, it's a really good deal.
1: All right, today for a good day. Football Club Barcelona, of course, their manager, Hansi Flick, he will remain. We'll see whether he will lead them to Champions League glory next season. Today, if let's say some matches there for La Liga today, we'll get some matches where they lined up for La Liga, and I go run on through. Already two don't start. Elche, that is my HA brethren. Then travel to Real Betis. They play against Real Betis today. So HA brethren will be Elche, then they play with Real Betis this Obengalicious evening. Of course, Real Betis, they lead them 1-0 after 11 minutes. Celta Vigo, they carry 2-1 beat Levante. Then later on, Ugo Sisse, Osasuna, they go play with Atletico de Madrid.

so Nasode Matabi is so countryman. I will still round up the show, but today we get some matches for the Shelley, even for the Saudi Arabian League, those where they like Saudi Arabia. Cristiano Ronaldo and his team, Al Nassr, did they play against Al Hilal. Very big match today. Of course, Ronaldo and inside, did they try to, you know, see how they're going to win the league for inside or the Saudi Pro League. We'll go see what's going to happen. But today, we'll get three matches for La Liga. In fact, right now, Levante don't equalize. So it don't become 2-2 against Celta Vigo. So Levante don't equalize against Celta Vigo. So now, so the team B right now for inside the matter concern La Liga. Mm-hmm. Okay, before I go come up for inside studio, I will give this shout out right now for inside birthday. The person that celebrates her birthday today, Liz Moko Apri, we thank God for her life and thank God for her future. So I want just before I come up for here, Nigeria FM 92.7. Of course, my reminder said tomorrow morning we'll get Sports Matter by 8 o'clock. But my tell you, say today, and a very big day for Seifa Tommy. Today now your birthday. I hope I pronounced them correctly. Seifa Tommy, today now your birthday. So I will sing you a happy birthday song on behalf of Nigeria FM. Okay, are you ready now? Okay. Oh, happy birthday. Okay, are you ready now? Okay. Oh.

our rights are still very plenty key for us. I know why. Ekelenge 10 times. Of course, now I go bala break. Enjoy the rest of your evening for Niger FM 92.7 Port Harcourt.

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1: Ara, na Naija FM, oh, this is Femi Kuti. I tell you, say, listen to Naija FM, ro.

gratitude. That's another new work by Lola Demi Ashake. You see on top here that Flame Joy with Good Life the Spectacular will soon start Totori Love. Started to drop a romantic love messages on top WhatsApp number 0704-499-4927. First come, first serve. Drop the message, then drop your name, the person name and the person number where you would like me to call today on top Totori Love. Don't forget to join me, that's meet me on the 9th floor at 9, Mukukulai, the 9th floor at 9 for the hookup show here for Inside Nigeria FM. But the sad news again, in case you never hear, rest in peace. They talk about Alex, rest in peace, Alex Ekubo. You understand? Done the trend for social media as a story of the death of Nollywood star begins spread. So, story being spread, say Alex Ekubo. Be, you know, 40 years old, they died for hospital. Today will be Tuesday. In family management or guild of editors, they never talk anything. Tributes already they begin pour in from in colleagues for the Nigerian movie industry. So, fellow actor and a team, we're talking about a fellow actor and a film producer, Funke Akindele, we write for IG Stories, say. Rest in peace, Alex, and then be asked together for one film we drop for 2020 with them call Omo Ghetto, the saga. So this story, they come after many people for the Nigerian film industry been they drop a cryptic messages about the 40-year-old man in life. Of course, yes, the Nollywood star, we start to the actor for the 2010s, been never posted for in social media in almost 2 years, but been they active in acting. So Funke Akindele, Rita Dominic, Bolanle, Nino Luwu, and many others, they react to Alex Ekubo passing. Alex Ekubo, we've been the active and lively, suddenly stopped to post things on top of social media. Checks should say, now, December 2024, he last make any post for social media, something we spark many concerns among implanting fans. So the cause of him deaths, the toxin, cancer of the liver. Too bad. Too bad. Rest in peace, Alex Ekubo. Very, very painful.

0: 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Mmm, even better.
1: 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Today, eat for good.
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1: 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Total Real of Tuesday, 12th day for inside the month of May 2026. Cool Tuesday evening. And everywhere they cool chilala chilaka on top Nigeria FM. Good life there, the Zanga, yeah? And the Pali, good jam 10 o'clock today for the Mara. And yes.

make the messages and they drop romantic love messages for that person we claim say you truly love, actually make the whole world know, because you're going to call the person one by follow as you take a, you know, drop your romantic love message. If it be your dad, if it be your mom, if it be your fiance, your fiancé, your babe for campus, your guy for campus, your husband, your wife, your pastor, anybody we truly love, your lecturer, and who you like to just show true love. It burns, you know, that kind of thing now. Yeah, hit a drop already. This one say, good evening. My name is Morrison. Yes, Morrison from Transamadi. Please help me call my friend. Shout out to my amazing friend. Her name is Lolia. That's Lolia. Okay. She's been truly one of the kindest souls I've ever met. Her heart is so beautiful, pure, and full of love. Thank you for always being a real supportive and caring in every way. I just want you to know that no matter what happens, I will always have your back the same way you've got mine. Never forget how special, strong, and loved you are. The world is brighter with someone like you in it. Keep being the incredible person you are. Straight also, man could call a heat up Lolia. Whether or not Lola or Lolia, anyone. So from Morrison. So with a call out for you on Top Totori Love today. Yes, as you take a drop the number. So straight up with the heat up.

0: Yeah, hello, good evening, Sadi Sevi. Yeah, good evening.
1: Good evening.
0: Yeah, Lolia, how are you doing this evening? How are you doing this evening?
1: I'm fine.
0: Okay, yeah, you're live. You did live for radio like this. This is Anangia FM. Somebody drop your number for us to call you on top of a We Love program. Do you know any Morrison? Morrison. You know Morrison? From Trans Amadi. Do you know Morrison? Morrison.
1: Somebody called me to work.
0: Do you know Morrison?
1: Yes.
0: Okay, good. This Nigeria FM. It's a radio show. So somebody drop your number. That's Morrison. Actually, drop your number. Isema could call you. And of course, I appreciate you. See, be one kind girl. Say get a good heart. And Meku, just thank you for everything you don't do for him. You did real, you did supportive, you did caring in every way. So Isema could appreciate you. Say you be a better person. Yeah.
1: Okay, thank you.
0: Okay, you like tell him anything because he did listen for us on radio too.
1: What?
0: You like to tell him anything, you like to tell him anything, he did listen to you too. You like to tell him anything, say anything to him.
1: Okay, thank you, Jesus Christ.
0: Okay. all right, no problem. Yeah, you like just loud and clear. Thank you. And yeah, more stuff they come through and more messages they drop here. On top, Dr. Relove, I got this one. It's a good evening, Mr. Good Life. How are you doing today? I'm fine. My name is Silva. Please help me call the love of my life. Her name is Grace Happiness. Please tell her that I said I love her so much. Without her, my day can't be complete. And if I have a 500,000, I will give her that's 100%. Of that money. Even if I have a 1 million, I will still give her that's 100% because my love remains the same for her. Okay, obviously need to use money by love anyway, because if you give 100%, I'm still actually giving your money. You're basically giving everything to her, so you don't use the use love. Use money take by love. It will shock you when it go shoot come for your eye. So you guys just be wise. Well, any which way, Moko Kola, you love her so much. And Moko just hit her up and deliver your message.

0: Yeah, hello, good evening.
1: Good evening.
0: Yeah, how you doing? Okay, cool. You did live for radio. This is Nigeria FM. Nigeria FM, you did so live and direct. My name is Good Life, the Spectacular. And this is now We Love program, Totori Love. Somebody drop your number so we could call you and appreciate you. That's, you know, Silva. You know, Silva. You know, Silva. Hello? You know, Silva. Hello, you hear me?
1: Yeah.
0: Okay, Silva, I drop a number. Silva, Semoku appreciate you. Grace, happiness. Semoku tell you, say, he love you so much. He said, without you, in day no go fit day complete. And he talks, if you get 500,000, he ain't go give you 100% of the money. Even if you even get 1 million per safe, he go give you 100% of the money because he love you so much. And of course, he don't put plenty love emojis and kisses just for only you. Yeah. You get the dub? You get the message?
1: Already, yeah. Let us be one.
0: You're here now. You're here.
1: I'm coming back. I know you.
0: Oh, funny girl. We don't call you back. We don't deliver the message already. Perhaps it is somewhere we say, you know, if we talk well. You know that kind of thing now. Totori Love, start to drop a romantic, just continue to drop a romantic love message. Just drop them sharply on top WhatsApp number 0704-499-4927. 0704-499-4927. Don't forget to add your name and the person name plus the person phone number where you go like we could call. At the end time, I get when I show back, we'll go take more messages.

0: vegetables like efo, ugu, and season with the rich taste of Knorr seasoning cubes.
1: Knorr cubes.
0: Natori! Vidisu, drop the number. Make we call your lover.
2: Hello?

0: good evening, V. Good evening.
1: Good evening.
0: Yeah, my name is Good Life. This is Spectacular. You did live for radio like this. This is not Nigeria FM. And we love programs. Somebody drop a number. You know Mr. Nnamdi? Mr. Nnamdi.
1: Okay.
0: Yeah, he dropped your number. And he said, I could tell you, say truly this sorry. Say this sorry. And he miss you. Well, so anything we do, you just try. Forgive him. Okay?
1: Yeah. I'll forgive him.
0: Okay, cool. So you should say forgive. I just say something sweet to make sure, to make him say you don't forgive him. You say they miss you. You see, talk, say they miss you.
1: Miss you too.
0: Okay. All right, no shaking hands. Thank you, Wella. We to forgive her. V. Yeah. So, we don't settle that case, and she don't forgive Mr. Nnamdi on top of the real love, Nigeria FM 92.7 Port Harcourt here. Continue to drop your romantic love messages. You get any wella with your babe, with your darling, with your wife. We'll fiercely try to settle them for you. We'll just like beg on your behalf. And make sure, see, after the forgiveness, after we don't settle everything, don't go offend that again. More music, they come your way for Inside the Tory Love as we wait for your messages.

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0: joy, no be small.
1: Oh yeah, now here we go, here we go. Why them not go there, auntie? When did they always listen to Flanger? We want Ubonga OAP. Good life, the spectacular. Omo Yakwayaski, Miti Yaski, Tugbaski, the pile. Isha Q. Say. Them not they use clear eye, they do Ronzo. 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

0: 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Rename No Gimmicks. Welcome to the ninth floor at nine. The hookup show, don't take on Rich Ground on top Nigeria FM. So, 5 minutes gone past nine, yeah? And if you like to meet with the flesh of your flesh, and of course, the bone of your bone. And the right place to do that won't be the easy. That's do follow the instructions. Drop your identity. Just tell us everything we need to know about you on top of WhatsApp number. That's your height, you know, your genotype, where you come from, the state. Actually, not a tribe. Just forget the tribe. And tell us your complexion, the kind of guy you would like to meet, whether slim, tall, the one with big backside, or the one with big boobs that has big breasts or small. You understand? Let us know. And the guy also, tall, if you want handsome guy or short guy, that's not too fat. If you want to say, if it's chubby small, you go see, tell us. And just tell us everything you guys know about you before you go ahead to drop your phone number. If you just get lucky tonight on the hookup show, Miku Relates for Inside Nigeria FM, 92.7 Port Harcourt. So start the drop on right now on top WhatsApp number will be 0704-499-4927. 0704-499-4927. Now, if you drop your voice note, or drop message anyone on top of the hookup show today, if you say call us live and direct, that's just one line for now, 0902-609-0927. 0902-609-0927. Yes, calling to be part of the show, the hookup show. Never say never. If you just get lucky tonight, if you're very, very lucky. And as today on the hookup show, I will tell you what will be the benefits of regular sex, regular kiriwa for the body and mind. Yes, we got to just talk about that one. Regular sex as a cause they come true. Hello, the hookup show.
1: Hello, good evening.
0: Yeah, welcome to the hookup show. What's your name? Where do you call from?
1: Hello, good evening, sir.
0: Yeah, good evening. Welcome to the hookup show. Your name?
1: Hello, good evening.
0: Good evening, I hear you.
1: Hello.
0: Call back 0902-609-0927. 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And don't forget, see that at about 9:15, we'll bring you our Palace of His Majesty program. Then we'll show back to continue to finish them up. That's the hookup show, Make or Relate. Udo Malain, good evening.
2: Hello?
0: Yeah, good evening. Welcome to the hookup show. Your name?
2: Hello?
0: Good evening.
2: Hello?
0: Hello, good evening. Not too bad. Just enter WhatsApp. Enter WhatsApp. We could just try to make a relate for there. Enter WhatsApp. Make you drop your messages or voice notes. WhatsApp 0704-499-4927. Our WhatsApp number be that. Okay? Yeah. So

0: That's the benefits of regular sex for the body and mind. And I could tell you, say, them they often, of course, then they often call up, or they often call oxytocin. Then they often call oxytocin, the love bonding hormone. Now, the hormone where people they release when they feel safe, secure with people with them love and trust. So this is now also one of the very beneficial hormones where couples they release during sex. Much evidence don't show up regarding the physical and the psychological benefits of sex. So acknowledge, say, everybody gets different needs and values. So you go, that's we go detail the benefits actually with sex fit provide when people practice them when them desire them. You like to know? I will share that with you on top of the show today. Yes, the benefits of regular sex for the body and mind. Nobody does only body. So watch out for that one on top of the hookup show today. That's a flanger. Yeah, maybe calls they come true. If you don't really come true, network bad. Well, no, I didn't hear you, but you know they hear me. And the guys who just made that correction, just do one or two things about that. I don't know whether the fourth not from our end, yeah, or not from your end. But better still, enter WhatsApp, drop messages or voice notes. Just tell me the kind of guy you would like to hook up with, or the kind of guy you would like to meet on top of the hookup show today. Describe yourself. Tell me everything I need to know about yourself before you go ahead to drop your phone number. Okay? WhatsApp number now 0704-499-4927. Leave on for here and enjoy FM with this.
1: Yeah.
2: I need to go now.

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2: Praise the Lord.
3: Glory be to God. This is Prophet Isaac Rema from Glory Nation Port Harcourt.
4: Yes, sir.
3: I came to ask you, have you heard?
4: Yes, sir.
3: You don't hear?
4: Yes, sir.
3: About Festival of the Name of Jesus.
4: Yes, sir.
3: Festival of the Name
4: of Jesus.
3: It's a festival.
4: Yes, sir.
3: It's a festival.
4: Yes, sir.
3: This one is bigger than New Yam Festival.
4: Yes, sir.
3: This is Festival of the Name of Jesus. We want to prove to you that Jesus' name has power.
4: Yes, sir.
3: You know, if you come from the village,
4: yes, sir,
3: you are going to believe in Eze more.
4: My God, my God.
3: You will believe in Lot in Eze Dibia.
4: Yes, sir.
3: Because they are the ones you used to know.
4: Yes, sir.
3: There are some people that will insult a pastor, but they will be afraid of Ezemo.
4: Yes, sir.
1: Yes, sir.
3: Because they think, oh, there is no power in church.
4: Yes, sir.
3: There is power in traditional things.
4: Yes, sir.
3: Don't be deceived.
4: Yes, sir.
3: Some of us are some of us are committed.
4: Yes, sir.
3: To displaying the name of Jesus.
4: Yes, sir.
3: In this generation.
4: Yes, sir.
3: If Jesus cannot do something, then leave it.
4: Yes, sir.
3: That thing cannot be done.
4: Yes, sir.
3: If Jesus cannot do something, there is nobody who can do it.
4: Yes, sir.
3: Leave it. There is nobody that can do it.
4: Yes, sir.
3: How can you tell me about the highest authority in heaven and on earth, not able to do something?
4: Yes, sir.
3: He said, all authority is given unto me.
4: Yes, sir.
3: In heaven and on earth.
4: Yes, sir.
3: Go ye therefore. On this standard of this authority.
4: Yeah.
3: Go. So I use the name of Jesus,
4: yes, sir,
3: because the name of Jesus has the authority of Jesus.
4: Yes, sir. Yes, sir.
3: So this 15th of May, Friday morning, cancel any appointment. You have an appointment with Jesus already.
4: Yes, sir.
3: 15th May is not a day of maybe.
4: I guess.
3: 15th May.
4: Yes, sir.
3: It's not a day of maybe.
4: No, sir.
3: We are not coming to try.
4: Yeah.
3: We are coming to do.
4: We are coming to do.
3: We are not coming to try.
4: Yes, sir.
3: We are not coming to guess.
4: Yes, sir.
3: It is not guesswork.
4: Yes, sir.
3: If something happened in the book of Acts of Apostles,
4: yes, sir,
3: it can happen in the book of Acts of Ramapedia.
4: Yes, sir.
1: Yes, sir.
4: Talk to me, sir.
3: Because I read it in my Bible.
4: Yes, sir.
3: That Peter was walking on the street.
4: Yes, sir.
3: They put sick people there.
4: Yes, sir.
3: His shadow passed by, and they were all healed.
4: Yes, sir.
3: So one day in Abuja Church, I said, "Boy that is sick should come out to where my shadow can pass." I said, "Bible said this thing, so let's check. Is it that this thing is it true or is it lie?"
4: Yes, sir.
3: I said, "Come out." So I just made my shadow to pass through all of them, and all of them were healed. All of them were healed. 100 and something people.
4: Wow.
3: On the spot. All were healed.
4: He healed them all.
3: He healed them all. Whatever you are trusting God for, I can assure you that name, Jesus, carries authority.
4: Yes, sir.
3: Now, I am ready for those people that want to ask me that question. Is it the first time with the

0: looking at her bad people.
1: Yes, sir.
0: Say, at the mention of the name.
1: Yes, sir.
0: I've been a worried for God. Say, so it is just then the Christians of Nigeria.
1: Yes, sir.
0: Let me not say a particular place. The Christians of Nigeria,
1: yes, sir.
0: We are the one that turned it upside down.
1: Yes, sir.
0: We turned it to a dimension.
1: Yes, sir.
0: The Bible never said at the mention of the name of Jesus.
1: Yes, sir.
0: The Bible never said so.
1: Yes, sir.
0: Philippians chapter 2 never said so.
1: Yes, sir.
0: He didn't say at the mention. He said at the name of Jesus. Every knee shall bow. At the name of Jesus, not at the mention of the name.
1: Yes, sir. Yes, sir.
0: So this song is very wrong. At the mention of your name, every knee shall bow. It's a wrong song.
1: Yes, sir.
0: Because Bible never said at the mention of the name.
1: Yes,
0: it said at the name of Jesus. The Greek word that was translated name is onoma.
2: Onoma, yes, sir.
0: And that is character.
1: Yes, sir.
0: It means at the character of Jesus.
2: Yes, sir.
0: Every knee shall bow.
1: Yes, sir.
0: So it is not the one mentioning the name of Jesus. There are many people in South America that are bearing the name Jesus.
1: Yes, sir.
0: And even there's a footballer called Jesus.
1: Yes, sir.
0: So his name will not do anything.
2: Yes, sir.
0: But the Master Jesus,
2: yes, sir.
0: The King of Kings and Lord of Lords, at his character,
2: yes, sir.
0: Every knee will bow.
2: Yes, sir.
0: What does that mean? At his character means the person that is able to bring Jesus to the scene.
2: Come on.
0: The person that is able to bring Jesus to the scene.
2: Yes, sir.
0: Yeah, that's the one that has the character of Jesus.
2: Yes, sir.
0: You can bring Jesus to the scene. Because if you can bring Jesus to the scene, anything is possible.
2: Yes, sir.
0: You can shout Jesus and not be able to bring him to the scene.
2: Yes, sir.
0: So at the name of Jesus, every knee should bow.
2: Yes, sir.
0: So there is a commitment that you must have towards Jesus.
2: Yes, sir.
0: Before he will be able to show up because you called.
2: Yes, sir.
0: Because you called his name, he manifests himself.
2: Yes, sir.
0: It's not everybody that can do that.
2: Yes, sir.
0: Everybody can pray in Jesus' name, pray to the Father in the name of Jesus.
2: Yes, sir.
0: But when it comes to instant manifestation, there has to be a relationship between you and Jesus.
1: Yes, sir.
0: And that relationship has to be deep to the point where he has an agreement with you that when you call his name, he will be there.
1: Yes, sir.
0: That is when you can now do things at his name.
2: Yes, sir.
0: In public.
2: Yes, sir.
0: Glory to God.
1: Hallelujah.
0: Festival of the name of Jesus.
1: Hallelujah.
0: It's a festival, sir.
2: Yes, sir.
0: It's a festival.
2: Yes, sir.
0: At festivals, you celebrate.
1: Yes, sir.
0: So at this festival, we are celebrating the name of Jesus.
2: Yes, sir.
0: That name that some people want to put inside mud. We not go agree, oh, we not go agree. We want to bring out that name called Jesus.
2: Yes, sir.
0: That Jesus. When we be the power of God,
2: yes, sir.
0: In the name of Jesus, you will love Jesus more,
2: yes, sir.
0: And you will believe in Jesus more.
2: Yes, sir.
0: I was saying, are you bragging? But if I boast, let me boast in the Lord.
1: Yes, sir.
0: Jesus and make it happen.
2: Yes,
0: I'm coming to pray, and you are coming to pray.
2: Yes, sir.
0: And we are coming to trust Jesus together.
1: Yes, sir.
0: It's going to happen.
1: Yes, sir.
0: And it must happen.
3: Amen.
0: In the mighty name of Jesus.
1: Amen.
0: Wherever you are, this Friday, 10 a.m. sharp. If I will come on time to home.
2: Yes, sir.
0: On time, main hall.
2: Yes, sir.
0: But anywhere seat, Jesus will meet you there.
2: Amen.
0: Because if you come late, you will be sitting in the overflow.
2: Yes, sir.
0: I'm just telling you now. If you come late, overflow is your space.
2: Yes, sir.
0: But come on time so you can have a good seat.
2: Yes, sir.
0: I believe that day is your day.
2: Yes, sir.
0: Are you trusting God for a financial breakthrough?
2: Yes, sir.
0: Are you believing God for healing?
2: Yes, sir.
0: For deliverance? For signs and wonders? Whatever it is. You know, what made me so happy on the May Day service,
2: yes, sir.
0: Was that I said to one lady, don't let them tell you you have spirit husband.
1: Yes, sir.
0: She said, it's true. It's true. They told me, my husband's family, that I have spirit husband.
3: Yes,
0: and they told me to bring two goats.
2: Yes, sir.
1: Two goats.
0: Two goats. Somebody, I said, you don't have spirit husband. There's nothing like that.
3: Yes, sir.
0: Oh, my God. Yes, that is liberation.
2: Yes, sir.
0: The prophetic is heavy in this house.
2: Yes, sir.
0: Come and experience it.
2: Yes, sir.
0: Oh, I promise you. Come and experience the prophetic.
2: Yes, sir.
0: God is speaking in glory nation.

0: Yes, sir.
1: God is speaking in glory nation.
2: Yes, sir.
1: I was prophesying in our last program in Abuja, and I called out one lady. I told her, God is giving you a visa. She was happy. She was rejoicing. I said, but I hear a name called Veronica. She said, that is my late mother. I said, I see Veronica in the realm of the spirit. I look at you, I look at her. You are her carbon copy. She said, that's correct. I said, Veronica told me to tell you that you have been crying, thinking she is in hellfire. And that she is with Jesus in heaven. That I should tell you that she's with Jesus in heaven. And that she's not in hellfire. She started crying. In fact, she fell down and started crying. She collapsed and started crying. That she actually believed that her mother is in hell. And her mother said, tell my daughter I found mercy last minute. I found mercy last minute. I'm with Jesus in heaven. Tell her not to cry. But tell her to forgive the guesswork.
2: Yes, sir.
1: That's the knowledge.
2: Yes, sir.
1: That's ridiculous. With God, Friday 15th of May, 1st of Jesus,
0: yes,
1: into goodness of the
0: yes.
1: Every of us can do to enjoy it.
0: Yes, sir.
1: The beautiful thing about the new creation is not trying to do something. We are trying, it's very sweet. Okay. And done.
0: Yes, sir.
1: Jesus died.
0: Yes, sir.
1: He has been buried.
0: Yes, sir.
1: He has resurrected.
0: Yes, sir.
1: He has ascended.
0: Yes, sir.
1: He's already glorified.
0: Yes, sir.
1: So the blessing and the power in the name of Jesus is already done.
2: Yes, sir.
1: I'm only coming on that day to see why he called me.
0: Yes, sir.
1: I'm coming that day to see how his name will decorate a life.
0: Yes, sir.
1: How his name is going to untwist somebody's bone that has been twisted with arthritis.
0: Yes, sir.
1: I'm coming to see how it will make somebody's blurry vision to be clear.
0: Yes,
1: I'm coming to see how he will do it again.
0: Yes, sir.
1: He did it before, he will do it again.
0: Yes, sir.
1: A concerned mother brought her only son.
0: Yes, sir.
1: Lost his mind totally.
0: Yes, sir.
1: Brought in chains.
0: Yes, sir. In chains.
1: After service.
0: Yes, sir.
1: Just, you will never forget, Abby.
0: Yes,
1: just poured oil on his head.
0: Yes, sir.
1: After service, I say, he is healed.
0: Yes, sir.
1: And I went away. That is all.
0: Yes, sir.
1: The boy is back to the university.
0: Yes, sir.
1: Completely sane.
0: Yes, sir.
1: Healed. They brought him in chains.
0: In chains.
1: They didn't need to chain him home. On his way home, he was pointing at food. Somebody has not eaten in weeks.
2: Yes, sir.
1: He pointed at food, said, Mommy, I'm hungry.
2: Yes, sir.
1: Totally healed.
0: Yes, sir.
1: Came for testimony. Back to school.
0: Yes, sir.
1: Mind restored.
0: Yes, sir.
1: We even sent him to a medical rehabilitation center.
0: Yes, sir.
1: We paid from church.
0: Yes, sir.
1: For him to go to rehab.
0: Yes, sir.
1: So that we can be sure that doctors should check him for us.
0: Yes, sir.
1: And they came back with a report that is completely fine.
0: Yes, sir.
1: Before he went back to school.
0: Yes, sir.
1: Somebody here is your turn.
0: Amen.
1: This Friday, 15th May.
0: Yes, sir.
1: 15th May is not a day of maybe.
0: Yes, sir.
1: It's a day of festival of the name of Jesus.
0: Yes, sir.
1: It's your day.
0: Yes, sir.
1: For miracles, signs, and wonders.
0: Yes, amen.
1: Your life will never be the same again.
0: Amen.
1: In the mighty name of Jesus.
0: Amen.
1: Too many testimonies. Your testimony must join them.
0: Amen.
1: Take these numbers. The numbers to call are 080-3267-3744. 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
3: Church.
1: 9 a.m. sharp. The Lord bless you as you come in Jesus' name.
0: Amen. Amen.

Yeah, so that's 9:34 on Top 9 FM 92.7 Port Harcourt. We'll wrap up the hookup show, Milk Release, with waiting with the benefits of regular sex for the body and the mind. I better tell you some stuff about them, but I'm going to check this one out. Yes, if it helps with sleep problems during sexual activity, the brain, they produce endorphins, way be natural neurotransmitters, where this creates, you know, feelings of excitement, satisfaction, and happiness. Now, these also, they're related to the states of happiness and calmness experienced, you know, before and after orgasm. Although sex fit and make us feel good, you know, fit and function as a treatment, like, you know, antidepressants. Yes, if it provide a pleasurable moment, they enhance pleasant feelings within us about mental illnesses like depression, require much more complex treatment methods. Now, but if it say sex, they make them easier to fall asleep. This fit they beneficial for sleep problems, fit be symptoms of mental health issues. And also another benefit of sex, we say it reduce stress. Sex, they reduce stress. Stress levels, they vary from person to person. And if it increase or decrease in proportion to the demands of daily life, this fit also affect our sexual desire. When we remain for situations of extended periods, our desire for sexual intercourse will decrease with it a little less satisfaction. While the cortisol levels they necessary for coping with for actually coping with the demands of a daily life. Prolonged high levels of the hormone fit get a negative effect. In this sense, while stress fit to reduce sexual desire, sex fit also help us reduce the stress caused by them. Interestingly, couples for happy relationships tend to get sex after a stressful day. Them also be the ones where they benefit most from the positive effects of sex. Another benefit, we say, it is strengthen the immune system. Regular sexual activity strengthen our physiological defenses against the viruses, bacteria, and other pathogens. Now, the benefits to the immune system are not dependent on age or type of sexual activity, meaning say everyone fit experience them for different times for their lives. In short, the evidence shows say as the frequency of sexual intercourse they increase, our immune system they become more resistance to disease threats. It also reduces blood pressure and the pain. Yes, active sex life also the beneficial for the cardiovascular system. It is known say couples sexual intercourse they increase systolic and diastolic blood pressure, intensify for orgasm and a decrease afterwards. For young people, one single sexual encounter requires 6 times more energy than rest. And another recent study, they argue, say, to maintain sexual activity for old age, they reduce the risk of developing cardiovascular problems. And they also get a positive effect on other known risk factors. Feet also get a pain relieving effect. Yes, it is strengthen relationship and emotional bond. Sex, they important for building, strengthening, and maintaining the bond between couples. During sexual intercourse, oxytocin, will be hormone, where they contribute to bonding, they produced. The same hormone, they also they produced by both mother and child during breastfeeding. That's oxytocin. They help regulate social and emotional behavior, and now one of the keys to good health.
Yeah. And I could tell you, see, it also regulates responses to fear, anxiety, and stress. By saying they produce them during intimate moments, such as hugging, caressing, and kissing. These show, say, sex not only limited to the genitals alone, but now also the mediator or result of a more subtle form of interaction. Although orgasm now the climax of sexual intercourse, sexual relationships not supposed they entirely dependent on this outcome, and people not supposed they incomplete if them no achieve them. In short, sex gets many benefits, ultimately to experience pleasure and relaxation. The needs of the individuals where they involved got always they prioritize. Yes, you got to just prioritize them. Now, putting pressure on intensify or frequency, they often they unproductive. The key now to know and respect each other needs. Now, the conversation originally, of course, published this article, and then we produce them right here and make sure to see. You get everything where you're supposed to get live and direct on Top Nigeria FM 92.7 Port Harcourt. So I just said the benefits of regular sex for the body and the mind. And I say good meeting you on Top Flanger. Thank you. We take listening all the way from 6 p.m. to Go Jam at 10 o'clock. Don't forget, see, you go jam at Kazaba and landlady tomorrow morning. Early Momo, that's for money runs. Then after which, Peking will take over, perhaps African for Gragra or African for that soft flanger. Anything can happen. Thank you, Ete, listen, and keep on lockdown on Top Nigeria FM. Stay blessed. Jah bless.

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But for Niger FM, every time now your turn to enjoy any of our show. 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
1: Oh yeah, now here we go, here we go. Why them no go dey active when they always listen to Flanger? We want Ubonga OAP. Good life the spectacular. Omo yakayaski, miti yaski, tugbaski de pile. Ishak you. Say. Them no dey use clear eye, they do run so. Now get the monotone, now get the advantage. If you want to tori your lover,
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